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0: to wear off, leaving you feeling a little tired, a little lethargic, especially after the adrenaline kept you awake for Brazil versus Japan and that match we just saw. Wow, Germany getting knocked out by Paraguay in penalties.
1: And just like, you know, you're telling yourself, okay, I got to sleep right now. You're thinking about the Netherlands-Morocco game coming up at 9 a.m.
0: That's right. So we're just about 40 minutes away. If you're not working today, maybe you can catch a little bit of a cat nap before you are up and awake again for that big, big match.
1: And if you've taken the day off because you've gone to get an MC,
0: Or
1: and you're feeling a bit
0: King
1: guilty.
0: MC.
1: Yeah, and you're feeling a bit guilty right now.
0: Yep.
1: Well, you should be feeling guilty.
0: Don't lie. All right, don't feel too down because we're going to raise the mood and raise the action with this.
2: So low, Mio.
1: And up for grabs, we have $150 worth of vouchers from A Price. Opening on the 1st of July at Tanjong Pagar, A Price is Singapore's first Japanese cash and carry marketplace for F&B professionals.
0: All right, the game is pretty simple. O Solo Mio is all about recognizing a song. Now, what makes this tricky is that there are no lyrics, no singing, no vocals. It's only the instrumental portion, and here it is.

0: turns slowly. It's hard to say that I'd rather stay awake when I'm asleep, because my dreams are bursting at the seams.
1: Owl City with Fireflies right here on Kiss 92. All the great songs in one place. It's Glenn and the bro.
2: Woo!
1: Timo, at your service. Angel is away, and we'll be back on Monday.
2: Yeah, and I know for a lot of World Cup followers and fans, the adrenaline is beginning.

0: All right.
1: I feel like I know it, but because of my bad record for the past few weeks, I think I am probably going to get it wrong.
2: Okay. Who would you have guessed?
1: I can't remember this. What is that?
2: I'll give you a clue. It's a girl.
1: I was thinking about a band, actually.
2: Oh, no, no, no. This is a solo singer. Mm. One might even call her a pop princess.
1: Pop princess? Mm. Do we still play the song?
2: We do.
1: On Kiss?
2: Yes, we do. All the songs that I ever feature in my contest, you need to know, we currently play here on Kiss 92.
1: Miley Cyrus?
2: No. Mm. Older than Miley Cyrus.
1: Oh, yeah. Britney Spears?
2: Maybe.
1: Oh!
2: Could be. All right, that's as much of a clue as we can give you. Now it's up to you. Drop us a WhatsApp, 8855-0920, and tell us the answer.
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7: 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I'm proud.

0: Good morning.
1: Good morning.
0: Hi, is this LK?
1: Yes.
0: LK, I want to guess, okay? LK stands for Ling Guang.
1: Yes, correct.
0: It is? LK is Ling Guang.
1: Yes.
0: Don't bluff, la.
2: He's bluffing you.
1: All right.
2: You can call me whatever you want, Tim.
0: Yeah, as long as I give you the prize. All right, LK, it is Tim and Glenn from The Big Show. You feeling good this morning?
1: Yep, feeling good.
0: Okay, let's see if you are feeling lucky as well. Let's play you the tune once again. All right, a little bit of EDM going on this morning. Who is that and what is the song?
1: Piece of Me by Britney Spears.
0: Yeah!
2: Well done! Congratulations! I would never have guessed, okay? Anyway, you've won $150 worth of vouchers from A-Price, opening on the 1st of July, as I mentioned earlier on, at Tanjung Pagar. A-Price is Singapore's first Japanese cash-and-carry marketplace for F&B professionals. And you know what? If you want to try freshly brewed Toho coffee, you can also go there. This will be a first in Singapore. You can check them out on Instagram, at A-Price SG Store. Congratulations!
1: Thank you so much.

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4: These are your news headlines. I'm Joshua Vong. The Land Transport Authority says it has removed 186 bicycles and other devices from bicycle parking areas since the start of the year for indiscriminate parking. This followed stepped-up checks on indiscriminate bicycle parking and abandoned bicycles in areas such as Yishun, Pai Lebar and Sengkang East. The LTA said abandoned or improperly parked bicycles will be tagged with a notice. Such bicycles that are not removed within the stipulated period may be impounded. Singapore has opened its first dedicated accommodation for bus drivers, allowing some SBS Transit drivers to walk to work in minutes. The new 8-storey facility at Sengkang West Depot houses up to 234 residents in 39 fully furnished apartments. All 198 China-based bus drivers at the depot have already moved in, bringing occupancy to about 85%. The accommodation is linked directly to the depot by a turnstile entrance. Previously, the drivers lived in HDB flats rented by SBS Transit. Global education group MindChamps has raised $185,816 for the Straits Times School Pocket Money Fund, which supports children from lower-income families. The donation was presented yesterday. MindChamps founder David Chiem said the contribution reflects the organization's commitment to giving children access to educational opportunities, regardless of their financial circumstances. Since it was launched in 2000, the School Pocket Money Fund has helped more than 220,000 children and young people, distributing over $100 million in financial support. Moving to world news, the Kremlin says Russia's conditions for ending the war in Ukraine remain unchanged. Moscow still wants Ukraine to withdraw from four regions claimed by Russia and abandon its bid to join NATO. President Vladimir Putin says Russian forces will continue trying to take full control of those regions. He also said Ukraine had proposed stopping long-range strikes and limiting fighting to four contested regions. The Kremlin says its position has been consistent since it was first outlined by Mr. Putin in 2024. And finally, in markets news, Wall Street closed sharply higher overnight, with the Dow Jones Industrial Average ending at a record high. The S&P 500 gained more than 1%, while the Nasdaq climbed just over 2%, as investors welcomed signs of easing tensions between the US and Iran. Google parent Alphabet rose nearly 5% on its first day as a Dow component, while SpaceX jumped more than 7% after it was selected to join the Nasdaq 100 index. Markets are now turning their attention to Thursday's US jobs report and the start of the earnings season.
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0: All the great songs in one place. Kiss 92.

0: Anne-Marie with 2002 right here on Kiss 92. All the great songs in one place. It's Glen Angel and Shalini Susan is in the house as well.
1: Did you say Glen Angel and Shalini?
0: Did I say?
1: Do I look so pretty?
0: Oh, sorry.
1: Look at me and you think of Angel. Wow.
0: Why am I even thinking of Angel anyway?
1: That's a good question.
0: It's Glenn, Tim, and Shalini Susan. Yay! And I understand Cheyenne Lim is also tuned in right now. Good morning, Cheyenne. Want to come back? Is it?
1: Yes. Please.
0: And here's an update on Cheyenne's replacement. Mm. She will be in on August the 1st.
1: Confirm.
0: Well, that's what I hear. Anyway, I'm going to be talking to a couple of bosses tomorrow. So okay. I will confirm the dates. Mm. Is August the 1st okay, Shalini Susan?
2: Yeah, sure.
0: Was it supposed to be later?
2: It was supposed to be later from what I know.
0: Oh.
2: But I'm not too sure. Earlier is better.
0: Okay. Yep. Let's aim for August the 1st. Huh?
1: Okay.
0: Wait, it's June 30th already. Yeah? No, okay. So
2: we still
0: August,
2: have July.
0: Yeah, okay.
1: You have your people call their people and see whether you can make it happen.
0: Actually, I feel like she should come in July, actually.
1: You know what would be so... It would be hilarious, right? If after months of speculation on who Cheyenne's replacement is, on the 1st of August, in walks Cheyenne as her own replacement. That would be hilarious.
0: I'm trying to get Cheyenne to come in and help Shalini out until Shasha comes in.
1: Shasha.
0: I mentioned already, right? Okay. The other day, I said her name is Shasha. Okay. And she's got blue eyes.
1: Yes. And perfect brows.
0: Perfect brows.
1: Yeah.
0: Perfect brows. And she's exactly your height, Tim.
1: With heels?
0: She does not wear heels.
1: Are you sure she wears no
0: platforms,
1: heels?
0: Platforms, maybe.
1: Okay.
0: But not heels. But your height, I think.
1: My height, okay.
0: Shalini, have you...
1: She's not my height, la.
2: I don't know anything. And you've I was away for a week. So.
0: You've not seen photos of this girl?
2: No.
0: Okay. So, Tim's height.
1: Okay. All right. I need to spike my hair higher.
0: Which is what, by the way? I think let's let everyone know how tall we all are.
1: Oh, I feel like I've shrunk over the years. So now I'm probably about 167, 168?
0: 170, okay.
1: Oh, like that. Okay, sure.
0: Right.
1: All right.
0: So 170, 180, and what's the name?
1: Angel.
0: Angel is 161.
1: Okay.
2: No, Angel's taller than me. I'm 161. I'm the shortest right now on the team.
0: Okay. I don't know. I think you're the same height as Angel, right?
2: No, Angel and Cheyenne used to be around the same height, and I believe they're at 167.
1: I think you are taller. I think you just slouch too much.
2: That's true.
1: If you straighten up, you will tower over them like the statuesque Giselle-like beast that you are. That was meant to be a compliment.
0: Okay, very quickly, I want to do something in just a while.
1: Yes.
0: Underappreciated men.
1: Oh, tell us more about Tim and Glenn.
0: Not talking about us, lah. We are so appreciated. Come on.
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0: All right, it should be drizzling where you're at right now. If it isn't, well, it should very, very soon. It's going to be rather wet today. Temperature will hit a high of 30.
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3: Traffic.
1: Botley Road towards Brattle, heavy traffic between Upper Serangoon and Botley Road East. On the PRE towards Changi, breakdown after Paya Labor Road. CTE towards AYE, another breakdown after Ang Mo Kio Avenue 5. And the BKE, not to feel left out, towards the PIE, also got vehicle breakdown after the KJE.
3: Singapore's KISS 92. 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

0: Love this track. Madonna and Sabrina Carpenter, Bring Your Love, right here on Kiss 92. All the great songs in one place. We've got a special guest coming in the next hour.
1: That's right. It's going to be former MP Carrie Tan. These days, she's a transformative coach and co-author. She's going to be coming in to talk a little bit about her new book, and it's about decision-making and micro-moments.
0: Okay, micro-moments. Mm. Let's find out more about that. Okay, but right now, let's talk about underappreciated men.
1: Okay.
0: And women. Mm. Because I feel like the signs are the same. Yeah. This is from yourtango.com. Okay, so it says, men who secretly feel underappreciated usually start acting like this without realizing. And after going through the whole thing, I feel like women go through this as well.
1: Yep.
0: They withdraw emotionally.
1: Mm. Disengage, yeah.
0: Yep. They have a short temper.
1: Mm.
0: Okay, and this is good. A good reminder for couples right now. I mean, if you're wondering what's going on with my partner and vice versa,
1: yep,
0: it could be because of this.
1: Mm.
0: You know,
1: okay,
0: one party's feeling underappreciated.
1: Yes.
0: Or it could be both parties feeling underappreciated. Okay, so short temper, they distance themselves.
1: Mm.
0: Okay, they seek independence. In fact, some of them become hyper-independent.
1: Yep.
0: They just want to do things on their own.
1: Because they're so used to being away from their partners.
0: Yeah, exactly. Mm. And they feel peace just being on their own. As a result, they stop giving affection altogether.
1: Yep.
0: Because it's very hard to be affectionate to someone whom you feel disconnected with. Mm. Okay. And finally, they give the silent treatment. Just not communicating anymore. Just staying in each other's spaces.
1: Yep.
0: You know, it's quite sad. So anyway, if you're going through that, well, maybe it's time to have a little conversation.
1: That's right. And in case you are feeling I'm going to flex a little bit. My partner is not like that. That means my partner is not underappreciated. Maybe the whole reason you don't realize or you don't see that is because you don't appreciate your partner.
0: Hmm.
1: Go back and check.
0: You see, The Big Show, bringing couples back together again. Speaking of which, I think this week Dr. Martha Towerley is coming in again.
1: Yes.
0: Maybe we should touch on this, a little bit on this.
1: Actually, I'm quite excited. Now that Angel will not be here, when she comes in, maybe things will get more saucy.
0: Let's do it.
1: Let's see.
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1: 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That's a wrap.
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2: These are your news headlines. I'm Joshua Vong. Healthcare startups in Singapore will receive new support to help turn medical innovations into commercial products. A new venture-building platform, Sante Accel Singapore, will provide funding, mentorship, and access to global networks for medtech, biotech, and health tech companies. The initiative, which was announced by the government yesterday, aims to help startups navigate clinical trials, regulatory approvals, and commercialization. Its founders hope to help launch at least four Singapore-based startups over the next 3 years. Two drivers who took part in a midnight street race at speeds of up to 203 kilometers an hour on the CTE have been jailed and banned from driving for 3 years. 29-year-old Damien Chow was sentenced to 4 months and 2 weeks in jail for dangerous driving causing hurt, while 22-year-old Sherman Kwa received 2 months and 3 weeks for dangerous driving. The pair were among six drivers involved in the October 2024 joyride, which ended in multiple crashes that damaged vehicles and traffic infrastructure. A man has been sentenced to 6 years jail for his role in a GST fraud that saw IRAS pay out over $760,000 in false tax claims. 44-year-old Liu Giam Zihin was a key member of a criminal syndicate behind a missing trader fraud scheme involving about $114 million in fictitious sales. Police and IRAS say forged invoices and fake transactions were used to support fraudulent GST claims. IRAS detected most of the scheme and withheld many claims, but nearly $764,000 had already been paid out. His conviction concludes court proceedings against all eight people charged in the case. Moving to world news, the next round of US-Iran diplomacy remains uncertain, despite both sides preparing to send delegations to Qatar this week. The US says its negotiating team will be led by Special Envoy Steve Witkoff and presidential adviser and son-in-law Jared Kushner. But Iran insists no talks with the US have been scheduled, even though it is sending a technical delegation to Doha. The conflicting messages come after weekend missile exchanges tested a fragile interim ceasefire that has disrupted shipping through the Strait of Hormuz. The two sides are trying to implement a 60-day agreement covering maritime security, Iran's nuclear program, and a possible permanent truce. And finally, police in Monaco are searching for a man suspected of carrying out a bomb attack that injured three people. Authorities believe the blast was caused by an explosive device left in a bag outside a residential building near the French border last night. Authorities say they are treating the explosion as a deliberate attack and are continuing their investigation.
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2: We start in football and a shock result at the World Cup as four-time champions Germany have been dumped out in the round of 32 by Paraguay. It was 1-1 after 90 minutes with goals by Julio Encio and Kai Havertz either side of the break. Germany then thought they had won it in extra time, but Jonathan Tah's goal was ruled out due to an infringement. The match then went to penalties, where Paraguay goalkeeper Orlando Hill made two crucial saves before Tah blazed Germany's final spot kick over the bar. Paraguay won the shootout 4-3 and will face either France or Sweden in the last 16. Earlier, Brazil booked their spot in the next round thanks to a stoppage time winner by Gabriel Martinelli as they beat Japan 2-1. To tennis, and Novak Djokovic was made to work hard before booking his place in the second round at Wimbledon. The seven-time champion overcame a fearless challenge from China's Wu Yibing, winning 6-4, 5-7, 6-4, 6-4 after more than 3 hours on center court. Djokovic dug deep to save six break points in the fourth set and hung on to extend his perfect first-round record at the All England Club to 21 wins. He'll next face Greece's Stefanos Tsitsipas. And in the women's draw, Thailand celebrated its first Wimbledon singles match winner in 7 years. After qualifier Mananchaya Sawangyao stunned 20th seed Maya Wolinska 2-6, 7-5, 6-2. Wolinska was hampered by an ankle injury after slipping while serving for the match in the second set. The 23-year-old Sawang Giao is the first Thai player to win a match at Wimbledon since Luxika Kungkum reached the second round in 2018. And that's your sports update. I'm Joshua Vaughn.
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11: Good morning, Singapore. We are live on Facebook as well as YouTube. And we have a very special guest this morning. She is Kerry Tan, who is a transformative coach and co-author. And we're going to be talking about a book today. A new book on decision-making and the human mind. And we're also talking about micro moments.
12: Huh? Exactly.
11: It's called micro moments, right?
13: Yes.
11: Kerry.
12: So let's just find out first and foremost, when you say micro moments, what exactly are micro moments?
13: Is the moments that you don't notice in your brain, in your mind, before you do everything.
12: Oh, okay. If you don't notice, then how will you know they are there if you don't notice them?
13: Well, they're there because there's a layup to every single reaction, response, decision mm-hmm. that you make. It's just that it happens so quickly mm-hmm. that you don't notice it. So technically, most people are just running on autopilot mode.
12: Ah, okay.
13: They're like auto-scripted.
12: Right.
11: This must be because of your time in public service, I think. For those of you who are unfamiliar, Kerry was also MP for Nee Soon. For how many years?
13: 5 years. I did a term.
11: 5 years. Mm. Well, it's the hardest thing in the world being an MP, I think. It's not easy. It's not
13: moments.
11: Easy.
12: There are moments.
13: There are many moments.
12: and an eternity of micro moments, I'm sure. We'll be covering those in just a little bit. But we also want to drive people to your website, which is www.micromoments-intl.com. Congratulations on your new book, by the way.
13: Thank you.
12: Was it a long time coming? When did you think, oh, maybe this is a book that I want to do? And how long ago did it start the journey?
13: Actually, like Andres and I, my co-author, we got the book out pretty pronto. Hmm. We decided that we are going, first of all, we knew each other in September 2024. We met and we discussed and we realized that we have this affinity and we have this common knowledge between us, but we have just very different languages and vocabulary to articulate that knowledge. And we're like, oh, maybe if we wrote a book together, the people who like the woo-woo language.
12: The woo-woo-woo language?
13: Right, because I'm like intuitive and Andres is like a cognitive science business professor. So he's like, wow, everything is empirical, da-da-da-da. I'm like, I don't know how to express what I do in those words. So we figured that if we combined, then it would make something that is usually quite intuitive or intangible, or maybe some people even say esoteric, help it to give it a language. And I think that was my discovery when I started working on a book with Andreas. Like, I gained the scientific vocabulary to finally be able to explain what is it that I do. Like, what is this micro moments? I'm like, oh, before that I would say, it's just that you have things in your subconscious.
12: It's your thoughts, lah. You got many, many thoughts, lah. The small thoughts, the big thoughts, the fast thoughts, all before you do things is the thoughts, lah.
13: That's how I would have done it. Exactly. So it's very limited. Like, other than saying thoughts, you can't really explain it very well. Mm. But now I have, like, I can tell you about default network system.
12: Oh, wow.
13: Default mode network. Mm. That's in your brain.
12: Okay. Yeah. All right.
11: But what's one micro moment in your life, perhaps, that changed the trajectory, let's say?
13: Oh, there were many, but I think the one that I would be most happy to share is related to love, because I think people want that in their lives. So it was when I first started dating my husband. This was like in 2018. And I remember it so clearly. I remember that moment when in my mind I was like, this is too good to be true. That was like that moment, this is too good to be true. And I had to stop myself because I knew I was going to sabotage it. I was going to like ghost him and like, this is too good to be true. It's not possible to meet a man like that. He's too perfect. Not possible, right? Okay. So, but I was telling myself, why do you not believe it?
11: Yeah.
13: What's there to not believe? Why don't you just take a leap of faith and maybe it's possible? So that was my micro moment. I actually was on the verge of really sabotaging myself out of this.
11: But did it stem from perhaps maybe some hurt in the past? And that's the reason why you're so, maybe you didn't want to be disappointed again.
13: Yeah.
11: Because I'm going through that.
13: You're absolutely right, Glenn. I think when every time we get our hearts broken, every time we feel a little bit there's a chip in our heart from a hurt, it reinforces certain beliefs that might have been there that was generated from some experience long time ago.
11: Right.
13: So maybe you were like 9 years old and then you liked, I don't know, 9 years old for girls, like we had a crush on a boy or something, and then the boy just ignored us and we were like, oh, maybe at that moment when we were nine, we had this learning, even though it wasn't articulated this well, that it's not good to express how you feel. Right? You will get rejected. Right? So then when that thought gets planted, over the years, our brain starts registering all the little moments that reaffirms that. And over time, it just becomes a script.
11: Right.
13: And then by the time we're 40 or 32 or 55, you're like, it's not good to express yourself. You're going to get hurt. And then you're going to come across like so many missed opportunities where maybe somebody liked you back, but you just never made the move.
12: Okay.
11: That's good to talk to Carrie on the Big Show TV, shall we? Meantime, here's Benson Boone with Beautiful Things on KISS 92.

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1: On the TPE towards the PIE, an accident after Pasiris Drive 8. Please avoid lane 2. On the PIE towards Tuas, a vehicle breakdown at the CTE City exit. CTE towards AYE, another breakdown after the PIE Tuas exit. Wow, tow trucks are making lots of money today. Bukit Timah Road towards the city. Heavy traffic as well between Kampong Java Road and Chancery Lane. Drive safe wherever you are.
2: 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Our guest for this morning is Carrie Tan, transformative coach and co-author of a book on decision-making and the human mind called Micro Moments. Now, who's your co-author again?
3: Professor Andreas Rahasul.
2: Tell us a little bit more about him. And as I was asking you earlier on, Carrie, in Andreas's opinion, what makes a good leader?
3: Yeah. And his answer, I think, would be a good leader knows to pause.
1: Hmm. Okay.
3: He actually came out with this term, the 1 minute reality reset, which I think is beautiful. It's like so catchy, 1 minute reality reset. I call it the mindful breath. the way we talk about things is the same thing, but we talk about it in such different terms. And it's really the ability to just pause. And the breath is so important. Because as you take that breath, it interrupts the circuitry. It interrupts the script that your brain typically just runs automatically because it's been primed to do so. It's the most efficient way to operate, right? Because every day we are like seeing so many things, and if you had to reinterpret every single thing every day, you'd be so exhausted. So the brain just falls back on what it already knows, right? And when there is time pressure, when you need to make a decision under pressure and you just make it, you're literally running the same playbook.
1: Mm.
3: But when you take a pause and you just sit and you just let your mind percolate and you ask, is there something different I can do in this moment? Then you're priming your brain to, get a different signal. Like,

0: don't do the same habitual thing, because who was it that said you doing something the same time to try and get a different outcome is just insanity?
1: Yeah. Insanity is doing the same thing over and over again, expecting a different result.
0: Exactly.
1: Mm. Okay, but do you think, I mean, yes, everything you've said definitely makes sense. And I'm sure lots of people have been reminded once in a while to pause and think about what they're doing. But that's going to be particularly hard, especially for Singaporeans, because we live in such a fast-paced society. Everything is next, no. Don't waste time. Time is of the essence. So that makes it particularly tough for Singaporeans, though, yes?
0: It is. We are very, very much conditioned to get things done. And we have this narrative of efficiency. But what I want to invite people to think about efficiency, not just about getting things done quickly, that you can actually have more efficiency when there's more clarity. And sometimes taking a bit more time to establish clarity gets you far better outcomes than if you just went and rushed into things, isn't it?
1: Okay.
0: Yeah, so it's just, we've just been conditioned again, you know, when you say efficient, you think quick, right? But what if I say efficient means you're clear? And what if to be clear, you need to pause?
1: Yeah.
0: Right? There's just a different playbook.
2: Right.
0: But we, you see, like, it's almost so automatic, right? The efficient people are like, okay, quick, fast.
1: Yeah.
0: But that's not the only way to live. That's not the only way towards efficiency.
1: So bosses, if you see your you know, staff, you know, just pausing at their desk, they're not slacking off, they're taking a mindful breath. And you should be more aware of that as well, and understanding.
0: I love it. I love that. Honestly, I'm having a micro moment. Like, is he implying that, you know, people can get away with some daydreaming at work? And for which I'm totally a proponent of, like, you need to daydream more. We should all daydream more so that we can create new things, create new possibilities in our life, in our work, in our performance, in our everything, right? Because the world's changing so fast.
2: It is.
0: Your old playbook doesn't work anymore.
2: Now, before we let you go, Carrie, your book just launched, obviously, in April, and we hear that you'll be doing an incredible panel at the National Library. When is that happening?
0: 11th July.
2: 11th of July. Yes. Now, what's been the most surprising reaction or story you've heard from your readers so far?
0: Well, I've had gratifying responses. I wouldn't say surprising, because we totally expected this kind of results. Otherwise, we wouldn't have written the book. But I think what was most gratifying was this guy who said that I didn't know that I was telling myself stories all the time. And now that I do, I pause and I ask myself, is this real or am I just making it up in my head? And I think that's a beautiful breakthrough. Mm. Like, if you start asking yourself that question in your life when you're making decisions, you're going to see, and you're going to see different outcomes.
1: All right. It's all about opening yourself up, pausing for a cause, and I guess really getting to know yourself a little bit better as well.
0: Yeah.
1: Or relearning yourself, because I think a lot of people forget that you change as well.
2: Absolutely. Yeah. I wish we had more time with Carrie. I think we could probably talk to Carrie for the next, like, you know, another half an hour
1: Absolutely.
2: Or something like that. But we've run out of time. Just a reminder once again to join Carrie on the 11th of July, right? At the National Library. Well, thank you so much. It's been nice meeting you and chatting with you, Carrie.
0: It's really nice. And I wish we could talk more as well. More moments together.
1: Yes. More micro moments and hopefully more major moments too.
2: Let's go for a coffee one of these days. How about that?
0: Yeah, sounds good.
2: Okay, have a nice day, Carrie.
0: You too.

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6: These are your news headlines. I'm Joshua Vong. Healthcare startups in Singapore will receive new support to help turn medical innovations into commercial products. A new venture-building platform, Sante Accel Singapore, will provide funding, mentorship, and access to global networks for medtech, biotech, and health tech companies. The initiative, which was announced by the government yesterday, aims to help startups navigate clinical trials, regulatory approvals, and commercialization. Its founders hope to help launch at least 4 Singapore-based startups over the next 3 years. 2 drivers who took part in a midnight street race at speeds of up to 203 kilometers an hour on the CTE have been jailed and banned from driving for 3 years. 29-year-old Damien Chow was sentenced to 4 months and 2 weeks in jail for dangerous driving causing hurt, while 22-year-old Sherman Kwa received 2 months and 3 weeks for dangerous driving. The pair were among 6 drivers involved in the October 2024 joyride, which ended in multiple crashes that damaged vehicles and traffic infrastructure. A man has been sentenced to 6 years jail for his role in a GST fraud that saw IRAS pay out over $760,000 in false tax claims. 44-year-old Liu Giam Zihin was a key member of a criminal syndicate behind a missing trader fraud scheme involving about $114 million in fictitious sales. Police and IRAS say forged invoices and fake transactions were used to support fraudulent GST claims. IRAS detected most of the scheme and withheld many claims, but nearly $764,000 had already been paid out. His conviction concludes court proceedings against all 8 people charged in the case. Moving to world news, the next round of US-Iran diplomacy remains uncertain, despite both sides preparing to send delegations to Qatar this week. The US says its negotiating team will be led by Special Envoy Steve Witkoff and presidential advisor and son-in-law Jared Kushner. But Iran insists no talks with the US have been scheduled, even though it is sending a technical delegation to Doha. The conflicting messages come after weekend missile exchanges tested a fragile interim ceasefire that has disrupted shipping through the Strait of Hormuz. The two sides are trying to implement a 60-day agreement covering maritime security, Iran's nuclear program, and a possible permanent truce. And finally, police in Monaco are searching for a man suspected of carrying out a bomb attack that injured 3 people. Authorities believe the blast was caused by an explosive device left in a bag outside a residential building near the French border last night. Authorities say they are treating the explosion as a deliberate attack and are continuing their investigation.
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0: J Balvin.
1: J Balvin,
0: Ryan Castro and gang, Tonto, that was the track.
1: And if you're wondering who is J Balvin is basically Bad Bunny on a budget.
0: That's quite mean.
1: Yeah, it is quite loud, okay? But anyway, we have actually been quite mean this morning. Like, I confess that, we experience a certain level of, what is it? Schadenfreude. You know what Schadenfreude means? Finding joy in the misery of others.
0: Yes.
1: So especially
0: I think 6 a.m.
1: From 6 a.m.
0: 6 a.m. Mm. The moment you opened your mouth.
1: Yes.
0: I felt sad for one person.
1: Who?
0: Yumiko Kaihara.
1: Okay. But in case she's not feeling sad enough, Yumiko, this one is for you.

0: All right. Well done, Tim.
1: Thank you very much. Of course, if I had more time and if I had the foresight, I would have prepared one for the Germany fans as well. Germany getting knocked out by...
0: Oh, my goodness.
1: Wow. No one saw that coming, right? Of course, there is a match that's ongoing right now, and giving you an update, it's the Netherlands against Morocco. The score is still 0-0. We're about 5 minutes away from the halftime break, but it's interesting because I'm taking a look at the stats, right? Morocco is actually playing better than the Netherlands.
0: Absolutely. This is a really good Moroccan side.
1: That's right.
0: You know, and I have to say, the Netherlands, as much as some people were saying they could possibly been, one of the favorites this year and maybe even go on to winning the World Cup, I don't think so. I really, really don't think so. I think on paper, based on the players and all that, they may seem strong, but so far they have not shown the quality that I think they're capable of.
1: Yeah,
0: I think they're going to be out. I think Morocco is going to beat the Netherlands.
1: Yeah, I was about to say, just looking by the stats itself, you would actually think Morocco are the favorites to win.
0: Yeah, so I was basically, what I'm coming to right now is I'm trying to ask you to write another song.
1: Oh, okay.
0: Come up with another song so that, you know, we can see Angel cry on
1: so mean
0: on the show next week.
1: Oh my god.
0: You know, because Angel is supporting the Netherlands, Tim is supporting France, and I'm supporting Brazil. So far, I think France and Brazil will probably go through. I mean, unless Sweden beats France, which I...
1: You don't think it's going to happen?
0: No. It's a Japan-Brazil situation.
1: Can you imagine?
0: No way France is going to lose to Sweden.
1: Yeah, maybe it'll be a France-Brazil final. You never know.
0: Well, maybe.
1: Yeah, go all the way to the end. But yes, we are expecting plenty of action over the next couple of weeks of what's left of the World Cup. But I do have a question for you, bro, because I know you're very into the football, right? Especially with the tech updates and all that. Can you please tell me, please, Tolong, why are the World Cup players wearing sports bras this year?
0: It's not a sports bra.
1: It's a sports bra. They take off the jersey at the end of the match. I'm like, why are you wearing bras?
0: It's a heart rate monitor. Very, very important. Because I don't know whether you remember Christian Eriksen back in 2020 during the Euro. He had a cardiac arrest.
1: Oh my God. 2020.
0: Yeah, in 2020.
1: Yeah.
0: You know, and he had to have some, you know, implant, you know, as a result of that. And previously, there were many people who had also suffered cardiac arrests during a football match. So now, to play safe, a lot of the teams, you know, they get their players to wear this so that their hearts can be monitored. And so, you know, if they see anything that is, you know, kind of abnormal, they'll know, you know, when to pull these players off the pitch.
1: But they do more than just measure heart rate, right? Because if it's just heart rate, you could just wear an Apple Watch or something like that. Why must wear until
0: who
1: like
0: who wears an Apple Watch to play football in a professional match?
1: I've seen plenty of players.
0: You're not allowed to wear a watch. Jewelry, watches.
1: Okay.
0: Not allowed. Not allowed. So those are not brassieres. Mm-hmm. Those are heart rate monitors, my friend.
1: Okay. Heart rate brassieres.
0: And they can't just wear the strap because the strap will fall off. So they need something more secure.
1: Yes. To hide their nipples.
0: Okay. All right. This is where we check on out of here.
1: No. Still got weather. Still got traffic.
0: Okay. Stay tuned.
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0: It's going to be cloudy and wet in some areas. Temperature today will hit a high of 30.
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1: On the TPE to its PIE, heavy traffic between Loyang Avenue and Bungul Road. Excuse me. TPE to its PIE, heavy traffic as well between... I read that already. Sorry. Some things are so nice, you must read them twice. On the AYE to its MCE, vehicle breakdown after Tuas West Road. And on Bukit Timah Road towards the city, heavy traffic between Kampong Java Road and Chancery Lane.
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7: Let's go. Hey everybody, what's up? It's us, DNCE, and you're hanging out with us and, of course, Singapore's KISS 92. Mm, mm, mm.

0: DMCE, Cake by the Ocean, right here on Kiss 92. All the great songs in one place. This is where we check on out of here and make way for Carrie Chung. You know, I had this radical idea, bro.
1: What?
0: Since Angel is not around,
1: huh?
0: Why not we get Carrie to join us
1: on the show? Okay.
0: I feel like we are missing like a girl in that seat.
1: Shalini can always come and sit in this seat. What? Shalini is all girl.
0: No. No, but that is Shalini's seat.
1: Ah.
0: Right, you know, in front of the panel. Mm. I'm saying, you know, someone in this seat.
1: You know why?
0: Angel seat.
1: You know why you say that? Because it's been a while since I've heard the spirit of Angel.
0: Mm.
1: In the past, the spirit of Angel would come into...
0: I can't bloody be bothered with Angel's spirit, really.
1: Oh, you don't want to conjure up her spirit anymore?
0: Don't want.
1: Okay. Well, he not only fed up with Angel, he fed up with the spirit too.
0: Hey, speaking of spirits and conjuring up spirits and all that, I watched The Haunted Mansion on Disney Plus the other day. It was quite good.
1: I thought you don't like this kind of show.
0: No, I know, but it was quite entertaining.
1: Okay.
0: You know, there was A Haunted Mansion which starred Eddie Murphy?
1: Yes.
0: So I think this is a remake.
1: Oh.
0: Yeah, so it's the latest.
1: Huh? Is it better than the original?
0: I can't even remember the Eddie Murphy Haunted Mansion. That was so many years ago.
1: Mm.
0: But this one was quite good.
1: And what, scary?
0: Not really. Okay. I mean, it's a kids show after all.
1: Mm.
0: But they did have like a seance. And, you know, that's why when you mentioned conjuring up spirits and all that, I thought of that movie.
1: Okay.
0: You know what other movie I watched?
1: What?
0: Oh my goodness, this Hollywood movie. It's called Leo and it stars Vijay. So good.
1: You just say Vijay, like...
0: Vijay is the superstar. He's the star. Sorry, I cannot say superstar. Superstar for Hollywood will be Rajinit Khan.
1: Right. Oh, okay, yeah, but Vijay...
0: Rajinit Khan.
1: He doesn't need to have a last name? Like, you say Vijay, everybody knows which one.
0: But I think it's just Vijay only, if I'm not mistaken.
1: Is he the only
0: Shalini,
1: Vijay?
0: Do you have any idea? Because I know your father watches Hollywood as well. You and your father and me, we have a lot in common. We love Hollywood movies. Hmm. Is this guy's name only Vijay, right?
2: I mean, he has a full name, but he goes by Vijay. And fun fact, he's also my favorite actor growing up.
0: There you go.
1: Wow.
0: He's so good.
1: Okay.
0: I love Vijay.
1: Okay.
0: And he's also in something else called Animal as well. No, not Animal. I think Beast. Beast. That's right. So there's Leo, but just watch Leo first on Netflix.
1: Okay.
0: It will lead to all the other Vijay movies.
1: You can tell someone was watching a lot of TV over the last week, right? Okay.
0: So good. You know what? I started watching also K-drama. The Penthouse.
2: Oh.
0: So good.
1: As you can tell, radio DJs are very, very busy. Mm. We spend our entire day just working on our craft and planning on our show.
0: How else can we talk about what people are loving right now and what's trending? K-drama.
1: Yeah.
0: It's been trending for many, many years now, I think.
1: There you go.
0: Yeah.
1: We deserve a raise.
0: Mm. Mm. You know what's so really good as well? I was late to the party. Itaewon Class.
1: Mm. I don't know why you're showing me the red card, Shalini. You know I'm not Angel, right? I'm not gonna speed him up and get him to and get him to shut up. I'll let him talk as long as he wants.
0: Are we supposed to that's it? Go back home now?
2: Yes, you can go and watch more dramas.
0: Okay.
1: Okay. Yeah. All right, we gotta make way for Carrie Chung up next on Hot Takes on Kiss 92.
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2: These are your news headlines. I'm Joshua Vong. The license of LC Nursing Home along Jalan Ulu Siglap will be revoked on November 23rd after the Health Ministry found serious and systemic care lapses. The 93-bed facility was found to have failed to meet Healthcare Services Act requirements. The lapses included inadequate clinical and nursing care, poor infection prevention and control, a failure to provide basic care, and an unsafe environment. The MOH has deployed an interim care team to ensure that the home's 78 residents continue receiving proper care before they are transferred to other nursing homes. French bakery chain Paul has had its Paragon outlet suspended for 2 weeks over a cockroach infestation. The Singapore Food Agency said the outlet accumulated 12 demerit points within 12 months for failing to keep the premises free of cockroaches. The suspension began on June 23rd and will remain in place until July 6. The outlet must rectify all hygiene lapses before it can reopen, and all food handlers must retake and pass a food safety course. Paul's other outlets here are not affected. Decathlon will hold a two-day bicycle bazaar this weekend, offering refurbished bikes at discounts of up to 80%. The circular bazaar will take place at its Singapore Lab in Kallang and North Shore Plaza outlets, with hundreds of second-hand bicycles from a range of brands on sale. Customers who trade in eligible Decathlon bicycles will also receive a 10% bonus on top of the standard buyback value. The retailer says it hopes to give another 1,000 products a second life during the event. Moving to world news, Keiko Fujimori has won Peru's presidential election by fewer than 50,000 votes, winning the country's top job on her fourth attempt. The conservative candidate secured just over 50% of the vote after a lengthy review of disputed ballots. She becomes the first woman elected president of Peru and will be sworn in next month. Fujimori has pledged to cut red tape, boost private investment, and crack down on crime, a key concern for many Peruvians. And finally, at the World Cup, four-time champions Germany have been eliminated from the tournament following a dramatic 4-3 penalty shootout defeat to Paraguay. The match ended 1-1 after 90 minutes, with Julio Enciso and Kai Havertz scoring either side of the break. Germany thought they had won it in extra time, but Jonathan Tah's goal was ruled out due to an infringement. The match then went to penalties, where both teams squandered chances, before Jose Canali calmly converted Paraguay's sixth spot kick to send the South Americans through to the round of 16. Earlier, Brazil booked their place in the last 16 with a 2-1 win over Japan, thanks to a late winner from Gabriel Martinelli.
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3: Good morning, good morning. It is 3 minutes past 10 o'clock. Oh, a lot of broken hearts this morning, especially if you're a fan of Kato Nakamura. You know who will be more heartbroken? The cleaning staff at the stadium, because nobody to clean up the stadium now that Japan is out of the World Cup. And so is Germany. Shocker. Right? I know. Anything could happen. See? So right now, going on live, it's Netherlands versus Morocco. I hear the score stands at 1-1. Still early days. We'll keep you posted right here on Kiss 92. It's Carrie Chong hanging out with you on a Tuesday morning. Coming up next, Adult, Someone Like You. Plus, don't forget, we got our hot take of the day. Elton John and Dua Lipa in the meantime. This one called Cold Heart. It's Kiss 92. All the great songs in one place.

0: Brand new this week on Kiss 92, that one called from Rise. Something called Do Your Dance. Yes. Good morning. It's coming close to 10:15 with me, Carrie Chong. So it is still 0-0. It was a goalless first half. We're into the 53rd minute of Netherlands versus Morocco. A very exciting morning, of course. Japan is out of the World Cup. 2-1 to Brazil. I know a lot of broken hearts. Yeah, but like I said, you know, the cleaning staff at the stadiums are probably the saddest. And then, shocker, Germany is out as well. I think this is the first time they've lost on a penalty shootout. Yeah, but happy for Paraguay to have advanced to the round of 16. All right, more football action coming up very soon.
1: You know what?
2: The hot take of the day.
0: But let's get going with proper business. Now, if you get invited to a friend's house, right, for dinner, obviously it's a good thing, right? It means you're kind of in the inner circle. However, the food is not good. Say your host cooked. What do? Do you not say anything? Do you pretend? Do you finish up the food just because you're polite, right? What I'm saying is you don't have to finish the food that you dislike just to avoid offending the host. I know. Very Asian thing, right? We wipe out our plates because, yeah, we're just nice like that. But truthfully, I don't want to waste calories. So yes, today's hot take of the day, when you get invited to a place for dinner, right? A friend's house, you don't have to finish the food you dislike just to avoid offending the host. I want to hear from you. Tell me if this has happened to you before. And

0: just to avoid offending the host. I want to hear from you. Tell me if this has happened to you before and what you did, all right? WhatsApp 8855-0920.
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2: Kiss 92 weather.
0: Late morning showers, according to the weatherman, and 28 degrees on average. Temperature will reach a high of 33, so it's going to be a fairly cool and possibly wet day.
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0: Kanye West, All Of The Lights, right here on KISS 92. All the great songs in one place with me, Kerry Chong. Good Tuesday morning.
1: You know what?
2: The hot take of the day.
0: So, you get invited to a friend's place, right? This friend cooked for you, spent all that time, but the food is not good. I'm saying you don't have to finish it just to avoid offending the host. But then it gets a bit awkward, right? He or she will ask, hey, why you didn't finish? Because not nice, is it? What do you say? Do you lie? That's what I want to know. 8855-0920. Abel, no problem lying. He's like, oh, it's happened to me before. I gave a valid reason, you know, like I had a specific allergy, which I don't have. So you lied about it just to not finish this awful food, right? I like this one from Derek, who says, depends on how close you are to the host. Giving honest opinion is okay. Good comments in public, not so good comments in private. The golden rule is praise in public, reprimand in private. Best advice of the day, lad, doesn't just apply to friends, right? Also to family, especially to kids, maybe your colleagues, maybe your staff in the office. 8855-0920. Has this happened to you? What did you do? Well, I'm saying you don't have to finish the food, just to avoid offending the host.
3: 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All the hits Kiss. Right here.
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5: These are your news headlines. I'm Joshua Vong. The license of Elsie Nursing Home along Jalan Ulu Siglap will be revoked on November 23rd after the Health Ministry found serious and systemic care lapses. The 93-bed facility was found to have failed to meet Healthcare Services Act requirements. The lapses included inadequate clinical and nursing care, poor infection prevention and control, a failure to provide basic care, and an unsafe environment. The MOH has deployed an interim care team to ensure that the home's 78 residents continue receiving proper care before they are transferred to other nursing homes. French bakery chain Paul has had its Paragon outlet suspended for 2 weeks over a cockroach infestation. The Singapore Food Agency said the outlet accumulated 12 demerit points within 12 months for failing to keep the premises free of cockroaches. The suspension began on June 23rd and will remain in place until July 6. The outlet must rectify all hygiene lapses before it can reopen, and all food handlers must retake and pass a food safety course. Paul's other outlets here are not affected. Decathlon will hold a two-day bicycle bazaar this weekend, offering refurbished bikes at discounts of up to 80%. The circular bazaar will take place at its Singapore lab in Kallang and North Shore Plaza outlets, with hundreds of second-hand bicycles from a range of brands on sale. Customers who trade in eligible Decathlon bicycles will also receive a 10% bonus on top of the standard buyback value. The retailer says it hopes to give another 1,000 products a second life during the event. Moving to world news, Keiko Fujimori has won Peru's presidential election by fewer than 50,000 votes, winning the country's top job on her fourth attempt. The conservative candidate secured just over 50% of the vote after a lengthy review of disputed ballots. She becomes the first woman elected president of Peru and will be sworn in next month. Fujimori has pledged to cut red tape, boost private investment, and crack down on crime, a key concern for many Peruvians. And finally, at the World Cup, four-time champions Germany have been eliminated from the tournament following a dramatic 4-3 penalty shootout defeat to Paraguay. The match ended 1-1 after 90 minutes, with Julio Enciso and Kai Havertz scoring either side of the break. Germany thought they had won it in extra time, but Jonathan Tah's goal was ruled out due to an infringement. The match then went to penalties, where both teams squandered chances, before Jose Canali calmly converted Paraguay's sixth spot kick to send the South Americans through to the round of 16. Earlier, Brazil booked their place in the last 16 with a 2-1 win over Japan, thanks to a late winner from Gabriel Martinelli.
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0: Kiss 92, the sounds of Paloma Faith, and Only Love Can Hurt Like This, and football, particularly at the World Cup. Heartbreak for Japan and Germany this morning, especially for Japanese fans, right? In stoppage time. If only it had gone to penalty shootout, you know, maybe still got chance, right? Although right now, this just in, Netherlands has scored 1-0 against Morocco in the 72nd minute. I'm rooting for Morocco. I mean, the underdogs, and they've played so well so far. Fingers crossed.
1: You know what?
2: The hot take of the day.
0: You don't have to finish food you dislike just to avoid offending the host. Do you think it's like being unappreciative? I don't know. If I were hosting, right, and then people leave plenty of food like on their plate, not finishing up, I'd be quite hurt, seriously. 8855-0920. Got this one from Joanne, who says, "Hey, morning, Carrie. I'm actually quite a picky eater, so it happens quite often. I just try to eat as much as I can, and when I clear my plate, I cover the remainder with the disposable plate I ate on or with some tissue. If my sister, my mom, or dad is with me, I will pass the food to them." Joseph, I like this one. Short and sweet. "Tell your host, I am on diet. 80% full will do." So there you go. All the excuses are coming out of the woodwork. I like it. Keep them coming in. And also tell me about your personal experiences, okay? 8855-0920. You don't have to finish food that is awful just to avoid offending the host.
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3: 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It's Charmaine Pua on the Kiss Cafe. That's a wrap.
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0: Up in a bit, we got the sounds of Shakira with Waka Waka. Just in time for football. New Jeans as well with Ditto. For now, a breakdown on ECP towards the city after Changi. This is on lane 3. Another breakdown on Bras Basah Road towards Nickel Highway after Victoria Street. Avoid lane 4. Some roadworks, no surprises on the major expressways. ECP towards city before PIE. Avoid lane 4. And on lane 1 on Bukit Timah Road, heading towards the city after CTE as well. Be safe as you drive.
2: 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Kiss 92.

0: Africa. I like this one. It's Kiss 92, the official FIFA World Cup song for 2010. Waka Waka, this time for Africa. That's Shakira, taking us close to 10:51. Good morning. Well, on that note, it is still 1-0 to Netherlands. Yes, we are closing in on full time on the match that's going on right now. Come on, Morocco. I'm rooting for you. Yes, they've come so far. But yes, currently the score stands 1-0 to the boys in orange. Okay, for now though.
1: You know what?
2: The hot take of the day.
0: You don't have to finish food you dislike at a dinner. Okay, just to avoid offending the host. This one from Riggs, who says, I would just be upfront with my friend because I don't want to them to keep thinking, hey, their food is good and make other people eat it as well. It's better to give them a harsh critic rather than lying to them and say it's good, but secretly throw the food out so they can learn. I guess it also depends on how close you are. Some people can get really offended and there goes your friendship, right? This one from Will, who says, yeah, at my ex-mother-in-law's Sunday dinners, she made a lot of food, okay? That was not always good. It's too bland, but I still finished everything that she served. It's Cantonese cooking, so, and you grew up with Cantonese cooking, so what you're trying to say is you got some standards, lah. Okay, this is from Elle, who says, if the food is a total disaster, I wouldn't dare to break their heart. I'll just pull out the ultimate reverse card and blame myself. I'd say, oh man, you know my taste buds are so basic. I never understood Michelin star food anyway, which is the truth. Your cooking is definitely at that level. It's just way too high class and atas for my simple taste buds. Very sneaky. Here's what I learned, okay? If you're not sure about how this particular dish tastes, what you do is initially you take tiny portions, right? Especially if it's served family style, like communal dining, take a very small amount to try. And then if you like it, you can take more of it rather than the opposite, right? Then you regret big time, like, oh, I can't finish all this lasagna on my plate because it's so nasty. Okay, 8855-0920. What do you think? Appreciation is okay, but honesty? Is it really necessary? You don't have to finish food you don't like just to avoid offending the host.
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4: Scientific reports analyze the lyrics of hundreds of thousands of English language songs drawn from two separate data sets, one covering 1960 to 2010 and another tracking Billboard chart hits through 2023, and they determined that pop songs have gotten more immoral and meaner over the past 60 years.
5: I agree.
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5: 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Huh? 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
2: 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Back tomorrow morning from 6 on Kiss 92. All the great songs in one place. From the 2000s to today. All the great songs in one place. 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
2: These are your news headlines. I'm Joshua Vong. Healthcare startups in Singapore will receive new support to help turn medical innovations into commercial products. A new venture-building platform, Sante Accel Singapore, will provide funding, mentorship and access to global networks for medtech, biotech and health tech companies. The initiative, which was announced by the government yesterday, aims to help startups navigate clinical trials, regulatory approvals and commercialization. Its founders hope to help launch at least four Singapore-based startups over the next 3 years. The license of LC Nursing Home along Jalan Ulu Siglap will be revoked on November 23rd after the Health Ministry found serious and systemic care lapses. The 93-bed facility was found to have failed to meet Healthcare Services Act requirements. The lapses included inadequate clinical and nursing care, poor infection prevention and control, a failure to provide basic care, and an unsafe environment. The MOH has deployed an interim care team to ensure that the home's 78 residents continue receiving proper care before they are transferred to other nursing homes. Singapore Airlines and Air China have signed an agreement to deepen cooperation and offer passengers more travel options. The airlines plan to coordinate flight schedules, explore joint fares, and introduce revenue-sharing arrangements subject to regulatory approval. The deal will expand the existing codeshare partnership to more destinations within China and beyond. Both carriers also plan closer integration of their KrisFlyer and Phoenix Miles frequent flyer programs, giving members more opportunities to earn and redeem miles. The partnership aims to strengthen tourism, business and travel links between Singapore and China. The Japanese yen has fallen to its weakest level against the US dollar in almost 40 years. It slipped to its lowest level since 1986 during trading overnight, raising expectations that Japanese authorities could intervene to support the currency. Against the Singapore dollar, it closed at about 125 yen to $1, down nearly 3% since the start of the year. The weaker yen may be good news for Singaporeans travelling to Japan, but it's adding to inflationary pressures at home. The next round of US-Iran diplomacy remains uncertain, despite both sides preparing to send delegations to Qatar this week. The US says its negotiating team will be led by Special Envoy Steve Witkoff and presidential advisor and son-in-law of Donald Trump, Jared Kushner. But Iran insists no talks with the US have been scheduled, even though it is sending a technical delegation to Doha. The conflicting messages come after weekend missile exchanges tested a fragile interim ceasefire that has disrupted shipping along the Strait of Hormuz.
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4: Okay, you know what? Morocco equalized in stoppage time. So it's 1-1 between Netherlands and Morocco, and they're good. Well, actually, I think they've started on their penalty shootout for that coveted spot in the round of 16. What is going on with the World Cup? Round of 32s. All these late goals. I swear, if my heart wasn't strong enough, heart attack already. It's Carrie Chong hanging out with you all the way till 1 o'clock. We'll keep you updated just in case you don't have access to a TV screen near you. Yes, for the final score coming up. Joshua Simon as well. Something called We Are Done. This is Avril Lavigne and what the hell? Right here on Kiss 92. Good morning.

0: I am the imposter.
1: That's one called Imposter right here on Kiss 92. All the great songs in one place with me, Carrie Chong. Good morning, good morning. It is a Tuesday. Now, what does better mean to you? I would like you to think about it. I think empowering ourselves with financial savings, that's one very, very powerful, like, in a way to improve your life, right? And also improving yourself with skills. For instance, signing up a new course, learning something new with your skills future credits. Here's the thing, don't laugh, okay? I've been thinking about using my skills future to go learn hip hop or modern dance. My kids are like, yes, please. Because, you know, they dance. So they're like, mom, please go learn so we can dance together. And I'm like, I got two left feet, lah. You know, am I just wasting the money? But I know it, you know, it will serve me well at some point in time. If anything else, right, I'm just going to get fit and strong. So think about that. What does better mean to you? WhatsApp your story, your personal story to us at 8855-0920 with the keywords better starts with us, and you could win $300 worth of Takashimaya vouchers from now till 12th July. WhatsApp your story. The keywords once again, better starts with us. 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
1: Okay, we're looking at cloudy conditions for a big part of the day. Temperature will range between 23 and 33 degrees Celsius.
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0: Nelly Furtado and Say It Right. You're right here on Kiss 92. All the great songs in one place with me, Carrie Chong. Ha! Emery, who says, I started laughing when you said don't laugh. Okay, earlier I talked about how I was thinking about using my Skills Future credit, right, to learn hip-hop dancing. I've got two left feet. You know, my kids are all for it. I am not so sure, but yes, I'm willing to give it a go. And Andy, who says, wow, you're legit amazing to have such goals. From high rocks to dancing, 2 feet can always start with Zumba first, maybe? I don't know. The thing is, I've never tried Zumba before. I probably fail at that too. All right, so what if I told you, okay, let's take a listen to this, that Half Rat gave me a giggle mug and looked slightly poked up. Can you even understand the words that are coming out of my mouth? Turns out, people used to talk like that. Yeah, back in the day when women wore big hair, poofy skirts, Victorian slangs. That's what it is. Once again, we have to bring that back, okay? But take a listen to this and tell me what it means. That Half Rat gave me a giggle mug and looked slightly poked up. Answer up in a bit. It is a Tuesday, 30th of June.
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4: These are your news headlines. I'm Joshua Vong. Healthcare startups in Singapore will receive new support to help turn medical innovations into commercial products. A new venture-building platform, Sante Accel Singapore, will provide funding, mentorship and access to global networks for medtech, biotech and health tech companies. The initiative, which was announced by the government yesterday, aims to help startups navigate clinical trials, regulatory approvals and commercialization. Its founders hope to help launch at least 4 Singapore-based startups over the next 3 years. The license of LC Nursing Home along Jalan Ulu Siglap will be revoked on November 23rd after the Health Ministry found serious and systemic care lapses. The 93-bed facility was found to have failed to meet Healthcare Services Act requirements. The lapses included inadequate clinical and nursing care, poor infection prevention and control, a failure to provide basic care, and an unsafe environment. The MOH has deployed an interim care team to ensure that the home's 78 residents continue receiving proper care before they are transferred to other nursing homes. Singapore Airlines and Air China have signed an agreement to deepen cooperation and offer passengers more travel options. The airlines plan to coordinate flight schedules, explore joint fares, and introduce revenue-sharing arrangements subject to regulatory approval. The deal will expand the existing codeshare partnership to more destinations within China and beyond. Both carriers also plan closer integration of their KrisFlyer and Phoenix Miles frequent flyer programs, giving members more opportunities to earn and redeem miles. The partnership aims to strengthen tourism, business and travel links between Singapore and China. The Japanese yen has fallen to its weakest level against the US dollar in almost 40 years. It slipped to its lowest level since 1986 during trading overnight, raising expectations that Japanese authorities could intervene to support the currency. Against the Singapore dollar, it closed at about 125 yen to $1, down nearly 3% since the start of the year. The weaker yen may be good news for Singaporeans travelling to Japan, but it's adding to inflationary pressures at home. The next round of US-Iran diplomacy remains uncertain, despite both sides preparing to send delegations to Qatar this week. The US says its negotiating team will be led by Special Envoy Steve Witkoff and presidential adviser and son-in-law of Donald Trump, Jared Kushner. But Iran insists no talks with the US have been scheduled, even though it is sending a technical delegation to Doha. The conflicting messages come after weekend missile exchanges tested a fragile interim ceasefire that has disrupted shipping along the Strait of Hormuz.
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0: Kiss 92, all the great songs in one place. John Mayer and New Light. So what if I told you that half rat gave me a giggle mug and looked slightly poked up? Is it even English? Yes, it is. So it turns out these are all Victorian slangs, right? People used to say them all the time in the 1800s. And they're pretty funny. So what does half rat mean? Half rat refers to somebody who's being a little drunk. And then a giggle mug is someone who's always smiling. Don't you like that? Giggle mug. And then being poked up is feeling embarrassed. And these days we say besties, right? Or BFFs. Back then, it was coffee sisters. Calling someone your coffee sister means you tight. Or how about this one? Butter upon bacon. Yeah, if you say somebody's butter upon bacon, it means he or she is doing too much. And if you're looking out the window, you go, oh, it's champagne weather. It means it's pouring or raining. And how about this one? Fake news. Nuh-uh, we don't say that. We go, ah, that's just evening wheezes. This one, chuckaboo, refers to a dear friend. Chuckaboo, really cute. Not only that, I think it's pretty clever as well. I mean, anything is better than 6-7.
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2: All right, we're going into a penalty shootout between Netherlands and Morocco after 30 minutes of stoppage. Extra time. Still 1-1. Yeah. Super kanchong. Okay, but now, if you're driving on the roads, please pay attention. Blackout of lights. This is at Kampung Bahru Road near St. Teresa's Church. Road works as well. PIE towards Tuas. After Pioneer Road North, avoid lane 4. Lane 4 on the ECP towards the city after PIE is also choked up because of road works. And then we got KJE towards BKE before Sungai Tengah Road. It's slow moving. And finally, an obstacle that you want to take note of. This is on AYE towards MCE on lane 4 right after Keppel Road.
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0: Kiss 92, Nickelback with Far Away. You know what? I cannot deal with this much anxiety in one morning. First, there was Japan, Brazil, and then Paraguay versus Germany. And now, in the penalty shootout, Netherlands, Morocco, it stands at 2-2. So nobody has missed yet. I mean, I do not envy the guy who misses the penalty. Okay, so I'm going to give you something a little bit more lighthearted, okay? They've just crowned the most popular Sanrio character. Can you guess who it is? Okay, I'll give you some time to think about that one. But this is the annual Sanrio character ranking. It's a popularity contest that started in 1986, right? And characters are selected from over 450 historic and internationally iconic mascots from Sanrio's extensive catalog of different characters. Now, this year, fans could vote for their favorite from a list of 90 characters in total. And who came out on tops? If you thought Hello Kitty, My Melody, who else is there? No, it is, for the second year running, Pom Pom Purin. He is the yellow dog. Turns out he's a golden retriever. Okay, so for the second year in a row, Pom Pom Purin is top dog. Yeah, he wears a little cute like beret. And number two on the list of most popular Sanrio characters is also a dog. It is Cinema Roll. It's a white puppy. And then number three is Pochaco, which is also a dog. So top three, Pom Pom Purin, Cinnamon Roll, and Pochaco are all doggies. Most popular Sanrio characters for 2026. Number four, Kuromi, which I need to think for a bit. Is it a cat or is it even? It's got this, it looks like My Melody, but you know, wearing black and all that. Very popular character. Hello Kitty only came in at number five. So as a cat lover, I feel a bit affronted. Well, there you go. Pom Pom Purin, number one this year.
1: 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Kiss, kiss, kiss.
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4: I would be more excited to see France against Germany than I would against France versus Paraguay, even though, you know, it's going to be a more difficult match for France.
5: Okay, so you think of it that way, huh?
4: Yeah.
5: 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Because France versus Germany is like a final. No?
4: That's true. But at this point, I want to look at quality of matches. La. I mean, you know, you think so hard for what? Yumiko Kaihara thought Japan was going to win. Look what happened there.
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2: These are your news headlines. I'm Joshua Vong. A new study suggests that corporal punishment remains common among parents of teenagers. The research, conducted by NTU, NUS and partner institutions, found more than half of the 13-year-olds surveyed said they had been hit with objects such as canes or belts in the past year. About 8 in 10 reported being shouted at, threatened or cursed by their parents. The study, involving 542 mother-child pairs, also found that boys experience physical punishment about twice as often as girls. Researchers say corporal punishment has not been shown to improve children's mental health, self-esteem, or academic performance, and can instead harm parent-child relationships. Singapore has opened its first dedicated accommodation for bus drivers, allowing some SBS Transit drivers to walk to work in minutes. The new 8-story facility at Sengkang West Depot houses up to 234 residents in 39 fully furnished apartments. All 198 China-based bus drivers at the depot have already moved in, bringing occupancy to about 85%. The accommodation is linked directly to the depot by a turnstile entrance. Previously, the drivers lived in HDB flats rented by SBS Transit. French bakery chain Paul has had its Paragon outlet suspended for 2 weeks over a cockroach infestation. The Singapore Food Agency said the outlet accumulated 12 demerit points within 12 months for failing to keep the premises free of cockroaches. The suspension began on June 23rd and will remain in place until July 6. The outlet must rectify all hygiene lapses before it can reopen, and all food handlers must retake and pass a food safety course. Paul's other outlets in Singapore are not affected. Venezuelan opposition leader Maria Corina Machado says she plans to return to Venezuela to help coordinate relief efforts following last week's deadly twin earthquakes. Ms. Machado says she is currently in Panama City after authorities temporarily closed Venezuelan airspace, which she says prevented her return. She says she wants to help with reconstruction efforts, but it remains unclear whether the government will allow her back into the country. And finally, WhatsApp users can now reserve a username that will eventually let them connect with others without sharing their phone number. The new feature is designed to give users more privacy, allowing them to chat with new contacts or join groups without revealing their mobile number. Meta, which owns WhatsApp, says reserved usernames will become fully operational later this year. Existing Facebook and Instagram usernames will also be set aside during the reservation period to help reduce the risk of impersonations and scams.
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4: Oh my gosh, talk about spicy. Morocco has advanced to the round of 16 at the World Cup after beating the Netherlands in a penalty shootout. Wow, super can jump in this morning. Okay, it's at 5 minutes past 12 o'clock. So you know what? The German economist who actually predicted quite a number of World Cup champions correctly in the past years is wrong, because he came forward, with his little model and said, hey, this year the Netherlands are going to win. Suraj has this to say.
5: That means the guy's prediction not really true lah. I think the October still better lah. Really, the octopus still better. The octopus prediction are still better.
4: Paul, the octopus, you mean? Well, he passed 10 years ago, but if he were around, I think he would have gone for Morocco as well. Coming up next on Wrong Answers Only, let's play for your chance to win those vouchers to go dine at Apollo Coffee Bar. It's worth $150.

0: Olivia Rodrigo and Stupid Song right here on Kiss 92 with me, Carrie Chong. Happy lunch and good afternoon.
1: Wrong answers only.
0: Okay, so today's question related to an animal we're very familiar with. Although I just found out, okay, if you say zebra, it's American. And if you say zebra, it's English, like British English. So I don't know. I've always said zebra, but I guess I will switch to zebra now. Why are zebras black and white? Why are zebras black and white? Wrong answers only. This is the game where the right answers don't count. So don't even bother, you know, going on ChatGPT. Your chance to win a vouchers worth $150 from Apollo Coffee Bar. They are located at Furama Riverfront. 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That's the website. Once again, if you want to win, the question for today, why are zebras black and white? 8855-0920. WhatsApp to win. Good luck.
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4: 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Alan Walker and Dream Denver. 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
2: Well, it is looking slightly cool. Cloudy for the big part of the day. Some showers in the afternoon. Temperature will range between 23 and 31 degrees.
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0: Sonic at the Disco right here on Kiss 92 and House of Memories. Good afternoon. It's Carrie Chong hanging out with you on Hot Takes every single weekday, of course, 10 to 1. And today I've got those dining vouchers worth $150 to go enjoy some really wonderful local delights, you know, Western classics, premium grills, and as well as specialty weekend buffets at a Polo Coffee Bar located at Furama Riverfront. It's worth $150.
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0: So today's question, why are zebras black and white? 8855-0920, because they are colorblind, Clarence says. So a pianist can play music on them. Ha! Because they are super fashionable, just like Coco Chanel, the lady who invented the little black dress. This one says, because originally they were white, but when they are on the road, after they cross the zebra crossing, they become black and white to camouflage. Adrian, good afternoon to you. Long time no hear, because they were last in line and all other colors have run out. Hee-hee. Because if black and orange, it'll make them a giraffe. Because if it's a rainbow, it won't be called a zebra, it's a unicorn. Somebody else actually said because the unicorn stole all the colors, so zebras are left with black and white. Yes, sadly. Zebras are the traffic police, need to help other animals cross the road. Got so many good ones. How to choose, la? Zebras are just horses that slept on freshly painted zebra crossing. This one from Joseph, who says zebra started as a black horse, but they want to look cool, so they tried to bleach themselves. Unfortunately, it went very, very wrong. Okay, keep them coming through. 8855-0920 for your best wrong answer to our question today. Why are zebras black and white? Got this one. Take a listen.
2: Carrie, do you know why Oreos are black and white? Because they are made out of zebras.
0: All right, 8855-0920. Best answer will win. Best wrong answer will win. It is the last day of June, 30th of June.
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6: These are your news headlines. I'm Joshua Vong. A new study suggests that corporal punishment remains common among parents of teenagers. The research, conducted by NTU, NUS and partner institutions, found more than half of the 13-year-olds surveyed said they had been hit with objects such as canes or belts in the past year. About 8 in 10 reported being shouted at, threatened or cursed by their parents. The study, involving 542 mother-child pairs, also found that boys experience physical punishment about twice as often as girls. Researchers say corporal punishment has not been shown to improve children's mental health, self-esteem, or academic performance, and can instead harm parent-child relationships. Singapore has opened its first dedicated accommodation for bus drivers, allowing some SBS Transit drivers to walk to work in minutes. The new 8-storey facility at Sengkang West Depot houses up to 234 residents in 39 fully furnished apartments. All 198 China-based bus drivers at the depot have already moved in, bringing occupancy to about 85%. The accommodation is linked directly to the depot by a turnstile entrance. Previously, the drivers lived in HDB flats rented by SBS Transit. French bakery chain Paul has had its Paragon outlet suspended for 2 weeks over a cockroach infestation. The Singapore Food Agency said the outlet accumulated 12 demerit points within 12 months for failing to keep the premises free of cockroaches. The suspension began on June 23rd and will remain in place until July 6. The outlet must rectify all hygiene lapses before it can reopen, and all food handlers must retake and pass a food safety course. Paul's other outlets in Singapore are not affected. Venezuelan opposition leader Maria Corina Machado says she plans to return to Venezuela to help coordinate relief efforts following last week's deadly twin earthquakes. Ms. Machado says she is currently in Panama City after authorities temporarily closed Venezuelan airspace, which she says prevented her return. She says she wants to help with reconstruction efforts, but it remains unclear whether the government will allow her back into the country. And finally, WhatsApp users can now reserve a username that will eventually let them connect with others without sharing their phone number. The new feature is designed to give users more privacy, allowing them to chat with new contacts or join groups without revealing their mobile number. Meta, which owns WhatsApp, says reserved usernames will become fully operational later this year. Existing Facebook and Instagram usernames will also be set aside during the reservation period to help reduce the risk of impersonations and scams.
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0: Kiss 92, the sounds of magic, and one called Rude. Hello, can I speak to her young, please?
1: Yes, she's speaking.
0: It's Carrie from Kiss 92. Annyeong.
1: Oh, 안녕하세요.
0: Hi, surprise, surprise. Annyeong. I know, you're like, is this a scammer? So you're like, no, I don't want to say something first. All right, Hyung, how are you today?
1: I'm very good because I'm tuning to your show.
0: Aww.
1: I can be sad or whatever. I'm so happy.
0: Hyung is, wait, half Korean, half Japanese, right?
1: No, I'm full Korean, but born in Japan.
0: Ah, that's right. So you got to help me practice my Korean because it's very bad. Okay, before that, though, here's the question.
2: Answers only.
0: Why are zebras black and white? Tell me.
1: So they can scan themselves at the supermarket checkout.
0: Yeah, like a barcode. I love that. Congratulations. Well done. You are going to be enjoying some really good food and coffee, of course, at Apollo Coffee Bar. It's dining vouchers worth $150.
1: Oh my goodness, Carrie, you made my day. Thank you so much.
0: Oh, most welcome. Okay, how do we do this in Korean? How do you say have a good day?
1: 좋은 하루 되세요.
0: Oh my gosh, 저는 다른 하세요. Okay, you know what? I'm just gonna say 사랑해요.
1: 아, 네, 사랑해요.
0: All right, Hyung, have a good one. All right, take care.
1: Take care. Thank you so much, Carrie. Oh my goodness.
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0: Such a lovely, lovely day because I spoke with Hyung. I got to practice a wee bit of my Korean. Actually, I forgot what she said. How do you say I have a nice day again? Vehicle has broken down on AYE. This is towards Tuas after Clementi Road. And then some roadworks as well. Lane 2 on Grange Road towards Somerset Road. SLE towards BKE after Yishun. And look out for roadworks on Lane 2 on Mount Elizabeth Link towards Canehill Road. This is after Mount Elizabeth. Coming up next at the weekend, and Ariana Grande with Save Your Tears.
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0: Kiss 92, Dua Lipa and IDGAF. Okay, hands up if you love your bubble tea. That's me. Two hands, okay? Well, particularly if they are from Playmade, because top sellers, seasonal specials, they've got something different every time, right? 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I am going to be giving away some really good Playmade bubble tea starting tomorrow at 5 p.m. at Waterway Point. So come on by for a little pick-me-up. Only 150 cups up for grabs, okay? And if you're ordering from their app, use the promo code KISS92. That's in caps, K-I-S-S, and the numbers 9 and 2 for a 10% off your order. This is valid until 31st July. Yes, but in the meantime, come on down and join me tomorrow, Waterway Point. Look up for moi at Playmade starting 5 o'clock. All right, heading out of here, leaving you in the good hands of Charmaine Pois. Yes, your girl from 1 to 4 on The Kiss Cafe. My name is Carrie Chong. Thank you so much for joining me today. Back with you tomorrow on a midweek Wednesday. Happy lunching.
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4: Scientific reports analyze the lyrics of hundreds of thousands of English language songs drawn from two separate data sets, one covering 1960 to 2010 and another tracking Billboard chart hits through 2023. And they determined that pop songs have gotten more immoral and meaner over the past 60 years.
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2: These are your news headlines. I'm Joshua Vong. Singapore households are better off financially than they were 5 years ago. That's according to the latest general household survey. Median monthly household income rose to 12,446 Singapore dollars last year, up from just over $9,000 in 2020. After adjusting for inflation, that works out to average annual growth of 3.2%. The survey also found Singaporeans are becoming more highly educated, with nearly 65% of adults aged 25 and above now holding tertiary qualifications. Home ownership has risen from 87.9% to 91.2%, while a growing number of young adults are remaining single. A new study suggests that corporal punishment remains common among parents of teenagers. The research conducted by NTU, NUS and partner institutions found more than half of the 13-year-old surveyed said they had been hit with objects such as canes or belts in the past year. Around 8 in 10 reported being shouted at, threatened or cursed by their parents. The study involving 542 mother-child pairs also found that boys experience physical punishment about twice as often as girls. Researchers say corporal punishment has not been shown to improve children's mental health, self-esteem, or academic performance, and can instead harm the parent-child relationship. The Land Transport Authority says it has removed 186 bicycles and other devices from bicycle parking areas since the start of the year for indiscriminate parking. This followed stepped-up checks on indiscriminate bicycle parking and abandoned bicycles in areas such as Yishun, Paya Lebar and Sengkang East. The LTA said abandoned or improperly parked bicycles will be tagged with a notice. Such bicycles that are not removed within the stipulated period may be impounded. Moving to world news, the US and Iran are sending conflicting messages about the status of their negotiations. President Donald Trump said a meeting would be held in Doha today, with Special Envoy Steve Witkoff and son-in-law Jared Kushner attending high-level talks. But Iran's foreign ministry has disputed this, saying no negotiations are scheduled at any level in the coming days. Tehran says it will only send a technical delegation to Doha this week, describing the visits by both sides as unrelated. And finally, there were two dramatic penalty shootouts at the FIFA World Cup this morning. Paraguay pulled off one of the biggest upsets of the tournament, knocking out four-time champions Germany 4-3 on penalties after the match finished 1-1. It's the first time Germany have ever been knocked out of a World Cup in a penalty shootout. Meanwhile, Morocco also reached the last 16 after beating the Netherlands 3-2 on penalties. Goalkeeper Yassine Bounou produced the decisive save before Ismail Sabari calmly converted the winning spot kick to send the AFCON champions through. Earlier, Gabriel Martinelli scored a stoppage-time winner as Brazil edged Japan 2-1 to also book their place in the next round.
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3: I got you covered till 4 here on Kiss Cafe. It's Charmaine Poix with you on a Tuesday with the sounds of Nicky Yor coming up. Some Lily Allen on the way. So is Iman Fandi, Aespa, and Justin Bieber too. Right now though, let's start things off with some Maroon 5. This one's together with Christina Aguilera. You know the one I'm talking about and you can hear it too. It's Moves Like Jagger on Kiss 92.

0: That's Espa with Dirty Work here on Kiss 92. All the great songs in one place. It is Charmaine Pois with you here on Kiss Cafe on this Tuesday. And I'm really excited because later on the show, I've got something called Tasty Tuesday. And I'm going to share with you a recommendation for this restaurant that I went to recently and absolutely loved. Every single dish was amazing. And it was so well put together as well. And I'm so happy for this chef for this new restaurant that he just opened recently. I'll tell you more details later on the show. So if you want to find out where you can bring someone on a date to celebrate a special occasion, perhaps with awesome flavors and very interesting ingredients that you rarely see as well, stay tuned. That's coming up 3 to 4 p.m. in our Tasty Tuesday. Still on the way as well, we got the sounds of Justin Bieber, some Lily Allen on the way. Stay tuned for it here on Kiss 92, all the great songs in one place.
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2: It's your dramatic owl, Nat Ko, here to spill the tea. 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
0: It's cloudy for today. Temperature a high of just 31 degrees Celsius. Went out for lunch just now. It did not feel like that. Temperature a low of 23.
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0: That's Lily Allen with The Fear here on Kiss 92. All the great songs in one place. It is Charmaine Poix with you here on Kiss Cafe, and she recently came under fire from a critic because she performed at London's O2 Arena, right? And apparently, according to the critic, he thought it wasn't quite worth it because there was no support act for her. She arrived on stage at 9:10 and everything was wrapped up by 10 o'clock. So it was essentially like a 50-minute show. She didn't say a single word to the audience. And he says that he paid about £86, which is approximately $150 to sit in a seat that was really far back and high up too. So he didn't quite enjoy the show, but she clapped back and said she was really, really proud of the show and a lot of people worked hard on it. Oh, so many different perspectives. My wish for you is that whatever show you attend next, you will not feel shortchanged, okay? Coming up for you in just a while, I do have your news update and also some movie news on the way. It's something that I don't think could be true. I'm hoping it is, but I'm not sure whether there is any truth to it. There's some talk that Hollywood may have found the person to take over the Bourne franchise from Matt Damon, you know, someone who's already featured on many blockbuster movies and red carpets, but you will never guess who the rumors are about. Stay tuned to find out more right here on Kiss 92. All the great songs in one place.
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3: These are your news headlines. I'm Joshua Vong. Singapore households are better off financially than they were 5 years ago. That's according to the latest General Household Survey. Median monthly household income rose to 12,446 Singapore dollars last year, up from just over $9,000 in 2020. After adjusting for inflation, that works out to average annual growth of 3.2%. The survey also found Singaporeans are becoming more highly educated, with nearly 65% of adults aged 25 and above now holding tertiary qualifications. Home ownership has risen from 87.9% to 91.2%, while a growing number of young adults are remaining single. A new study suggests that corporal punishment remains common among parents of teenagers. The research conducted by NTU, NUS and partner institutions found more than half of the 13-year-olds surveyed said they had been hit with objects such as canes or belts in the past year. Around 8 in 10 reported being shouted at, threatened or cursed by their parents. The study, involving 542 mother-child pairs, also found that boys experience physical punishment about twice as often as girls. Researchers say corporal punishment has not been shown to improve children's mental health, self-esteem, or academic performance, and can instead harm the parent-child relationship. The Land Transport Authority says it has removed 186 bicycles and other devices from bicycle parking areas since the start of the year for indiscriminate parking. This followed stepped-up checks on indiscriminate bicycle parking and abandoned bicycles in areas such as Yishun, Paya Lebar and Sengkang East. The LTA said abandoned or improperly parked bicycles will be tagged with a notice. Such bicycles that are not removed within the stipulated period may be impounded. Moving to world news, the US and Iran are sending conflicting messages about the status of their negotiations. President Donald Trump said a meeting would be held in Doha today, with Special Envoy Steve Witkoff and son-in-law Jared Kushner attending high-level talks. But Iran's foreign ministry has disputed this, saying no negotiations are scheduled at any level in the coming days. Tehran says it will only send a technical delegation to Doha this week, describing the visits by both sides as unrelated. And finally, there were two dramatic penalty shootouts at the FIFA World Cup this morning. Paraguay pulled off one of the biggest upsets of the tournament, knocking out four-time champions Germany 4-3 on penalties after the match finished 1-1. It's the first time Germany have ever been knocked out of a World Cup in a penalty shootout. Meanwhile, Morocco also reached the last 16 after beating the Netherlands 3-2 on penalties. Goalkeeper Yassine Bounou produced the decisive save before Ismail Sabari calmly converted the winning spot kick to send the AFCON champions through. Earlier, Gabriel Martinelli scored a stoppage time winner as Brazil edged Japan 2-1 to also book their place in the next round.
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0: That's Labyrinth and Zendaya with All For Us here on Kiss 92. All the great songs in one place. It is Charmaine Pua with you here on Kiss Cafe, and we were just talking about the replacement for Matt Damon and the Bourne franchise, right? Guess what? Reports say that they are in discussions with Zendaya. I know, never imagined that they would consider a woman to take over that spot, right? Well, nothing is officially confirmed just yet, but I am already excited. If she is the next Bourne lead, I'm definitely going to catch the movie for sure. On the way for you in just a bit, we got that new track from Alan Walker, also the sounds of Lifehouse, Taylor Swift as well. Don't go anywhere.
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0: On the ECP headed towards the city, a vehicle has broken down after Marine Parade. Avoid lane 4. Also on the PIE headed towards Changi, watch out for the stationary vehicle that's located after CTESLE. Avoid lane 5. Drive safe.
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0: That's Lifehouse with you and me here on Kiss 92. All the great songs in one place. It is Charmaine Pua with you here on Kiss Cafe, your company till 4 on Kiss 92. And coming up later on the show, like I promised earlier, 3 to 4 p.m., it's going to be Tasty Tuesday. And if you just tune in, trust me, okay, you don't want to miss out on this because it was a real fantastic meal. One of the best I've had for quite a while already, I think. And it was so well put together, so many different elements all in a single dish. And it's 8 courses that you can feast on with additional supplements that you can add on as well. And you might be thinking, maybe I do need the supplements because usually these kind of things, it's fine dining, right? You're going to be so hungry by the end of it still. Well, no, you should take the supplements because it's delicious. And not because you won't be full. Trust me, you will be stuffed, all right? Details on this fantastic meal coming up later on the show from 3 to 4 p.m. Stay tuned to find out which place I'm talking about later. It's happening here on Kiss 92.
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3: I would be more excited to see France against Germany than I would against France versus Paraguay, even though, you know, it's going to be a more difficult match for France.
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4: 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Because France versus Germany is like a final. No?
3: 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But at this point, I want to look at quality of matches. La. I mean, you know, you think so hard for what? Yumiko Kaihara thought Japan was going to win. Look what happened there.
1: 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All the great songs in one place.
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2: These are your news headlines. I'm Shahzad Haque. Singapore households will see a 17% increase in electricity tariff next month, while town gas tariff will also go up by 7.1%. The Energy Market Authority says the higher prices are due to the Middle East conflict. It explained that natural gas prices remained elevated from April to June, leading to higher costs of producing electricity and town gas here. Grid operator SP Group says electricity prices for homes will go up by 4.64 cents per kilowatt hour to 31.91 cents per kWh before GST. This means that a four-room HDB household can expect a $17.14 increase in its average monthly electricity bill. More young Singapore residents are staying single. That's according to a government survey. Nearly 86% of men aged 25 to 29 were single in 2025, up from 81.6% in 2020. For women in the same age group, the proportion of singles rose from 69 to 73.4% over the same period. The sharpest increase in singlehood for males was among those aged 30 to 34, from nearly 42% in 2020 to 47.6% last year. The survey found that singlehood and marrying later continue to be more prevalent among Chinese residents than Malays and Indians. Two drivers who took part in a midnight street race at speeds of up to 203 kilometres an hour on the CTE have been jailed and banned from driving for 3 years. 29-year-old Damon Chia was sentenced to 4 months and 2 weeks in jail for dangerous driving causing hurt, while 22-year-old Sherman Kwa received 2 months and 3 weeks for dangerous driving. The pair were among six drivers involved in the October 2024 joyride, which ended in multiple crashes that damaged vehicles and traffic infrastructure. A Thai Airways flight attendant has been charged with importing over a kilogram of heroin into Australia. Police say the 26-year-old woman had 12 tote bags screened by border officials at Melbourne Airport on June 25th. The heroin, found hidden in the lining of the bags, had an estimated street value of $500,000 Australian, or about $444,000 Singapore. She faces two drug charges, each carrying a maximum sentence of 25 years jail, and is due back in court in September. And finally, World Cup giants Germany and the Netherlands were knocked out of the competition this morning by dramatic penalty shootouts. Paraguay pulled off one of the biggest upsets of the tournament, knocking out four-time champions Germany 4-3 on penalties after the match finished 1-1. It's the first time Germany have been knocked out of a World Cup in a penalty shootout. Meanwhile, Morocco also reached the last 16 after beating three-time finalists, the Netherlands, 3-2 on penalties. Goalkeeper Yassine Bono produced the decisive save before Ismail Saibari converted the winning spot kick to send the AFCON champions through. Earlier, Gabriel Martinelli scored a stoppage-time winner as Brazil edged Japan 2-1 to also book their place in the last 16.
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0: Everybody, yeah. 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
3: Taking you all the way till 4 here on Kiss Cafe, it's Charmaine Foy with you. And up for you this hour, we have the sounds of Miles Smith, some Adele on the way, Chappell Roan, Lady Gaga, Justin Timberlake, and more. Right now, let's start things off with Regard, a song called Ride It. And it's right here on Kiss 92, all the great songs in one place.

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0: That's Miles Smith, fresh this week here on Kiss 92. All great songs in one place. It's called Heaven. It is Charmaine Pois with you here on Kiss Cafe, your company till 4 on Kiss 92. And what would sound like heaven to you? Could it be $300 worth of Takashimaya vouchers? That might help a little. Well, this is brought to you by the Ministry of Social and Family Development in support of the Better Starts With Us campaign, and it's ongoing right now. Until the 12th of June, we want you to tell us what better means to you, because it's different things to different people, right? How do you strive for something greater, whether it's for yourself, for your family, the people around you, society as a whole as well? Submit your ideas of what you can do to make things better, and who knows, you could score yourself that prize. For example, it could be something even as simple as saying, you know what, we're going to put aside our devices during meal times with the family, and we're going to catch up more as a family instead of just staring at our phones. Or perhaps you might be thinking about taking on a charitable endeavor, maybe do some volunteer work as well. That could be possible as well. And you can encourage your friends and family to do so too. Little things that help make the world better. So tell us your story of what better means to you. Submit your entries from now until the 12th of July at 88550920 over WhatsApp, and you could win $300 worth of Takashimaya vouchers. Remember the keywords? Better starts with us. Don't forget to include that in your message so we can locate it.
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4: Kiss 92 weather.
0: Cloudy skies above, temperature a high of 31 degrees Celsius, a low of 23.
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0: That's Lady Gaga with applause here on Kiss 92. All the great songs in one place. It is Charmaine Pua with you here on Kiss Cafe, your company till 4 on Kiss 92. And coming up for you in just a while, we do have your news update on the way. 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On the 1st of July, going to be giving away 150 cups of Playmade from 5 p.m. tomorrow. So if you want to find out where this is happening, what kind of flavors you could be getting your hands on, stay tuned. Okay, details on the way in just about 10 minutes or so, right here on Kiss 92. All the great songs in one place. It's Tuesday, the 30th of June. 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
3: These are your news headlines. I'm Shazad Haq. Singapore households will see a 17% increase in electricity tariff next month, while town gas tariff will also go up by 7.1%. The Energy Market Authority says the higher prices are due to the Middle East conflict. It explained that natural gas prices remained elevated from April to June, leading to higher costs of producing electricity and town gas here. Grid operator SP Group says electricity prices for homes will go up by 4.64 cents per kilowatt hour to 31.91 cents per kWh before GST. This means that a four-room HDB household can expect a $17.14 increase in its average monthly electricity bill. More young Singapore residents are staying single. That's according to a government survey. Nearly 86% of men aged 25 to 29 were single in 2025, up from 81.6% in 2020. For women in the same age group, the proportion of singles rose from 69 to 73.4% over the same period. The sharpest increase in singlehood for males was among those aged 30 to 34, from nearly 42% in 2020 to 47.6% last year. The survey found that singlehood and marrying later continue to be more prevalent among Chinese residents than Malays and Indians. Two drivers who took part in a midnight street race at speeds of up to 203 kilometres an hour on the CTE have been jailed and banned from driving for 3 years. 29-year-old Damon Chia was sentenced to 4 months and 2 weeks in jail for dangerous driving causing hurt, while 22-year-old Sherman Kwa received 2 months and 3 weeks for dangerous driving. The pair were among six drivers involved in the October 2024 joyride, which ended in multiple crashes that damaged vehicles and traffic infrastructure. A Thai Airways flight attendant has been charged with importing over a kilogram of heroin into Australia. Police say the 26-year-old woman had 12 tote bags screened by border officials at Melbourne Airport on June 25th. The heroin, found hidden in the lining of the bags, had an estimated street value of $500,000 Australian dollars, or about $444,000 Singapore dollars. She faces two drug charges, each carrying a maximum sentence of 25 years jail, and is due back in court in September. And finally, World Cup giants Germany and the Netherlands were knocked out of the competition this morning by dramatic penalty shootouts. Paraguay pulled off one of the biggest upsets of the tournament, knocking out four-time champions Germany 4-3 on penalties after the match finished 1-1. It's the first time Germany have been knocked out of a World Cup in a penalty shootout. Meanwhile, Morocco also reached the last 16 after beating three-time finalists, the Netherlands, 3-2 on penalties. Goalkeeper Yassine Bono produced the decisive save before Ismail Saibari converted the winning spot kick to send the AFCON champions through. Earlier, Gabriel Martinelli scored a stoppage-time winner as Brazil edged Japan 2-1 to also book their place in the last 16.
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0: at Summertime Sadness. Lana Del Rey right here on Kiss 92. All the great songs in one place. It is Charmaine Pua with you here on Kiss Cafe. And we've got something real sweet for you tomorrow. If you can make your way down to Waterway Point from 5 p.m. that is, because Carrie Chong of Hot Takes, she's going to be on site to give away 150 cups of Playmade for a little pick-me-up midweek special, okay? 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KISS92 for 10% off Playmade app purchases. All of their bobas are handmade and freshly cooked in stores for an extra bouncy texture, so don't miss out on it. 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
0: On the PIE headed towards Changi, a vehicle has broken down after the BKE. Also, KJE headed towards PIE, a vehicle broke down before Choa Chu Kang Drive. Now, if you're on the PIE headed towards Tuas, there's an accident as well. This is after Thompson Road with congestion till Tapayo, avoid Lane 1. And there's a blacked out traffic light at the junction of Punggol Road and the TPE Slip Road to Ao Kang. Drive safe.
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0: It's Lizzo. Truth Hurts here on Kiss 92. All the great songs in one place. It is Charmaine Pua with you here on Kiss Cafe. And there's no such thing as a free lunch, right? Truth Hurts. Sorry. But you can do something simple just to get yourself $300 worth of Takashimaya vouchers. All you have to do is just share with us what better means to you, whether it's in terms of improving things for yourself, for your family, or for society as well. This is part of the Better Starts With Us campaign brought to us by the Ministry of Social and Family Development. And essentially what we want to find out is what you think you could do to improve things, okay? For example, are you going to commit to taking the escalators and stairs instead of taking the lift because other people need it more than you? And also because more movement equals healthy living for your family too, right? So tell us, what does better mean to you? WhatsApp your story to 88550920 and you could possibly win that prize, $300 worth of Takashimaya vouchers. Make sure you text it in with a keyword so we can find your entry easily. Better Starts With Us. That's the keywords, okay? 88550920. It's brought to you by the Ministry of Social and Family Development in support of the Better Starts With Us campaign. Coming up for you in just a while, we're going to have your news update in just about 10 minutes. Plus, we're also going to get round to our Tasty Tuesday recommendation soon. 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
2: These are your news headlines. I'm Shahzad Haq. Singapore households will see a 17% increase in electricity tariff next month, while town gas tariff will also go up by 7.1%. The Energy Market Authority says the higher prices are due to the Middle East conflict. It explained that natural gas prices remained elevated from April to June, leading to higher costs of producing electricity and town gas here. Grid operator SP Group says electricity prices for homes will go up by 4.64 cents per kilowatt hour to 31.91 cents per kWh before GST. This means that a four-room HDB household can expect a $17.14 increase in its average monthly electricity bill. Meanwhile, over a million Singaporean HDB households will receive rebates on their utility and conservancy bills next month as part of government support to ease the cost of living. The Finance Ministry says eligible households will receive up to $190 in USAVE rebates and up to a month of rebates on their service and conservancy charges. Both would vary according to the household's flat type. The rebates will be credited to household accounts with grid operator SP Services and the town councils. However, households with people who own more than one property are not eligible for USAVE rebates. A 59-year-old man has pleaded guilty to culpable homicide after strangling and suffocating his younger brother in their Boon Lay flat in March 2025. Abdul Rani Muhammad Arifin had been caring for his 56-year-old brother, who suffered from multiple illnesses, including chronic kidney disease and depression. Prosecutors said an argument broke out over the victim's constant cleaning of the flat. Rani was originally charged with murder. However, the charge was reduced after a psychiatric assessment found he was suffering from adjuster disorder and caregiver stress, which impaired his judgment at the time of the offence. Exiled Chinese businessman Miles Guo has been sentenced to 30 years in a U.S. prison for duping investors out of $1 billion. Guo, also known as Guo Wengui, was sentenced almost 2 years after a jury convicted him of defrauding online followers attracted by his criticisms of the Chinese government. He sold them supposed investment opportunities, but spent their money instead on a lavish lifestyle that included a superyacht and a penthouse. The court also ordered Guo to forfeit $889 million in gains from the illegal scheme. Guo plans to appeal the sentence. And finally, Singapore hawker food champion KF Sito's Urban Hawker Food Hall in the heart of New York City will close down on July 17th. According to the Makan Sutra founder, the food hall's building in Manhattan has been sold by its owners for redevelopment. Mr. Sito had partnered U.S. food court operator Urban Space to start Urban Hawker in September 2022 at 135 West 50th Street. The food hall sold popular Singaporean food, including chicken rice, laksa, and curry pork chop, earning positive reviews from U.S. food critics. Mr. Sito said they're now looking for a new spot to house more hawkers in a kopitiam concept space.
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0: Everybody! 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And all the entertainment you need. The Kiss Cafe with Charmaine Foy on Kiss 92.
3: I'm going to take you all the way till 4 here on Kiss Cafe. It's Charmaine Foy with you with the sounds of Carly Rae Jepsen on the way, Coldplay, some BTS and Beyonce too. Right now, this is Milky Chance, a song called Stolen Dance, ahead of our Tasty Tuesday recommendation. Stay tuned for it on Kiss 92.

0: that your tummy growling? 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
1: It's Charmaine Pua with you here on KS Cafe with your Tasty Tuesday once more. And I'm so excited to share about today's recommendation because I interviewed Chef Ace Tan a while back on Chef Bites for his previous restaurant, Aesu. But he's now on to a new fine dining venture called Aesin and is located at 38 Carpenter Street. So very, very central. And this time round, right, Chef Ace focuses more on shi liao or food therapy. And his menu uses seasonal produce, including rather unusual ingredients that he managed to source, stuff like jungle garlic, Saigon spinach, Borneo mangoes, and more. And he does this very interesting blend of French, Japanese, and Italian kitchen techniques, as well as pickling, fermentation, and so on. And they currently offer this 8-course menu for dinner 5 days a week from $188 plus. Now, I know, okay, pockets may not run so deep these days, but in my opinion, this menu ranks so high on the must-try list. If you've got a special occasion, definitely hit down. I'm going to be back to share more about the food in just a bit and tell you why I think I love it so much. Stay tuned for the details right here on Kiss 92. 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
1: Cloudy skies above, temperature a high of 31 degrees Celsius, a low of 23.
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1: It's Charmaine Pois with you here on Kiss Cafe with your Tasty Tuesday, talking about ASIN, spelled A-S-I-N. It's a new fine dining opening on Carpenter Street by Chef Ace Chan, as well as Desmond Heng of Suguru. Now, we start off with a series of dim sum bites for this 8-course menu, from elevated take on the local oyster omelette to the lovely Tori Lufa Bao. And this one was really good. It incorporated ingredients like century quail egg. That's right, they use quail egg to make a century egg. And also included yellow wine as well. Love the flavors. Now, the Asam Hummer was one of my favorite dishes, and each component of this one was just perfectly prepared, from the tempura to the jellied tomato and the crazy delicious Asam base. Now, Chef Ace also surprised us with an off-menu bite, the aged and marinated Japanese aji that was piped into this crisp cannoli-like roll. And this was not part of the 8-course menu. Also, if you love ngoh hiang, order the first supplementary dish. And this is on top of the 8-course. 5 spiced minced pork and tiger prawn in a yuba roll. And you get to eat the entire deep-fried prawn head while you're at it. So good. For appetizers, they are serving this yum poo ma noodles. And this is their take on raw marinated crab and cold noodles with a little bit of a Thai twist. Actually, very much of a Thai twist, because those flavors were really refreshing and packed a punch. If seafood is your jam, though, be sure to add on the supplement of the Fuo Tiao Qiang, or Buddha Jumps Over the Wall dumpling. This one comes with prickly sea cucumber, abalone, scallop, and fish maw covered in a super luxe braised sauce. So good. Real collagen kick, okay? At this point, I was really starting to fill up, but there's more good food to come. We're only halfway through. I'm going to be back in just a while to share more soon on Kiss 92.
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3: These are your news headlines. I'm Shazad Haq. Singapore households will see a 17% increase in electricity tariff next month, while town gas tariff will also go up by 7.1%. The Energy Market Authority says the higher prices are due to the Middle East conflict. It explained that natural gas prices remained elevated from April to June, leading to higher costs of producing electricity and town gas here. Grid operator SP Group says electricity prices for homes will go up by 4.64 cents per kilowatt hour to 31.91 cents per kWh before GST. This means that a four-room HDB household can expect a $17.14 increase in its average monthly electricity bill. Meanwhile, over a million Singaporean HDB households will receive rebates on their utility and conservancy bills next month as part of government support to ease the cost of living. The Finance Ministry says eligible households will receive up to $190 in USAVE rebates and up to a month of rebates on their service and conservancy charges. Both would vary according to the household's flat type. The rebates will be credited to household accounts with grid operator SP Services and the town councils. However, households with people who own more than one property are not eligible for USAVE rebates. A 59-year-old man has pleaded guilty to culpable homicide after strangling and suffocating his younger brother in their Boon Lay flat in March 2025. Abdul Rani Muhammad Arifin had been caring for his 56-year-old brother, who suffered from multiple illnesses, including chronic kidney disease and depression. Prosecutors said an argument broke out over the victim's constant cleaning of the flat. Rani was originally charged with murder. However, the charge was reduced after a psychiatric assessment found he was suffering from adjuster disorder and caregiver stress, which impaired his judgment at the time of the offence. Exiled Chinese businessman Miles Guo has been sentenced to 30 years in a U.S. prison for duping investors out of $1 billion. Guo, also known as Guo Wengui, was sentenced almost 2 years after a jury convicted him of defrauding online followers attracted by his criticisms of the Chinese government. He sold them supposed investment opportunities, but spent their money instead on a lavish lifestyle that included a superyacht and a penthouse. The court also ordered Guo to forfeit $889 million in gains from the illegal scheme. Guo plans to appeal the sentence. And finally, Singapore hawker food champion KFC Tso's Urban Hawker Food Hall in the heart of New York City will close down on July 17th. According to the Makan Sutra founder, the food hall's building in Manhattan has been sold by its owners for redevelopment. Mr. Sito had partnered U.S. food court operator Urban Space to start Urban Hawker in September 2022 at 135 West 50th Street. The food hall sold popular Singaporean food, including chicken rice, laksa, and curry pork chop, earning positive reviews from U.S. food critics. Mr. Sito said they're now looking for a new spot to house more hawkers in a kopitiam concept space.
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0: All the great songs to make your workday a breeze. 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
2: It's Charmaine Pua with you here on Kiss Cafe, still on Tasty Tuesday, talking about ASIN's debut summer menu. Yes, they do menus by their seasons, and this is only valid until, I think, the start of September or something. I told you about the dim sum bites earlier on, the appetizers as well, along with the first couple of supplementary add-ons, which you should add. I'll tell you why later. At four mains, you'll be served both a Black Emperor fish dish and an aged Irish duck plate as well. The duck was one of my favorites, man. The smoky, intense flavor, the crisp skin of the duck. It went so well with a side of mountain yam rice. At this point, I already had quite a lot of food. I almost wanted to tell them, hey, can you give me like half the bowl of rice instead of the full bowl? But I am glad I didn't, because it was so good. I couldn't stop myself from finishing every single grain of that mountain yam rice. Also, you would be tempted to move on straight to dessert at this point, because that is the next thing on the menu, but you should add the next supplement, the pepper hanwu dish. That's right, hanwu beef. Even if you have to share it amongst your party, it is amazing. You have to have at least a piece. The hanwu beef is aged in tallow and shiokoji, and the crust is so good. White peppercorn, white sesame, and dehydrated mushroom. Can you imagine the umami? It had me swooning. And they had this served with many different sauces, from black garlic to kumquat kosho as well. But I loved it most with the Sarawak pepper sauce. And you should finish off the meal with their loquat honey sago, as well as the gula apong caramel with Japanese cherries. Now, the loquat honey sago is part of the menu, but you can add on the gula apong, okay? The textures, the flavors, all really well balanced. Now, the 8-course summer menu is priced at 188+ per person, excluding supplements, which are priced between $18 to $55. And that's it, okay? I would highly recommend getting all the add-ons, not because you'd be hungry without them, okay? But because the flavors are way too good to miss out on. ASIN is currently open Wednesday to Sunday only for dinner, but they should be opening for lunch at a later date too. If you want to find out more, get the latest, make your reservations on their website. 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
2: On the BKE headed towards the PIE, a vehicle has broken down after Bukit Panjang Road. If you're on the PIE moving towards Changi, watch out for the vehicle that broke down after Tengah Boulevard. Avoid lane 1. And also the accident that happened after Stevens Road on PIE headed towards Changi is also lane 1 that you should avoid. If you're on PIE headed towards Tuas instead, it is slow moving at the CTE SLE exit. And on the CTE moving towards the AYE, it's slow moving at PIE Changi exit. Drive safe.
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0: Azizam, that's cheering for you on Kiss 92. All the great songs in one place. It is Charmaine Pua with you on Kiss Cafe. Hoping I did not ruin your day by singing that one word. It is time for me to head on out of here, though. Thank you so much for your company on this Tuesday. And I cannot wait for tomorrow because we're going to be talking about gelato for our midday munchies. What I'm going to do is ask which you prefer, okay? Pistachio or hazelnut gelato? Tell me as well, where in Singapore you go to get gelato? We'll get to the bottom of this. All the recommendations will be shared tomorrow on the show. So if you want to weigh in on it, follow me on Instagram first. That's right. It's Charmaine Pua at C-H-A-R-M-A-I-N-E-P-H-U-A. Follow me there. It's going to be up in my story soon. You can cast your vote between the two flavors. You can also recommend me your best place in Singapore to grab gelato. And I will share everything tomorrow on the show. So make sure you tune in to the Kiss Cafe, 1 to 4 p.m. on Kiss 92. Have a great Tuesday.
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6: 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No?
5: 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La. I mean, you know, you think so hard for what? Yumiko Kaihara thought Japan was going to win. Look what happened there.
3: 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All the great songs in one place.
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3: These are your news headlines. I'm Shahzad Haque. More than half of resident households in Singapore are earning at least $12,000 a month, according to the latest general household survey released by the Department of Statistics today. The proportion of households earning more than $12,000 rose from 38.2% in 2020 to 51.6% in 2025. Meanwhile, the share of families with at least $30,000 in monthly income has almost doubled from 7.4% in 2020 to 13.4% in 2025. The General Household Survey adds that all three major ethnic groups also saw their household market income rise in real terms, or after adjusting for inflation, during this five-year period. Two websites linked to digital news portal The Online Citizen will be required to display notices identifying them as declared online locations under Singapore's fake news law. The Ministry of Digital Development and Information says the move, effective tomorrow, alerts users that the sites have, quote, a record of communicating falsehoods. The affected websites are theonlinecitizen.com and Haido.com. The designation requires both websites to comply with actions under POFMA that will prevent the operator from financially benefiting as long as the notices are in place. The notices will remain active until June 30, 2028. A former religious teacher has been ordered to undergo at least 6 months of reformative training for getting a 12-year-old girl to commit a sexual act on him. The 20-year-old had met the girl at a mosque and the offence happened at a block of flats. The judge noted the crime involved skin-to-skin contact with the girl and there was a significant age gap between the pair. He said the youth had committed a serious offence and there was a need to incorporate an element of deterrence. Several people have been injured in a fire at India's Haldia Petrochemicals plant in West Bengal. The incident occurred near a site from where naphtha, a highly flammable liquid hydrocarbon mixture, had previously been stolen. The company said operations have so far remained unaffected. Local media reported a massive fire at the refinery early this morning, with many of the injured taken to hospital. The exact cause of the fire is under investigation. Warren Buffett is delaying his usual mid-year donation to the Gates Foundation as he awaits the outcome of a review into the foundation's ties with Jeffrey Epstein. That's according to the Wall Street Journal. The foundation has been mired in controversy due to Chairman Bill Gates' association with Epstein. A release of emails in January by the U.S. Justice Department also showed communication between Epstein and the Gates Foundation staff. Buffett has donated more than $47 billion in Berkshire Hathaway stock to the foundation over the past two decades. Gates has denied any wrongdoing.
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5: It is indeed a Tuesday, only the second day of this week. So Tuesday blues, it is a real thing, okay? But don't be upset. I'm going to be yours all the way till 8 p.m. And hand in hand, we are going to be chasing away those Tuesday blues together. Now stick around because up the grabs, I do have $150 worth of dining vouchers for you to enjoy at Satori, which is an omakase level of yakitori restaurant. And I've also got a pair of two tickets to go catch Legally Blonde with SRT. Details on the way on how you can win together with Tap Out Tuesday. But right now, let's kick off this hour. It is Calvin Harris featuring Dua Lipa with One Kiss. Right here on Kiss 92, all the great songs in one place.

And that's a brand new one this week from Rise with Do Your Dance right here in Kiss 92. All the great songs in one place. It's Miko and welcome to Tuesday. Yes, I know it is only the second day of the week and you may be, you know, having those Tuesday blues, but trust me, we are hand in hand gonna chase those blues away, okay? Now, as you know, today being a Tuesday, I would love to do Tap Out Tuesday. Alright, so whatever and wherever you are tapping out of, okay, maybe you're tapping out of work, tapping out of school, tapping out of the bus or the MRT, or just tapping out mentally from a situation, share that tap out stories with me via WhatsApp 8855-0920. And I cannot believe I'm laughing at myself because I actually do have a very, very big tap out story coming your way, okay? It is a very personal story, so stick around for that. Right now, back to the music, the sounds of Charlie XCX and Neo on the playlist next.

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4: Temperatures ranging between 23 and 31 degrees. Right now, it feels like 30 degrees outside. No signs of showers and it is just cloudy.
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0: And that's Naughty Boy featuring Sam Smith with La La La right here in Kiss 92. All the great songs in one place. It's Umiko. And yes, you and I, we were just in the middle of Tap Out Tuesday, right? And I did ask you to send in your Tap Out stories. So chiming through via WhatsApp, I've got this one from Tana. And Tana says, hi, I am tapping out of work for good. Yeah, and she says, you know, 12 years in the company and today is my last day. Mixed feelings, but mostly happy because I'm going home and I'm going to be more present for my family, which is my biggest joy in life. Oh. Well done, okay? Because can I just say it is a very tough decision to make, right? Especially if you've kind of carved out a career for yourself. And, you know, in your case, wow. 12 years in a company. Can I just give you a round of applause? Well done. Okay, so you do you. I've got one more chiming in. This one is from BK. And BK says, hey, Yumi, I'm tapping out of the World Cup. Ay, ay, ay. Okay, I'm not going to lie, okay? Before coming in, as you know, there were 3 matches earlier, right? From 1 a.m. all the way till 9 a.m. or 11 a.m. And I feel like it was just raining. Right, and the people around you who said that, ayah, I know one lah, confirm they will win, and you're like, like, really, how will you know, right? Like, can you just imagine, like, right now, as I am having this conversation with you, you already know the scores, right? Germany, they are out. And then you've got Netherlands, who is, you know, apparently a very good team. They are out as well. And the one thing that I'm tapping out of is my Samurai Blue. I feel like I need to play this song. So what happened earlier this morning, as you know, at 1 a.m., I was awake, right? Very wide awake for this match. And last night, I shared with you as well, I'm really banking on Samurai Blues to make it through to the round of 16. Lo and behold, that did not happen. Brazil went through with a brilliant score of 2-1. I'm not going to lie, okay? And I'm scrolling through the Sunset Society, right? And all of you in this group chat, you're going to make me cry because, I mean, the text messages that have been coming through, you know, even teasing Tim, who was making fun of me early this morning from, I think, as early as 6 in the morning, right? And you guys were like, no, don't make fun of Yumi, you know, like, just stop it because, you know, she's so lovely and she does support the blue team. And it is true, okay? So thank you. I know I've got a friend in you. You've got a friend in me. All right, so I'm tapping out of officially feeling sad for the Samurai Blue. I'm not going to lie. I did say that I may end up crying on air. Everybody who's seen me walk through the doors of SBH Media, they were like, they did not even want to talk to me about the match, okay? So humor me for one last time and let me listen to this. And hopefully in time to come in the next 4 years, which is going to be 2030, hopefully they're going to make it really big in the World Cup, all right? So once again, thank you so much for standing by me and, of course, for being part of the Sunset Sessions with your Tap Out Tuesday stories. Right now, back to the music, the sounds of Bruno Mars and Pitbull featuring Christina Aguilera on the way next. It's Tuesday, the 30th of June.
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4: These are your news headlines. I'm Shahzad Haq. More than half of resident households in Singapore are earning at least $12,000 a month. according to the latest general household survey released by the Department of Statistics today. The proportion of households earning more than $12,000 rose from 38.2% in 2020 to 51.6% in 2025. Meanwhile, the share of families with at least $30,000 in monthly income has almost doubled from 7.4% in 2020 to 13.4% in 2025. The General Household Survey adds that all three major ethnic groups also saw their household market income rise in real terms, or after adjusting for inflation, during this five-year period. Two websites linked to digital news portal The Online Citizen will be required to display notices identifying them as declared online locations under Singapore's fake news law. The Ministry of Digital Development and Information says the move, effective tomorrow, alerts users that the sites have, quote, a record of communicating falsehoods. The affected websites are theonlinecitizen.com and Haido.com. The designation requires both websites to comply with actions under POFMA that will prevent the operator from financially benefiting as long as the notices are in place. The notices will remain active until June 30, 2028. A former religious teacher has been ordered to undergo at least 6 months of reformative training for getting a 12-year-old girl to commit a sexual act on him. The 20-year-old had met the girl at a mosque and the offence happened at a block of flats. The judge noted the crime involved skin-to-skin contact with the girl and there was a significant age gap between the pair. He said the youth had committed a serious offence and there was a need to incorporate an element of deterrence. Several people have been injured in a fire at India's Haldia Petrochemicals plant in West Bengal. The incident occurred near a site from where naphtha, a highly flammable liquid hydrocarbon mixture, had previously been stolen. The company said operations have so far remained unaffected. Local media reported a massive fire at the refinery early this morning, with many of the injured taken to hospital. The exact cause of the fire is under investigation. Warren Buffett is delaying his usual mid-year donation to the Gates Foundation as he awaits the outcome of a review into the foundation's ties with Jeffrey Epstein. That's according to the Wall Street Journal. The foundation has been mired in controversy due to Chairman Bill Gates' association with Epstein. A release of emails in January by the U.S. Justice Department also showed communication between Epstein and the Gates Foundation staff. Buffett has donated more than $47 billion in Berkshire Hathaway stock to the foundation over the past two decades. Gates has denied any wrongdoing.
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1: 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Ask for advice, get money twice. I'm from the dirty, but that Chico nice. Y'all call it a moment, I call it life.

0: That's Pitbull featuring Christina Aguilera with Feel This Moment right here in KISS 92. All the great songs in one place. It's Umiko, and what is happening tomorrow, 1st of July at Waterway Point, is a chance for you to walk away with one cup of Playmade from the hands of Carrie Chong. So this is happening from 5 p.m. and you'll be able to enjoy their top sellers and seasonal specials like their Watermelon series and a couple of their classics, which include their chrysanthemum milk tea, Taiwan milk tea, and my personal favorite, the Osmentis oolong tea. Now, here's a special offer for our KISS listeners. You'll be able to enjoy 10% off Playmade app purchases with the promo code KISS92, which is K-I-S-S and the numerics 92. Now, do note that the word KISS has got to be all in capital letters, okay? Now, this code, it is valid only till the end of July, 31st of July. And best part is all of Playmade's bobas, they are handmade and freshly cooked in stores for an extra bouncy texture. So if you don't believe me, then well, tomorrow head on down to Waterway Point, grab a cup from 5 p.m. and taste it for yourself. Right now, back to the music, the sounds of Pink and Karol G on the playlist.
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0: My oh my, I do have a total of 3 broken down vehicles reported. The first one is on the SLE. This one is headed towards CTE right after Woodlands Avenue 12. Do avoid lane 2. Second and third broken down vehicles spotted on the PIE. Now both are headed towards Tuas. The first one is right after Bedok North Avenue 3, and the second one is at CTE SLE exit. In the meantime, please buckle up, drive safe.
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0: And hopefully you enjoyed that one from Colombian singer Karol G right here in Kiss 92. All the great songs in one place. It's Umiko, and something very special is happening in the next hour. Now, for one, we are not going to be doing the great debate, but don't worry, up for grabs, I've still got that $150 worth of dining vouchers that you can enjoy from Satori. But I will be having a very, very big icon of Singapore to come join me in the studio, and I promise we're going to have a ball of a time. Okay, I kid you not, it's going to be so fun, so stick around to find out more. Right now, back to the music, the sounds of Gautier featuring Kimbra, and of course news headlines as well to keep you updated on what's been happening around the world and in Singapore. Stay.
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3: Scientific reports analyze the lyrics of hundreds of thousands of English language songs drawn from two separate data sets, one covering 1960 to 2010 and another tracking Billboard chart hits through 2023. 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
2: These are your news headlines. I'm Shahzad Haq. The share of Singapore residents with no religious affiliation has risen to nearly 24% in 2025, up from 20% in 2020. That's according to a government survey. That means nearly one in four residents now identify with no religion. There was a general decline in the proportion of those identifying with Buddhism, Taoism, Christianity and Islam among residents aged 15 years and above. Hinduism was the only major religion to buck the trend, growing from 5 to 5.4%. The survey also found younger residents were more likely to have no religious affiliation. Works to prepare for the reclamation of land off East Coast Park will start at the end of 2026, after which sea sports will only be allowed east of Bedok Jetty. The first phase of the project, dubbed Long Island, will cover about 570 hectares across 7 kilometres. Authorities said some impact on marine biodiversity, including the critically endangered hawksbill turtle that nests at the park, is expected from the works. The project is part of Singapore's long-term coastal defence plans against rising sea levels and includes creating new land and an additional reservoir. A 59-year-old man has pleaded guilty to culpable homicide after strangling and suffocating his younger brother in their Boon Lay flat in March 2025. Abdul Rani Muhammad Arifin had been caring for his 56-year-old brother who suffered from multiple illnesses, including chronic kidney disease and depression. Prosecutors said an argument broke out over the victim's constant cleaning of the flat. Rani was originally charged with murder. However, the charge was reduced after a psychiatric assessment found he was suffering from adjustment disorder and caregiver stress, which impaired his judgment at the time of the offence. Former Indonesian Education Minister and Gojek founder Nadiem Makarim has been sentenced to 10 years in prison over a school laptop procurement program launched during the COVID-19 pandemic. He was also fined 1 billion rupiah and ordered to repay more than 809 billion rupiah in compensation. Prosecutors said the procurement of 1.1 million Chromebook laptops between 2020 and 2022 caused the state significant losses and personally benefited Nadiem through transactions involving Gojek's parent company. Nadiem denied any wrongdoing throughout the trial and argued that the program was carried out in good faith to keep education running. At least five people have died and around 15 others are missing after monsoon rain triggered the collapse of a slag heap at a disused jade mine in Myanmar's Kachin state. Local media said about 20 freelance jade scavengers were searching the site under floodlights in Pekant township on Sunday when the heap suddenly gave way. The collapse occurred days after heavy rain had destabilized old mine waste heaps. Myanmar has a huge unregulated mining sector, and Kachin State is the world's largest source of jadeite.
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2: Germany coach Julian Nagelsmann has said he wants to stay on despite his team's shock World Cup exit to Paraguay. The Germans lost on penalties, marking a third straight early exit for the four-time champions. Germany crashed out in the group stage in 2018 and 2022 and haven't reached a major final since winning the World Cup in 2014. Nagelsmann said the decision on his future is out of his hands, but insisted he's not someone who runs away and is ready to continue. The 38-year-old has previously guided the team to the Euro 2024 quarterfinals. Meanwhile, another man under fire, Netherlands coach Ronald Koeman, says he went with a more defensive approach against Morocco to give them a better chance of winning rather than out of any fear of their opponents after his side were eliminated from the World Cup. Koeman made no apologies for fielding five defenders, but has received a torrent of criticism of his tactics in the wake of Netherlands' 3-2 shootout defeat following a 1-1 draw after extra time. The Dutch played the entire group stage with an effective 4-2-3-1 formation, scoring 10 goals and conceding only 4 in 3 matches. And finally, Captain Son Heung-min has apologized for South Korea's early World Cup exit while asking for encouragement rather than criticism and saying he'll run to death for the nation's football fans. The Koreans exited at the group stage, finishing outside of the eight best third-place teams. Son called the elimination a dream that had collapsed and that he felt, quote, indescribably hurt. He added that he felt a lot of responsibility, that he couldn't repay the time, heart and constant support and love that Koreans had sent. And that's your sports update. I'm Shahzad Haq.
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5: Oh yes, happy Tuesday. And if you have not end at work, don't be upset, okay? Trust me, a little bit more to go and then you can finally say bye-bye to everybody at work. Now, I'm going to be yours all the way till 8 p.m. And in this hour, as you know, I usually say it is my favorite hour, right, where we do the great debate. But today, that is not happening because on the show, I'm going to have an icon of Singapore. Now, you will know him because he has been making Singapore laugh for decades. But when was the last time Singapore made him laugh? Now, stay tuned because we're going to have a very fun chat as he will be joining me very, very soon. And also, up for grabs, I do have $150 worth of dining vouchers to enjoy at Satori. So stand by to find out how you can win. But right now, let's kick off this hour. It is Billie Eilish with Birds of a Feather right here in KISS 92. All the great songs in one place.

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0: Heavy traffic situation on the PIE. This one is headed towards Tuas, just between CTE City and Paya Lebar Road. You've also got broken down vehicles spotted on the PIE. This one is headed towards Changi, right after Bukit Timah Road. In the meantime, please buckle up, drive safe.
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0: Mike with Baby Doll right here in Kiss 92. All the great songs in one place. It's Miko, and if you do love a good place for omakase level of yakitori, then you gotta head on down to Satori. 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Now, this place is really amazing because they do feature over 50 meticulously curated charcoal grilled skewers alongside a bold modern atmosphere. 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
4: Broken down vehicle has been spotted on the PIE. This one is headed towards Changi right after Bukit Timah Road. You've also got heavy traffic on the CTE. This is headed towards SLE, just between Ang Mo Kio Avenue 3 and Brattle Road. In the meantime, please buckle up, drive safe.
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Ronson featuring Amy Winehouse with Valerie right here in Kiss 92. All the great songs in one place. It's Umiko. And if you remember, I think sometime last week I shared with you, right, that a couple of clues are pointing to a possible big wedding that could be happening this weekend. And it seems like it is now official.

0: week for New York. I mean, 4th of July, it is also their birthday celebration for the country, right? And now you have it, Taylor Swift and Travis Kelce's wedding. Right now, back to the music, the sounds of George Ezra and Alan Walker right after news. Stay, it's Tuesday, the 30th of June.
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0: Heavy traffic situation on the CTE. This one is headed towards SLE, just between Ang Mo Kio Avenue 3 and Brattle Road. You've also got one broken down vehicle spotted on the SLE. This one is headed towards CTE, right after Upper Thompson Road. In the meantime, please buckle up and drive safe.
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4: These are your news headlines. I'm Shazad Haque. The share of Singapore residents with no religious affiliation has risen to nearly 24% in 2025, up from 20% in 2020. That's according to a government survey. That means nearly one in four residents now identify with no religion. There was a general decline in the proportion of those identifying with Buddhism, Taoism, Christianity and Islam among residents aged 15 years and above. Hinduism was the only major religion to buck the trend, growing from 5 to 5.4%. The survey also found younger residents were more likely to have no religious affiliation. Works to prepare for the reclamation of land off East Coast Park will start at the end of 2026, after which sea sports will only be allowed east of Bedok Jetty. The first phase of the project, dubbed Long Island, will cover about 570 hectares across 7 kilometres. Authorities said some impact on marine biodiversity, including the critically endangered hawksbill turtle that nests at the park, is expected from the works. The project is part of Singapore's long-term coastal defence plans against rising sea levels and includes creating new land and an additional reservoir. A 59-year-old man has pleaded guilty to culpable homicide after strangling and suffocating his younger brother in their Boon Lay flat in March 2025. Abdul Rani Muhammad Arifin had been caring for his 56-year-old brother, who suffered from multiple illnesses, including chronic kidney disease and depression. Prosecutors said an argument broke out over the victim's constant cleaning of the flat. Rani was originally charged with murder. However, the charge was reduced after a psychiatric assessment found he was suffering from adjustment disorder and caregiver stress, which impaired his judgment at the time of the offence. Former Indonesian Education Minister and Gojek founder Nadiem Makarim has been sentenced to 10 years in prison over a school laptop procurement program launched during the COVID-19 pandemic. He was also fined 1 billion rupiah and ordered to repay more than 809 billion rupiah in compensation. Prosecutors said the procurement of 1.1 million Chromebook laptops between 2020 and 2022 caused the state significant losses and personally benefited Nadeem through transactions involving Gojek's parent company. Nadeem denied any wrongdoing throughout the trial and argued that the program was carried out in good faith to keep education running. At least five people have died and around 15 others are missing after monsoon rain triggered the collapse of a slag heap at a disused jade mine in Myanmar's Kachin state. Local media said about 20 freelance jade scavengers were searching the site under floodlights in Pakant Township on Sunday when the heap suddenly gave way. The collapse occurred days after heavy rain had destabilized old mine waste heaps. Myanmar has a huge unregulated mining sector and Kachin State is the world's largest source of jadeite.
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Oh, yes. So it has just been confirmed that Taylor Swift and her, well, wonderful fiancé, Travis Kelce, they are going to be, well, getting married officially this weekend. So it is true, about 1,000 packs, they are going to be present. And it is kind of like a royal wedding, I would say, right? I mean, it is happening in the middle of New York, and it is just going to be so beautiful. So a lot of people are definitely going to take out their cameras. Hopefully, you know, we're going to get some shots as well. So yeah, it is considered a very big

0: And that's a brand new one this week from Alan Walker and Dream Denver with The Sting Within Me right here in Kiss 92. All the great songs in one place. It's Miko, and as promised, I did mention that I was going to be having a Singapore icon in the studio.
1: Yay! Hello, everyone.
0: So fast lah, you. Okay.
1: Oh, sorry. No,
0: no lah, it's okay. So yes, it is Kuma in the house.
1: Hello, everyone. Hello. All those who are driving, please drive safely.
0: Ayo, so sweet lah. You want to do my traffic later or not?
1: No, because I think people should stop rushing.
0: They should. It is true.
1: You will get home.
0: You won't lah. I know it's true. Okay, so social media actually asked me yesterday, right? What liner do I want to put on my Instagram stories to say that you are joining me on air?
1: Michael Jackson.
0: Hey, why la? Same as what I thought. But okay. But it's true, it's true. So I actually had this liner, okay? So my liner says, he's been making Singapore laugh for decades, but when was the last time Singapore made him laugh?
1: Is that a question?
0: Yes, it's a real question.
1: Okay. Watching Channel 5.
0: Really, ah?
1: But nothing to watch.
0: Oh, nothing to watch. Ah. Then like that, I need to play you your Michael Jackson song.
1: No lah, no need lah. Michael Jackson is... cannot be replaced.
0: Cannot be replaced. It is true. It is true.
1: But now music is really nothing.
0: It is true. So you know what? First and foremost, thank you so much for coming down to Kiss 92.
1: Pleasure is all mine. I got no show today, so you're okay.
0: I'm okay.
1: We can go on for 3 hours.
0: Oh, sure, no problem. All right, but actually, the most important thing, right? We're bringing you here today because we need to talk about Kuma Got Balls. So this is a show. Yeah. It's happening now.
1: Yeah.
0: All the way till 12th of July.
1: Yes.
0: And why Kuma Got Balls? Something to do with the FIFA World Cup?
1: No, it's got like, For example, I dare to say what people don't dare say, or what you're whispering among yourself. I'm holding a mic, so it's more like I'm daring, and I still know how to censor myself.
0: Wow, not bad.
1: I've mastered that art for 30 over years.
0: Yeah, just so you are wondering, right? This is live radio, okay? We're not like recording anything. So this is live.
1: I'm not being recorded. I came to SPH, okay?
0: Yes. Okay, so everyone dreams of lifting the World Cup trophy, right? So I told you about my sad story of how Japan lost this morning. Now, the one question that came in from our WhatsApp chat, right? It says, what's the biggest dream Kuma is still secretly chasing?
1: One day to support my own cup.
0: Yo. For real lah?
1: Yeah, because my cup is F for fail.
0: Oh, F for fail lah. Okay, then this one no choice lah, right?
1: Yeah.
0: Okay, next question. What is harder, making people laugh or making them think after they have laughed?
1: Harder making them think. Oh, I think harder making them... No, it's not. Because when they laugh, they think.
0: Yes, they are processing your joke.
1: Yeah, so it's already it's the same actually. But what is harder is actually to now, not so hard anymore. It used to be harder when I first started to make people laugh because it was very conservative that time, 1990 something, and Singaporeans were not ready to laugh at themselves, or they're more ready to laugh at others. But now they're ready to laugh at themselves.
0: Ooh.
1: So that makes the job much easier.
0: So it gives you a sense of satisfaction when you're on stage, right? And then you can bounce off their reaction.
1: Yes, perfect. That's
0: how it works. I feel you. Okay, so we've got a couple more messages, which we will get to in just a bit. So hold your thoughts there right now. Back to the music. I've got Troye Sivan and Pixie Lott on the playlist next.
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2: KISS 92 weather.
0: Temperatures ranging between 23 and 31 degrees. Right now, it feels like 30 degrees outside. No signs of showers and it is just cloudy.
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2: KISS 92 traffic.
0: Heavy traffic situation on the KJE. This one is headed towards BKE at the BKE Woodlands exit. And another heavy traffic situation on Queensway. This one is headed towards Lonnie, just between Holland Road and Commonwealth Drive. In the meantime, please buckle up, drive safe, and be patient on the roads.

0: And that's Pixie Lott with Mama Do right here on Kiss 92. All the great songs in one place. It's Miko and, well, together with me, I'm not paisei to say this, an icon of Singapore in the studio. Hello, Kuma.
1: Yeah, hello.
0: I love it, Noi. So we've got so many text messages chiming through via WhatsApp. They're like, oh, hello, Kuma. I miss you. I want to catch you. And you definitely can if you actually get your tickets to go see Kuma Got Balls.
1: Yes.
0: At the Sands Theatre.
1: Yes, MBS Sands Theatre.
0: Now
1: till the July the 12th, you can also use SG Culture Pass.
0: Now, that's the best part, right?
1: Yeah.
0: Because we have these credits and people are always like, where do I go? What can I use it for? And this is the best time, right? So do know that it's M18 lah, huh? So you can go with somebody that's M18. All right, couple of questions coming through is what's something, people, general public, right, they assume about you that is completely salah, completely wrong?
1: That I'm funny all the time.
0: No lah, this one not true. This one I know already.
1: Yeah.
0: I know already, from the moment I met you to now, I know.
1: Yeah, I'm not funny all the time.
0: But it is part of your identity as well.
1: Yeah, but that stage, people should say people's private life must be different, no? Because it's private. And that's misconception. People don't understand, which I'm trying to educate them for years.
0: Okay lah, so they accept it, okay? Because they know, right, what you do for a living and how you live your private life, it is, like you said, two very different things.
1: Yeah.
0: Now, the next question is, do you think Singaporeans are funnier now or they have become a little bit more sensitive?
1: I mean, they are both. They are funnier now and yet they're also very sensitive because a lot of things you must think before you say because you will hurt people, you know, because after COVID, everybody became more sensitive, everybody became more woke, everybody became more like, everything must complain, you know, people are getting very angry. I don't know why. So I think people are more, maybe, sensitive?
0: Sensitive.
1: Not with me, lah, because I think what I say on stage, people are, it's only I can say they accept. If it was another comedian saying, maybe they can't accept.
0: It is true.
1: Yeah.
0: That one, I have to agree, is very true. Okay.
1: Yes, yes, yes.
0: Next question. What has Singapore become so obsessed with recently that you simply cannot understand?
1: The addiction to phone.
0: Oh, we were just having this conversation.
1: No, I don't think it's recent. I think it's been going on for years. It just got worse after COVID. People they want to go into the phone, you know, like they use their phone and walk. And see things, you know, like I had a bad fall when I was trying to WhatsApp with the phone, then I stopped. But I mean, like the whole addiction with the phone, they should limit themselves, you know. Like I was so addicted to TikTok during COVID, then I put a timer, then I don't watch anymore. I only watch when I'm waiting for something lah.
0: Wow, very disciplined.
1: Yeah, because I really don't think it's a waste of our time. Like, you know, why? That's why people don't, human interaction is out of the window. People don't communicate. I don't talk to you. Like, we're having a good conversation before we came on. You know, we're just talking and talking. This is what is lost in the whole of Singapore or even the whole of world. We go out dinner with your wife or what, you don't talk. You know, you all just order food and then go to your phone, play some game. And then when the food comes, you eat, play the game, and then you pay. You call the bonding rubbish.
0: Yeah, it's not. You know, so I actually have this rule. So my husband and I, right, we have this rule when it comes to dining times, especially, right? The phone, confirm must keep in the bag.
1: Yeah.
0: Yeah, you don't have it anywhere. And it is true what you say, because even at, cafes and restaurants, right, when you're turning and looking around, right, the number one way to distract a child from throwing a tantrum is
1: iPad.
0: Gadgets. Yeah, all these digital devices.
1: Yeah. It's horrible. It's not getting any better. It's just going to get worse.
0: You think?
1: I think.
0: Okay.
1: Unless people consciously put a stop to it.
0: Okay, so this is a PSA going out to you as well, right? So if you're tuning in and you're listening to this, you got to make that conscious effort to put the devices away.
1: What's a PSA?
0: Away. PSA is a public service announcement.
1: Oh, for me, it's a pot.
0: A pot?
1: PSA pot.
0: Oh, no. This one is a public service announcement.
1: Sorry.
0: All right. So earlier on, I did ask you, right? You've been making Singapore laugh for decades. What makes you laugh now?
1: What makes me laugh? I would say like the old auntie uncle under the block. Like the two auntie fighting with the walking stick.
0: Yes.
1: That makes me laugh. You know, the uncle shouting under the block, you know. Or it's just their behavior, lah.
0: So it's small little things like that that you actually take time to notice and look around, and it makes you smile.
1: Yeah, and then I bring it on stage.
0: Okay, so
1: all uncle, auntie out there, be careful.
0: Oh, be careful.
1: Because I'm watching.
0: Oh, it will make it to the stage one day.
1: Yes, it will.
0: It will. It's a little bit of your inspiration as well, right?
1: Yeah, yeah, yeah.
0: Okay, so we've got a couple of very nice messages coming in, okay? So we've got this one from Carolyn, and Carolyn says, I just bought my tickets to go see Kumar using my culture pass. So Kumar, I'll see you on the 9th of July.
1: Yes, thank you.
0: Sweet, right?
1: Yeah.
0: Okay, so before I brought you on air, I did share you two messages. One from our very own Joshua Simon that hosts, the Owls from 8 to midnight. He said he misses you, lah.
1: Yeah, because we used to hang out a bit, but then we just drifted. I'll make an effort, lah, after this.
0: Really,
1: Yeah.
0: Then you make an effort with me, can not?
1: Don't tell your husband, no?
0: Okay, we don't tell. We secret.
1: You don't tell, I don't tell. We just keep going. We have our own affair.
0: Okay, can. Ons. The other message is from one of our well-loved producer from The Morning Show. And she wanted to let you know that her mom is a very big fan of yours. Okay, so this is producer Shalini, which you know as well, right? And yeah, she was saying that it's the first time in a long time that her mom actually had a really fun night out.
1: Oh, so sweet.
0: Right, because the mom busy taking care of the grandkids all.
1: Wow, a poor thing, but so sweet about to bring a mom, and thank you, mom.
0: Yeah, all right. So somebody says, please tell Kumar this. He is the best. He's the most honest person. Always dares to talk about anything.
1: Yeah.
0: Yes. All the love from WhatsApp text.
1: Yeah.
0: Okay, so my last question is, if I get you to finish this sentence, right? Singaporeans are wonderful, but blank.
1: But complainers.
0: Okay, that's the number one thing you're going to say.
1: Yeah.
0: Complainer. Everything is a complaint.
1: Everything is a complaint. I mean, everybody wants to have a say in everything, lah.
0: Yeah, true lah.
1: Sometimes people need to shut up.
0: Okay, hopefully I'm not going to get into too much trouble for that. But it is true, I do agree. But with complaints, we get stories. With stories, we can have, you know what, you and I do for a living as well, right? You make people laugh, you do your shows.
1: Yeah, the stories is what I create into a joke lah.
0: Yeah lah, true lah. I don't make a joke lah because I don't know whether I serve a job lah. But I would do that here on radio. But you know what, Kumar, thank you so much for joining me here
1: it's
0: on
1: over,
0: air. Yeah lah.
1: Wow, having so much time, I didn't even know over it. Okay, thank you very much.
0: Yes, and once again, Kumar got balls rated M18. It is showing at the Sands Theatre from now till 12th of July, and you can definitely use your
1: SG Culture Pass.
0: Yes, to buy your tickets. Okay, so grab your tickets before it is all gone.
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5: 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No?
4: 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But at this point, I want to look at quality of matches. La. I mean, you know, you think so hard for what? Yumiko Kaihara thought Japan was going to win. 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
8: These are your news headlines. I'm Shahzad Haq. A 28-year-old K-pod peddler who attempted to drive off from a raid in Bishan last year has been sentenced to 16 months and 5 weeks jail. Jordan Chinwei Liang pleaded guilty to possessing for sale 802 vape pods containing etomidate and performing a rash act that could have injured Health Sciences Authority officers. The total street value of the vape pods Chin had was more than $56,000, with each pod worth around $70. Prosecutors said Chin tried to drive off when officers identified themselves, forcing one officer to jump into the vehicle to avoid being hit. He's also been banned from driving for 18 months after his release. A 36-year-old man has been arrested in Toa Payoh for committing an obscene act and harming a police officer during his arrest. Police said they were called to a coffee shop at Block 184 Toa Payoh Central at about 9:45 a.m. on Sunday over a man causing a disturbance. The suspect punched a 19-year-old officer in the face while being restrained. The officer suffered minor injuries and was taken conscious to hospital. Investigations are ongoing. Singapore households will see a 17% increase in electricity tariff next month, while town gas tariff will also go up by 7.1%. The Energy Market Authority says the higher prices are due to the Middle East conflict. It explained that natural gas prices remained elevated from April to June, leading to higher costs of producing electricity and town gas here. Grid operator SP Group says electricity prices for homes will go up by 4.64 cents per kilowatt hour to 31.91 cents per kWh before GST. This means that a four-room HDB household can expect a $17.14 increase in its average monthly electricity bill. More than 1.1 million minimum wage workers in Metro Manila will receive a record 12% pay rise. That's according to the Philippine Labor Department. The increase amounts to 85 pesos or $1.79 a day and will be made in two tranches, 60 pesos on July 19th and another 25 pesos in January 2027. Once fully implemented, the daily minimum wage for non-agriculture workers will rise to 780 pesos. Labor groups, however, said the increase is grossly inadequate in the face of the collapse in workers' purchasing power, criticizing the government for the two-tranche pay hike. And finally, Singapore hawker food champion KF Sito's Urban Hawker Food Hall in the heart of New York City will close down on July 17th. According to the Makan Sutra founder, the food hall's building in Manhattan has been sold by its owners for redevelopment. Mr. Sito had partnered U.S. food court operator Urban Space to start Urban Hawker in September 2022 at 135 West 50th Street. The food hall sold popular Singaporean food, including chicken rice, laksa, and curry pork chop, earning positive reviews from U.S. food critics. Mr. Sito said they're now looking for a new spot to house more hawkers in a Kopitiam concept space.
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8: Germany coach Julian Nagelsmann has said he wants to stay on despite his team's shock World Cup exit to Paraguay. The Germans lost on penalties, marking a third straight early exit for the four-time champions. Germany crashed out in the group stage in 2018 and 2022 and haven't reached a major final since winning the World Cup in 2014. Nagelsmann said the decision on his future is out of his hands, but insisted he's not someone who runs away and is ready to continue. The 38-year-old has previously guided the team to the Euro 2024 quarterfinals. Meanwhile, another man under fire, Netherlands coach Ronald Koeman, says he went with a more defensive approach against Morocco to give them a better chance of winning rather than out of any fear of their opponents after his side were eliminated from the World Cup. Koeman made no apologies for fielding five defenders, but has received a torrent of criticism of his tactics in the wake of Netherlands' 3-2 shootout defeat following a 1-1 draw after extra time. The Dutch played the entire group stage with an effective 4-2-3-1 formation, scoring 10 goals and conceding only 4 in 3 matches. And finally, captain Son Heung-min has apologised for South Korea's early World Cup exit, while asking for encouragement rather than criticism and saying he'll run to death for the nation's football fans. The Koreans exited at the group stage, finishing outside of the 8 best third-place teams. Son called the elimination a dream that had collapsed and that he felt, quote, indescribably hurt. He added that he felt a lot of responsibility, that he couldn't repay the time, heart and constant support and love that Koreans had sent. And that's your sports update. I'm Shahzad Haque.
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0: Oh yes, happy Tuesday. And looking at the time, hopefully by now you can finally go on home, see your loved ones and grab yourself that yummy-licious dinner. Now I'm going to be yours all the way till 8 p.m. and stick around because up for grabs, I do have one pair of Cat 2 tickets to go catch Legally Blonde at SRT, and these are worth $248. But of course, we got to test your knowledge first in the game Are You Switched On? And also, time to find out how you could be walking away with $300 worth of Takashimaya vouchers with the word better. Details on the way, but right now, let's kick off your evening. It is Harry Styles with American Girls right here on KISS 92. All the great songs in one place.

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0: Samba, it's Rihanna with Umbrella right here in Kiss 92. All the great songs in one place. It's Umiko, and hey, you could be the lucky winner walking away with $300 worth of Takashimaya vouchers only if you share your story of what better means to you. So think about it. Better may really mean different things to each of us, right? But it's all about striving for something greater for ourselves and for the people around us. So for example, how about encouraging greater community and volunteer participation? So your story could be, you know, maybe you have a very soft spot for the elderly and that you would like to find out more about volunteering at your neighborhood active aging centers that are located right under HDB blocks, right? To play board games or to even conduct a basic smartphone workshop for the elderly folks, or just to chat with your senior residents, be their friend and learn about life from them too. So yes, that could, you know, really be something that is better to you, right? Encouraging greater community and volunteer participation. So what's happening from now till 12th of July? Send us your story of what better means to you to KISS92 at 8855-0920. And don't forget the keywords, better starts with us. And like I mentioned, who knows, you could be the lucky winner of $300 worth of Takashimaya vouchers. Now, this is brought to you by the Ministry of Social and Family Development in support of the Better Starts With Us campaign. Right now, back to the music, the sounds of Olly Murs featuring Flo Rida on the playlist next.
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0: Heavy traffic situation on the PIE. This one is headed towards Changi, just between the KPE and Thompson Road. Also, an accident has unfortunately occurred on the PIE. This one is headed towards Tuas, right after Paya Lebar Road. Do avoid lanes 2 and 3. In the meantime, please buckle up, drive safe.
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0: Playing Elle Woods, it is none other than our very own Singaporean West End star, Nathaniel Ong. Yes, so she's actually best known for her acclaimed performances as Eponine in Les Miserables and Eliza Hamilton in Hamilton on the West End. So if you want to catch this live on stage, you can grab your tickets now at srt.com.sg. Right now, up for grabs a pair of Cat 2 tickets to catch Legally Blonde, which is worth $248. But of course, we gotta test your knowledge first in the game Are You Switched On? So if you're game to play, you gotta drop me the WhatsApp text right now to the number 8855-0920 and just say, I want to watch. Okay, send it to me. Stay close to your phone because, well, I could be calling you right back. Good luck. It's Tuesday, the 30th of June.
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0: An accident has occurred on the AYE. This one is headed towards Tuas right after Benoi Road. Do avoid lane 3. And a blackout of traffic lights observed at Punggol Road. This is the TPE slip road to Ho Gang. So please be careful and remember to signal early. A fresh one in is, oh my, another accident on the AYE. This one is headed towards Tuas right after Buona Vista. Do avoid lane 2. In the meantime, buckle up, drive safe.
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14: These are your news headlines. I'm Shahzad Haq. A 28-year-old K-pod peddler who attempted to drive off from a raid in Bishan last year has been sentenced to 16 months and 5 weeks jail. Jordan Chinwei Liang pleaded guilty to possessing for sale 802 vape pods containing etomidate and performing a rash act that could have injured Health Sciences Authority officers. The total street value of the vape pods Chin had was more than $56,000, with each pod worth around $70. Prosecutors said Chin tried to drive off when officers identified themselves, forcing one officer to jump into the vehicle to avoid being hit. He's also been banned from driving for 18 months after his release. A 36-year-old man has been arrested in Toa Payoh for committing an obscene act and harming a police officer during his arrest. Police said they were called to a coffee shop at Block 184 Toa Payoh Central at about 9:45 a.m. on Sunday over a man causing a disturbance. The suspect punched a 19-year-old officer in the face while being restrained. The officer suffered minor injuries and was taken conscious to hospital. Investigations are ongoing. Singapore households will see a 17% increase in electricity tariff next month, while town gas tariff will also go up by 7.1%. The Energy Market Authority says the higher prices are due to the Middle East conflict. It explained that natural gas prices remained elevated from April to June, leading to higher costs of producing electricity and town gas here. Grid operator SP Group says electricity prices for homes will go up by 4.64 cents per kilowatt hour to 31.91 cents per kWh before GST. This means that a four-room HDB household can expect a $17.14 increase in its average monthly electricity bill. More than 1.1 million minimum wage workers in Metro Manila will receive a record 12% pay rise. That's according to the Philippine Labor Department. The increase amounts to 85 pesos, or $1.79 a day, and will be made in two tranches, 60 pesos on July 19th and another 25 pesos in January 2027. Once fully implemented, the daily minimum wage for non-agriculture workers will rise to 780 pesos. Labor groups, however, said the increase is grossly inadequate in the face of the collapse in workers' purchasing power, criticizing the government for the two-tranche pay hike. And finally, Singapore hawker food champion KF Sito's Urban Hawker Food Hall in the heart of New York City will close down on July 17th. According to the Makan Sutra founder, the food hall's building in Manhattan has been sold by its owners for redevelopment. Mr. Sito had partnered U.S. food court operator Urban Space to start Urban Hawker in September 2022 at 135 West 50th Street. The food hall sold popular Singaporean food, including chicken rice, laksa, and curry pork chop, earning positive reviews from U.S. food critics. Mr. Sito said they're now looking for a new spot to house more hawkers in a Kopitiam concept space.
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1: And that's BTS with Come Over right here on KISS 92. All the great songs in one place. It's Miko and what is showing at SRT from the 29th of July all the way till 16th of August is Legally Blonde. So it will be bursting to life as, you know, the main character, Elle Woods, she will be stepping into a world that underestimates her. And if you're still wondering who is going to be

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0: Hello.
1: Hi, this is Yumiko from Kiss 92. I'm looking for a Tian Hao.
0: Hi, hello.
1: Hi, okay, so I got your text and you said I want to watch, but here is the truth, okay? Before we can even give you those tickets, the question is, are you ready to play the game?
0: I am.
1: Fantastic, let's go.
2: Are you
3: switched on?
1: All right, so we spin the wheel first. Ooh, Tian Hao, hopefully you are a foodie because your category for today is Singapore food.
0: Okay.
1: You okay means confident.
0: Maybe, yeah.
1: Maybe, yeah. Okay, let's try. All right, so you know the rules. Three questions. Every question, you've got two options, A or B. If you're ready, let's go. Question number one, which seafood is commonly used in chili crab? A, mud crab. B, snow crab.
0: Mud crab, A.
1: Fantastic. Okay, question number two, which ingredient makes kopi C very different from kopi? A, evaporated milk, or B, condensed milk?
0: A.
1: Wow, not bad. What kind of kopi do you drink?
0: I don't drink kopi, but what? My wife does.
1: Not bad. Okay, kudos to the wife. All right, final question. Which dessert usually contains ginkgo nuts? A, pulo hitam. B, cheng tng.
0: Cheng tng.
1: And you know what, Tian Hao? Congratulations! Yes, you did it. And you're definitely walking away with that pair of Cat 2 tickets to go catch Legally Blonde.
0: Yay, thank you very much. Thank you, Kiss 92.
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5: Kiss 92 weather.
1: Temperatures dropping to a possible low of 25 degrees tonight. Right now, it feels like 29 degrees outside. No signs of showers and it is just cloudy. Now, for tomorrow, you can expect thundery showers, mainly northern, eastern and western Singapore in the afternoon.
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5: 92 traffic.
1: Heavy traffic situation on the SLE. This one is headed towards CTE, just between Mandai Avenue and Woodlands Avenue 2. You've also got heavy traffic on the PIE. This one is headed towards Tuas, just between Eng Neo Avenue and Thompson Road. Unfortunately, an accident has occurred on Bukit Batok East Avenue 2. This is headed towards Avenue 4 after Avenue 6. Okay, do avoid lane 2. In the meantime, buckle up, drive safe, and be patient on the roads.

0: And that's Ariana Grande featuring Nicki Minaj with Side to Side right here on Kiss 92. All the great songs in one place. It's Miko, and if you love freshly made bubbas, then you will know all about Playmade, right? So the best part about Playmade bubble tea is that they actually do make their bubbas, freshly cooked in stores to give you the extra bouncy texture. So if you don't believe me, you can actually taste it for yourself tomorrow. From 5 p.m. at Waterway Point, where you can actually grab a cup from Carrie Chong and Playmade. Yeah, so you'll be able to enjoy their top sellers and seasonal specials like their watermelon series. And their top sellers are like the classics of chrysanthemum milk tea, the Taiwan milk tea, and my personal favorite, the osmanthus oolong tea. Yes, anything with kui hua, which is basically osmanthus, is my personal favorite. Okay, now here's a special offer for our KISS 92 listeners. You'll be able to enjoy 10% off Playmade app purchases with the promo code KISS92. Now, do note that the word KISS, K-I-S-S, has got to be all in capital letters, okay? And then the numerics 92. So KISS92, and this promo code is going to be valid all the way till 31st of July. So make sure you're marking your calendars and your reminders. Tomorrow, 5 p.m, Waterway Point, you can look for, well, Carrie Chong and Playmade to grab yourself that little pick-me-up, okay? Right now, back to the music, the sounds of Bebe Rexha featuring Faithless, and I've also got news headlines on the way to keep you updated on what's been happening around the world and in Singapore. Stay
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3: Scientific reports analyze the lyrics of hundreds of thousands of English language songs drawn from two separate data sets, one covering 1960 to 2010 and another tracking Billboard chart hits through 2023, and they determined that pop songs have gotten more immoral and meaner over the past 60 years.
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2: These are your news headlines. I'm Shahzad Haque. Singapore households will see a 17% increase in electricity tariff next month, while town gas tariff will also go up by 7.1%. The Energy Market Authority says the higher prices are due to the Middle East conflict. It explained that natural gas prices remained elevated from April to June, leading to higher costs of producing electricity and town gas here. Grid operator SP Group says electricity prices for homes will go up by 4.64 cents per kilowatt hour to 31.91 cents per kilowatt hour before GST. This means that a four-room HDB household can expect a $17.14 increase in its average monthly electricity bill. Meanwhile, over a million Singaporean HDB households will receive rebates on their utility and conservancy bills next month as part of government support to ease the cost of living. The Finance Ministry says eligible households will receive up to $190 in USave rebates and up to a month of rebates on their service and conservancy charges. Both would vary according to the household's flat type. The rebates will be credited to household accounts with grid operator SP Services and the town councils. However, households with people who own more than one property are not eligible for USave rebates. More than half of resident households in Singapore are earning at least $12,000 a month. According to the latest general household survey released by the Department of Statistics today, the proportion of households earning more than $12,000 rose from 38.2% in 2020 to 51.6% in 2025. Meanwhile, the share of families with at least $30,000 in monthly income has almost doubled from 7.4% in 2020 to 13.4% in 2025. The General Household Survey adds that all three major ethnic groups also saw their household market income rise in real terms or after adjusting for inflation during this five-year period. Thailand's main opposition leader and nine other MPs are among dozens on trial over attempts to reform the kingdom's strict royal insult law. The 44 current and former politicians include Natapong Ruengpanyawut, whose Progressive People's Party came second in February's general election. The group faces allegations of ethics breaches linked to proposed changes to Thailand's Lese Majeste law, which protects the monarchy from criticism. If convicted, they could be banned from politics for life and lose voting rights for 10 years. The first witness in the case is expected to testify in August. Former Indonesian Education Minister and Gojek founder Nadiem Makarim has been sentenced to 10 years in prison over a school laptop procurement program launched during the COVID-19 pandemic. He was also fined 1 billion rupiah and ordered to repay more than 809 billion rupiah in compensation. Prosecutors said the procurement of 1.1 million Chromebook laptops between 2020 and 2022 caused the state significant losses and personally benefited Nadiem through transactions involving Gojek's parent company. Nadiem denied any wrongdoing throughout the trial and argued that the program was carried out in good faith to keep education running.
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2: Germany coach Julian Nagelsmann has said he wants to stay on despite his team's shock World Cup exit to Paraguay. The Germans lost on penalties, marking a third straight early exit for the four-time champions. Germany crashed out in the group stage in 2018 and 2022 and haven't reached a major final since winning the World Cup in 2014. Nagelsmann said the decision on his future is out of his hands, but insisted he's not someone who runs away and is ready to continue. The 38-year-old has previously guided the team to the Euro 2024 quarterfinals. Meanwhile, another man under fire, Netherlands coach Ronald Koeman, says he went with a more defensive approach against Morocco to give them a better chance of winning rather than out of any fear of their opponents after his side were eliminated from the World Cup. Koeman made no apologies for fielding five defenders, but has received a torrent of criticism of his tactics in the wake of Netherlands' 3-2 shootout defeat following a 1-1 draw after extra time. The Dutch played the entire group stage with an effective 4-2-3-1 formation, scoring 10 goals and conceding only 4 in 3 matches. And finally, captain Son Heung-min has apologised for South Korea's early World Cup exit, while asking for encouragement rather than criticism and saying he'll run to death for the nation's football fans. The Koreans exited at the group stage, finishing outside of the 8 best third-place teams. Son called the elimination a dream that had collapsed and that he felt, quote, indescribably hurt. He added that he felt a lot of responsibility, that he couldn't repay the time, heart and constant support and love that Koreans had sent. And that's your sports update. I'm Shahzad Haq.
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5: Oh yes, you and I inching so close to the tail end of a Tuesday already, which also means less than 72 hours before we can even feel the weekend, right? So hang in there with me. Now I'm going to be yours for one last hour, and in this hour, let's talk about the latest taste test that was done by Straits Times Food, okay? Where it was time to say bye-bye to the orange Yakult and welcome the new peach flavor. So I've got a couple of reviews coming your way, so stick around for that. But right now, let's kick off your evening. It is Alex Warren with Before You Leave Me, right here on KISS 92. All the great songs in one place.

0: It's Tuesday, the 30th of June.
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0: Heavy traffic situation on Serangoon Road. This one is headed towards Sung Kang, just between Towner Road and Racecourse Lane. You've also got heavy traffic on the PIE headed towards Changi, just between Bedok Reservoir Road and Paya Lebar Road. In the meantime, please buckle up and drive safe.
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0: And that's homegrown talent, Ranga Jones, with Not Good Enough, right here in KISS 92, all the great songs in one place. It's Miko, and if you've just been tasked with ordering food for loads of people, maybe because it is a company event, where can you go? 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
0: Broken down vehicle spotted on the SLE. This one is headed towards BKE right after Yishun. In the meantime, buckle up, drive safe.
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And that's Snow Patrol with Chasing Cars right here in Kiss 92. All the great songs in one place. It's Miko, and think about this word, better. Now, the word better may mean different things to each of us, right? But it's about striving for something greater for ourselves and even the people around us. So what does better mean to you? So it can be, you know, to be a little bit more considerate and inclusive, where, you know, for myself, I consciously take the escalator or even the stairs when I'm out in the malls, right? And I do leave the elevators for people and families who need it more than me. And to be honest, it really makes me feel good when I'm extra considerate to those in need. And it's kind of like getting a mini workout in as well, right? Taking the stairs. So yeah, how about becoming a little bit more considerate and inclusive? That could also be part of your story of what better means to you. So from now till 12th of July, drop us your story to the number 8855-0920. And don't forget the keywords. Better starts with us. And who knows, you could win $300 worth of Takashimaya vouchers. Now,

0: 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Right now, back to the music, the sounds of Maroon 5 featuring Wiz Khalifa, and of course, news headlines as well. Stay. It's Tuesday, the 30th of June.
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3: These are your news headlines. I'm Shahzad Haque. Singapore households will see a 17% increase in electricity tariff next month, while town gas tariff will also go up by 7.1%. The Energy Market Authority says the higher prices are due to the Middle East conflict. It explained that natural gas prices remained elevated from April to June, leading to higher costs of producing electricity and town gas here. Grid operator SP Group says electricity prices for homes will go up by 4.64 cents per kilowatt hour to 31.91 cents per kilowatt hour before GST. This means that a four-room HDB household can expect a $17.14 increase in its average monthly electricity bill. Meanwhile, over a million Singaporean HDB households will receive rebates on their utility and conservancy bills next month as part of government support to ease the cost of living. The Finance Ministry says eligible households will receive up to $190 in USave rebates and up to a month of rebates on their service and conservancy charges. Both would vary according to the household's flat type. The rebates will be credited to household accounts with grid operator SP Services and the town councils. However, households with people who own more than one property are not eligible for USave rebates. More than half of resident households in Singapore are earning at least $12,000 a month. According to the latest general household survey released by the Department of Statistics today, the proportion of households earning more than $12,000 rose from 38.2% in 2020 to 51.6% in 2025. Meanwhile, the share of families with at least $30,000 in monthly income has almost doubled from 7.4% in 2020 to 13.4% in 2025. The General Household Survey adds that all three major ethnic groups also saw their household market income rise in real terms or after adjusting for inflation during this five-year period. Thailand's main opposition leader and nine other MPs are among dozens on trial over attempts to reform the kingdom's strict royal insult law. The 44 current and former politicians include Natapong Ruengpanyawut, whose Progressive People's Party came second in February's general election. The group faces allegations of ethics breaches linked to proposed changes to Thailand's Lese Majeste law, which protects the monarchy from criticism. If convicted, they could be banned from politics for life and lose voting rights for 10 years. The first witness in the case is expected to testify in August. Former Indonesian Education Minister and Gojek founder Nadiem Makarim has been sentenced to 10 years in prison over a school laptop procurement program launched during the COVID-19 pandemic. He was also fined 1 billion rupiah and ordered to repay more than 809 billion rupiah in compensation. Prosecutors said the procurement of 1.1 million Chromebook laptops between 2020 and 2022 caused the state significant losses and personally benefited Nadiem through transactions involving Gojek's parent company. Nadiem denied any wrongdoing throughout the trial and argued that the program was carried out in good faith to keep education running.
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0: And that's one of the latest from Olivia Rodrigo with Stupid Song right here in Kiss 92. All the great songs in one place. It's Miko. And you know what? Thank you. Thank you. And thank you so much for being a friend.
1: You've got a friend in me. You've got a friend in me.
0: It is true. Now, you wouldn't believe it, but I think for the last couple of hours, maybe from as early as 9 in the morning, you know, I've been scrolling through and I have received so many lovely messages of you, yeah, telling me, you know, Yumi, don't be sad. I'm still here. Japan is still a winner. And it's really very heartening, okay? So thank you so much. Although, I'm not going to lie, I do have a broken heart.

0: It is true. So you know what? It is okay. At the end of the day, I'm just gonna take it, you know, as it is just a game lah, huh? So we'll just wait 4 more years and let's see who climbs out at the top of this FIFA World Cup 2026. Right now, back to the music, the sounds of The Weeknd and Gwen Stefani featuring Akon with The Sweet Escape.
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0: Temperatures dropping to a possible low of 25 degrees tonight. Right now, it feels like 29 degrees outside. No signs of showers and it is just cloudy. Now, for tomorrow, you can expect thundery showers, mainly northern, eastern and western Singapore in the afternoon.
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2: 92 traffic.
0: Broken down vehicle spotted on the SLE. This one is headed towards BKE right after Upper Thompson Road. In the meantime, please buckle up, drive safe.

0: And that's Gwen Stefani featuring Akon with A Sweet Escape right here in KISS 92. All the great songs in one place. It's Miko, and thank you so much for being my buddy today here on the Sunset Sessions. It's been so fun, and hopefully you enjoyed that little chat I had with Kuma as well, okay? Right now, time for me to head on out of here. Gonna be handing things over to your Tuesday night owls. You will have the entertaining company of Joshua Simon and Nat Coe all the way till midnight, and stick around with them because they do have one prize up for grabs just for you, and hopefully you're going to be their lucky winner, okay? Now enjoy the rest of your Tuesday evening, and I'll catch you back here tomorrow, same time, same place.
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4: I would be more excited to see France against Germany than I would against France versus Paraguay, even though, you know, it's going to be a more difficult match for France.
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5: 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Because France versus Germany is it's like a final. No?
4: 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But at this point, I want to look at quality of matches. La. I mean, you know, you think so hard for what? Yumiko Kayahara thought Japan was going to win. Look what happened there.
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2: These are your news headlines. I'm Shahzad Haque. There were more than 280,000 malware-infected systems detected in Singapore in 2025, more than double the year before. A new report by the Singapore Cyber Landscape says the rise is driven by persistent malicious activity. There's also been better detection of botnet devices, which are devices such as servers that have been taken over by malware, allowing an operator to control them remotely. The Cybersecurity Agency of Singapore says weak security configurations have created more leeway for botnet operators. To boost security efforts, all residential routers sold here will be required to meet more stringent requirements by end 2027. Members of the public who are enrolled in Healthier SG can get $10 worth of health points as part of efforts to encourage enrollees to engage their doctors. Those interested must do an in-person annual health plan check-in following their first health plan consultation. After that, they must view their updated health plan on the Health Hub app. A one-time 1,500 health points benefit will then be credited to their Healthy 365 app account. The points can be redeemed for use at supermarkets, some food outlets, and public transportation. The initiative begins tomorrow and will go on until end 2029. Police are investigating a man for committing an obscene act and punching a police officer in Toa Payoh last Sunday morning on June 28th. Police say a 36-year-old man was creating a disturbance in a coffee shop at Block 184 Toa Payoh Central at about 9:45 a.m. He punched an officer in the face as he was being arrested, with the officer taken to hospital after suffering minor injuries. In a video of the incident posted online, officers can be seen holding the barefooted man to the ground before the assailant was handcuffed and led away. In Malaysia, police have launched a murder investigation after a woman's body was found stuffed inside a suitcase in Selangor. Authorities say the victim died from slash wounds to the head. Her body was not dismembered or severed. The case came to light on Sunday when a homeowner made the grisly discovery after failing to reach his tenants. He had rented the unit to a foreign couple since February. No identification papers were found on the body. National swimmer Kwa Ting Wun has become the first national athlete to be awarded the Lee Kuan Yew Scholarship for postgraduate studies. The 33-year-old is among six recipients this year, alongside others such as Singapore Chinese Orchestra composer-in-residence Wang Chen-wei. The Public Service Division says the scholarship is awarded to exceptional individuals who show a strong sense of commitment to serve Singapore and Singaporeans. Recipients receive sponsorship for tuition fees and an annual allowance of $50,000 for the duration of their studies. Kwa is in her first year of the Master of Guidance and Counselling program at James Cook University, Singapore.
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2: Germany coach Julian Nagelsmann has said he wants to stay on despite his team's shock World Cup exit to Paraguay. The Germans lost on penalties, marking a third straight early exit for the four-time champions. Germany crashed out in the group stage in 2018 and 2022 and haven't reached a major final since winning the World Cup in 2014. Nagelsmann said the decision on his future is out of his hands, but insisted he's not someone who runs away and is ready to continue. The 38-year-old has previously guided the team to the Euro 2024 quarterfinals. Meanwhile, another man under fire, Netherlands coach Ronald Koeman, says he went with a more defensive approach against Morocco to give them a better chance of winning rather than out of any fear of their opponents after his side were eliminated from the World Cup. Koeman made no apologies for fielding five defenders, but has received a torrent of criticism of his tactics in the wake of Netherlands' 3-2 shootout defeat following a 1-1 draw after extra time. The Dutch played the entire group stage with an effective 4-2-3-1 formation, scoring 10 goals and conceding only 4 in 3 matches. And finally, captain Son Heung-min has apologised for South Korea's early World Cup exit, while asking for encouragement rather than criticism and saying he'll run to death for the nation's football fans. The Koreans exited at the group stage, finishing outside of the 8 best third-place teams. Son called the elimination a dream that had collapsed and that he felt, quote, indescribably hurt. He added that he felt a lot of responsibility, that he couldn't repay the time, heart and constant support and love that Koreans had sent. And that's your sports update. I'm Shahzad Haq.
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9: With full sincerity and love in my heart and my eyes, and you just stare at me like none of my words matter. How do you think that makes me feel?
10: Someone did not show up for a little gathering because she was not feeling well. After traveling to Spain, Japan, Bali.
9: What gathering? Wait, no, wait, what gathering? I thought it's the one before I went to Bali.
10: No!
9: Which one?
10: Last week, we were supposed to hang out and watch horror movies together.
9: Yes!
10: With
9: oh my gosh.
10: Him.
9: Dude,
10: and then suddenly, someone, oh gosh, on the day off, oh gosh, I'm not feeling well.
9: No.
10: Next moment, she was spotted by my other friends who happened to also be friends with you.
9: Where did they spot me?
10: Nah.
9: Who is this friend? It's Marcus. I bet it's Marcus.
10: Caught red-handed trying to get out of a hangout with me. You pretend to be my friend. Just kidding. You're with Joshua Simon and the dramatic Owl Nat Coe.
9: Oh, although, who's being dramatic now?
10: Exactly. It feels good to see you again, love. Truly, truly. And I do think there is a bug going around. I'm always at Watson's or Guardian, you know?
9: Yeah.
10: After you hit like 35, right, you're always in the pharmacy run, okay?
9: Mm-hmm.
10: So I'm noticing a lot of people are buying lozenges, a lot of people buying antihistamines.
9: I couldn't find Flumacil everywhere because it was sold out. It's crazy.
10: Something is going on. And I feel like the NEA or someone needs to constantly send SMS to say, by the way, everyone, there's something.
9: Do they do that?
10: No, they don't. Unless it's something like really serious. They don't want to alarm anyone, you know? But like, when so many of your friends are starting to fall sick or take MC, after a while, you're starting to be like, hey, something is in the air.
9: Yeah. How do you feel? Are you okay?
10: I actually just recovered from a sore throat that refused to heal. See, usually when I get a sore throat, I know what to do. I know what kind of spray to use. I know what kind of lozenges, whether it's medicated or not. I know how to take care of myself as someone who uses their voice, you know, to put food on the table, right?
9: Mm-hmm.
10: But this one took like 2 weeks to recover, and it still feels iffy. My voice is a lot lower than it usually is. I don't know what's going on, y'all.
9: Okay, you sound good. You sound good.
10: I think it's the heat. You know what I mean?
9: Yeah, blame it on the heat. Every time you don't know, blame it on the heat. Blame it on the humidity. Blame it on the rain.
10: Well, here's something to quench your thirst. We have $150 worth of vouchers from Cha Sing coming your way. This is a Singaporean brand owned by two cousins, and their twist in their bubble tea is they include mua ji.
9: Yum.
10: Alright, it's going to be a good show. We have a ton of entertainment news to break down, but right now,
9: Shawn Mendes, If I Can't Have You on KISS 92.

0: Romance. Back to her fame monster magnum opus as Lady Gaga with Bad Romance on Kiss 92. You're with Joshua Simon and your dramatic Al Nat Co. Now, it may have seemed for a while that discussing theatre, auditions, is a very niche thing on radio. But look how the tide has turned. The biggest, most talked about thing on social media in Singapore right now are the Jack Neo, Our Boys to Firemen auditions, right? Yes. We've seen so many famous content creators, your cousin, okay, uploading their own audition tapes onto social media, getting likes and comments and support from their friends and family to get the attention of J-Team. The attention of Jack Neo, as he has now done an open call for new actors. Even our dear Sean Rick, I think, is secretly trying to... I just ruined the secret.
1: That's not secret at all. I tell you. We tell you a secret and you tell the whole Singapore
0: apparently,
1: for us.
0: He was in one of the Our Boys to Men movies.
1: I think Frogman.
0: One of those.
1: Frogman.
0: So yesterday, Jack Neo actually took to Instagram to share, wow, I got so many clips. Taking my own time to watch every single one. And you literally see him in a bot meeting room, okay? Like going through video by video. So he's saying, okay, I will extend. Give you more time, but please make sure that the camera is close up. Not that the camera is too far away. I can't see your face. I need to see your expressions, okay? So Nat, as someone who is a trained theatre veteran, okay, someone who's a teacher, as well. So we're going to now, in this hour, learn how to ace an audition. Okay, quick tip, Nat Ko, what is the first tip apart from Jack Neo's advice about having a close-up or a medium close-up?
1: Right. Have fun! That's the most important thing. No, I know you're rolling your eyes at me right now, but if an audition is not fun and if you're not enjoying the process and you're just feeling stressed, the camera is gonna catch it. Or if you plan too much in advance, you're like, okay, my left side is nice, but my right side not nice, then you have choreographed an entire scene for yourself, but you don't give the director a chance to decide for you what are your best angles. Because what you think makes you look and sound good, it might not actually be it.
0: More tips coming your way in just a bit. I'll share one real quick one that hit me hard. I think it was...
1: You auditioned too?
0: No, I didn't.

0: I think it was...
1: You auditioned too?
0: No, I didn't audition. I actually was cast at one point in a Jack Newell film, but I had to pull out due to scheduling conflicts.
1: Okay.
0: But this one was from Kevin Hart, okay? One of the, if not the biggest comedian in the world. Kevin Hart once said, because he started off as an actor, never audition for the role.
1: Mm-hmm.
0: Audition for the person who's auditioning you.
1: No, that is true though.
0: So you're not auditioning to be in Our Boys to Fireman. You're auditioning for Jack Neo. Make an impression. So even if the character is not written, maybe he'll write a character for you. Maybe you'll be in the next movie.
1: And that has happened.
0: Another Money No Enough movie.
1: Yeah.
0: Your most important thing is, like Nat Koh said, right? Have fun, be yourself, rock the audition for Jack Neo, and you never know what might come next.
1: Mm-hmm. You're with Josh Simon and Nat Koh. Right now it's Neo, Sexy Love on

0: Aya Nakamura with Jaja on Kiss 92. You're with Joshua Simon and your dramatic Al Natko. For today, she will be your teacher on how to ace an audition. Because right now, everyone and their cousin, nephew, auntie, son, mother, grandmother, all auditioning for the new Jack New, Our Boys to Firemen. And he's essentially opened the floodgates. He's doing an open call where you can now film your own audition video, upload it onto Instagram, and you may be cast in the new Jack New movie. Now, how do you rock the audition, Nan?
1: Okay, first of all, I think I need to preface this, that there are two types of auditions. There's the in-person audition, and there's the film audition, which is very popular now ever since like the COVID era. And oh my goodness, I really, really think that doing filmed auditions, that's super duper tough. There are actually classes for you to attend so that you actually know what to do when it comes to a film audition. The technique is 100% different.
0: Wait. I thought the perception is that going in person and meeting the casting director and then seeing your competition waiting outside, isn't that more nerve-wracking than turning on camera at home?
1: I don't know. I feel that the camera is worse. Like, personal experience, because if you're turning on the camera, you can take after take. You're going to think, oh, I didn't say that word right. Oh, I switched that word for that word. I want to try to get, oh, my face wasn't right. But then when you go to the audition room, you see everyone over there. It kind of gives you that adrenaline, first of all. And then when you're in the room, another thing that kind of helps you is that you feel the energy of the panel. You know whether they're having a good day, a bad day. And from there, if you're intuitive enough, you can switch things up. And you cater, like what we said just now, to the panel rather than for yourself or for the movie. So honestly, I think real life is much easier. However, if we're going for a filmed audition, I think the number one tip I can give anyone is that you need to limit the amount of takes you're taking. Yes, because otherwise, how many takes are you going to take? 300? No, what, right?
0: So Jack Neo personally, he went on Instagram to share that he once close-ups or medium close-ups. Don't put the camera too far away. I'm going to add in an extra tip. Have proper lighting. I've seen some of these audition videos. It looked like a criminal talking. You know, it's like backlit. I cannot even see. It's a silhouette of this person's face. I say, what is happening? I can't see your face, bro.
1: Yes.
0: Okay, so have good lighting. Can you respond to Vignesh? So Vignesh texted in saying that his mom is asking him to audition, but honestly, he feels a bit reluctant. Should he just shoot his shot?
1: Yes. 100%. You should shoot your shot.
0: Just try, lah.
1: Yeah, just try, because you don't know what he's what Jack Neo is looking for. You don't know what's in store. Just go and show your most authentic self. And another big thing is that don't worry if you fluff the lines up, because sometimes when you fluff it up, sometimes you change the words a little bit, right? It shows your organic self a little bit better, and that's what they want. They want to hire the personality.
0: Oh, so improv a bit, ad-lib a bit. I love that. All right, now some Benson Boone with Sorry I'm Here for Someone Else. You're with Joshua Simon and Nat Cole.

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2: Kiss 92 weather.
1: A break from the rain. It'll be cloudy for the rest of the night before dropping to a low of 25 by nightfall. But the thunderstorms return tomorrow in the afternoon, hitting the north, east and west.
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0: Kungs and cooking on three burners with this girl on Kiss 92. You're with Joshua Simon and Nat Coe, and we are discussing the best pieces of advice when it comes to rocking an audition, because Jack Neo has been doing an open call and extending it as well. If you've ever dreamt of being cast in a Jack Neo hit, this is for Ah Boys to Firemen in the wildly popular Ah Boys to Men series that has raked in millions. Some of the box office numbers are actually comparable to some of the big Marvel movies as well. You'll be surprised. And it'll turn you from a regular person to an absolute star, not just in Singapore, around the region as well. You go to Malaysia, they're going to love you there as well. You know, once it gets syndicated, it goes on Netflix, for example. People all over the world will get to know your name. All right, and this is essentially what happened with Tosh Rock, okay, who was a dancer, a rapper. He actually went on Instagram yesterday, Nat. Tosh shared emails from back in the day when he was in his early 20s, I think, or mid-20s. He actually got into a film school overseas and was ready to leave Singapore and to study filmmaking. But then the Ah Boys to Men audition came. And apparently he was blogging at that point, and they were kind of like talent scouting him. And he had, in that moment, a decision to make. Do I leave Singapore, or do I stay behind and try for this new Jack Neo movie? And it completely changed his life. Needless to say, right, he has become a household name. Actually, if you compare it, Tosh was not even in the poster of the first Ah Boys to Men movies. And then later on, he's front and center. He's arguably the favorite from the cast, okay?
1: Yes.
0: So, Nat, if you were in Tosh's position, or if you're in someone's position right now where maybe they're kind of like at the crossroads, a new job or whatever, do you think they should still try out for this role?
1: Yes, you should always try. You know, anything that comes after that, you can always make your adjustments later on. But if you give it up and you just go for the I'm not going to get it, you're going to keep thinking about it over and over again. But at least if you shoot your shot, you can live with yourself.
0: Shout out to Suchin. Suchin wants to know from Nat. I actually have the same problem. Sachin says, I have poor eye contact. Okay, my struggle with auditions is I don't know when to look at the camera, when to look at the person auditioning me, or whether to look away. How do you balance eye contact?
1: Oh, that's such a good question. Okay, number one, never look at the camera unless that's the specific instruction, you know. Like, for example, if you're doing something where it's like a movie of like vlogging and the audition panel tells you, can you look in the camera?
0: Yeah, you're not TikTok live seller, okay? Please, this is acting.
1: Yes. Okay, I will give you a very good tip though that kind of helped me when it came to eye contact. Instead of looking them in the eyes, because that can be quite intimidating, just look at their forehead.
0: Forehead?
1: Yes, look at their forehead.
0: And then if the person got bangs, how?
1: Look at the bangs,
0: Ask them to like, hey, excuse me, can you pa-

0: What a hoot. The Owls on Kiss 92. Singapore's Kiss 92. Here's what happened.
1: We've been having so much fun
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2: Scientific reports analyze the lyrics of hundreds of thousands of English language songs drawn from two separate data sets, one covering 1960 to 2010 and another tracking Billboard chart hits through 2023. And they determined that pop songs have gotten more immoral and meaner over the past 60 years.
3: I agree.
2: Very much so.
3: Yeah. Huh? 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
5: Hey.
4: And I need to make a clarification about a comment that I made yesterday on the show. I was flamed by you guys.
5: What
4: in
5: did
4: the
5: you say?
4: WhatsApp. Because I said that my usual bubble tea order, because yesterday we asked, hey, what's your usual bubble tea order? What are your typical toppings that you want to have, right?
5: Yeah.
4: I said my bubble tea order is no sugar, no syrup, no nothing, no toppings, just the tea. And then many of y'all say, Josh, that does not count as bubble tea.
5: So you just want glorified teh o kosong peng.
4: Yes.
5: That's what you want.
4: In the packaging, I want to fit in. Otherwise, whenever you're going to get bubble tea, then I feel very left out. You know, I'm very health conscious. All right, so we want to hear from you. If we don't add any topping, no syrup, no flavoring, nothing, does that still count as bubble tea?
5: I don't know whether I'm going to get flamed for this.
4: Okay, we want to hear from you. Okay, WhatsApp 8855-0920. And just like that, you can win $150 worth of vouchers from Cha Sing.
5: Yeah, they are located at Scape, a homegrown brand by two cousins, which brings people together over bubble tea and good vibes.

0: reaction.
1: Hollywood
2: box office breakdown.
3: We're breaking down the box office numbers for the new Supergirl film that has just come out. A lot of anticipation to finally see Supergirl on the big screen, but critics are not enjoying it. We're getting mixed reviews even from fans. But what are the numbers like, Nat?
2: Oh, it's not looking good. They have opened far below expectations, saying the film earned about only $68 million during its opening weekend. So for a superhero movie carrying a production budget that's reportedly between $170 million and $186 million, this is a serious problem. Why, it's less than half.
3: This year, unfortunately, even though we've had some massive hits like Obsession and The Backrooms as well, we've also seen some major projects, like I think the Masters of the Universe one, which apparently actually fans loved it, critics loved it as well, but not many people were familiar, I guess, with He-Man and the Chronicles of the Past and this classic fantasy. So apparently even Masters of the Universe is flopping at the box office as well. People are just really careful about where they put their money when it comes to the movies that they watch in cinemas. Well, the flip side is Toy Story 5 still doing very, very well. The new Minions movie is doing very well either.
2: That is true. So what is actually going wrong? What do you think, Josh, as someone who studied film, has so much passion and love for film? Is it the stories? Is it the casting? What is it?
3: I think audiences are feeling a bit jaded. You know, there was a period of time when it was non-stop Marvel movies, non-stop DC movies, where if you want big box office numbers, hundreds of millions, you have to churn out a very popular superhero IP. Whereas I think we've seen enough of it on TV, on streaming now. And then there are all these movies that you need to watch another film before, and then you got to do homework, you know?
2: Yes.
3: It's tiring to watch these kind of movies. Whereas people feel like if I watch a film like Obsession or The Backrooms, my commitment is just an hour and a half.
2: Oh, I get what you mean. We were just talking about this a couple of weeks ago when we said that One Piece is doing an entire reboot of the anime, and then of course, like, the OG fans are like, no, why do we need to fix something that's already good, and it's not something that needs to have a reboot right now. But at the same time, for newer fans, you know, we can't commit to that 1,000 episodes lah.
3: Also, we are all very spoiled lah, you know, these days, you know,
2: too many choices.
3: You watch a show on TV, it has phenomenal special effects. Gone are the days where you go to the cinema to experience these kind of mega blockbusters. Did you see Supergirl? Will you say justice for Supergirl is brilliant? It deserves some love. Let us know. WhatsApp 8855-0920.

0: Fresh on Kiss 92 this week. That's The Sting Within Me. That's Dream Denver teaming up with Alan Walker on it. You're with Joshua Simon and Nat Coe.
1: Josh, can I do a shout out?
0: To your partner?
1: Your mama? No. I want to do this shout out to a very special 6-year-old girl named Emmy. So Emmy is actually my singing teacher's daughter. She's super duper cute. She is actually creating her own radio shows from home.
0: Oh, she want to be a competitor?
1: Yes, you want to hear her?
0: Oh, she's 6 years old.
1: She's very cute. I play
0: for
1: you.
0: Let's hear it.
1: Hear that?
0: All the great songs in one place. That's adorable. At 6 years old, dreaming to be a radio presenter. You know, actually, a while back, we had a chicken rice seller on the show as well. And I think he's got like a 7 or 8 year old son. And he was popping by the studio and he looked so proud of his father being on national radio talking about chicken rice, right? And then after that, Michael Poe, that's the father's name, he sent me a voice note saying the whole night, the little boy was trying to sound like how we were talking
1: on
0: the radio. He was mimicking that. You know, I think, like, once again, we often cannot fathom how much impact the little things like listening to the radio can impact someone's lives. Maybe they don't become a radio DJ, but maybe they learn to build that kind of confidence when it comes to public speaking.
1: Yes.
0: Learning to use your voice.
1: Yes, and she's a very outspoken little girl. I actually saw her in the audience for one of the shows I watched recently, the one with Dwayne Lau. And the moment they asked for volunteers, her hand shot up immediately. She's a confident little girl who dances and sings everywhere.
0: You know, introduce your kids not just to radio, but like good programming as well. Good book, poetry, art. Take them to the museums. Take them outdoors. You never know when you give them like a litmus test, you know, of all these different things, you know, sampling a little bit of everything. You never know what they may end up becoming, how this will shape their lives.
1: Yep.
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3: A break from the rain. It'll be cloudy for the rest of the night before dropping to a low of 25 by nightfall. But the thunderstorms return tomorrow in the afternoon, hitting the north, east and west.
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1: This is the part of the show where we cover all things anime and manga, something for the otakus of KISS 92. And tonight's special is actually inspired by Diana, one of our listeners. She has listed down a whole bunch of the most popular animes, and she wants to hear Netco's rating out of 10 for each of these shows. Are you ready?
0: I am ready. I hope have watched most of them.
1: Full Metal Alchemist.
0: Oh, 9.
1: Oh, 9 out of 10.
0: It's so good. Like, how can you not watch Full Metal Alchemist and not end up a crying mess after that?
1: I'm not asking for a TED Talk. Just give your rating.
0: Okay,
1: yeah, Neon Genesis Evangelion.
0: Oh no, this is difficult. This is also like maybe a 9.1.
1: One Piece. The anime, not the live action one.
0: One Piece, I would give it 8.
1: Sakamoto Days. This is on Netflix.
0: This one, I would say 7.5.
1: Dan Dan Dan.
0: Ooh, 8.5.
1: What about, okay, this one's gonna be tricky, Solo Leveling.
0: Solo Leveling.
1: Because you know I didn't like season 1. I think season 2 is better than season 1.
0: Yes.
1: What's your rating for Solo Leveling upon 10?
0: I think actually I would give it like a 7.
1: Finally, Diana wants to know, you only can choose one, Demon Slayer or Jujutsu Kaisen.
0: Demon Slayer, done.
1: So fast, the mic drop.

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2: I would be more excited to see France against Germany than I would against France versus Paraguay, even though, you know, it's going to be a more difficult match for France.
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2: Yeah.
3: 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Because France versus Germany is like a final. No?
2: That's true. But at this point, I want to look at quality of matches. I mean, you know, you think so hard for what? Yumiko Kaihara thought Japan was going to win. Look what happened there.
0: Don't miss The Big Show with Glenn, Angel and Tim. Back tomorrow morning from 6 on Kiss 92. 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
5: If you want to be one of the first in Singapore to listen to Sienna Spiro's debut album, that's Visitor, this coming Thursday, the 2nd of July, this is your chance. 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And all you need to do is head over to Universal Music Singapore's Instagram page. That's Universal MUSG. And basically sign up with them. They've got a pinned post to complete a sign up form. And there's also exclusive freebies that comes with this. Tonight is the final call at 2359. One more bonus thing that we're going to throw in is that our very own music owl, Shania, is going to be there hosting the event.
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0: You're with Joshua Simon and Nat Coe, your dramatic owl. On Tuesday nights, we cover as much entertainment news as we can. Now, this story has been breaking the internet, dividing film buffs, film fans, and even the tech nerds as well. It's got to do with the beloved film studio A24.
1: Yes, they're behind films like Everything Everywhere All at Once, Hereditary, Moonlight, Past Lives. So the controversy actually started after news broke that Google is investing about $75 million into A24 as part of this AI collaboration. So many fans were worried that one of Hollywood's most respected indie studios was suddenly jumping onto the AI bandwagon, because like, how much more artistic work do we need to pass on to AI, right?
0: Exactly. And I think the reason why people are so protective about A24 is that we remember when it was a very small film studio, mm-hmm. and they were put in just a little bit of money for small projects, for films like Moonlight, for Everything Everywhere All at Once, which, by the way, the film won Best Editing at the Academy Awards, and it was done by people who learned how to use the editing software by watching YouTube Reels and TikToks, and they figured it out on the spot. That kind of scrappy film school attitude to bring this motion picture to life. So the worry is that, hey, this is a precious film studio and now it's gonna churn out AI slop.
1: Okay, it's very interesting though, because they actually did give a response. They said it isn't about using AI to generate movies, replace filmmakers and all that. It's more of like helping filmmakers work more efficiently while keeping creative control in human hands, because they said that they would rather be involved in shaping how AI gets used in filmmaking rather than letting it take over 100%.
0: So they're saying, hey, we're just trying to streamline some of the process, you know, have AI be a tool to support. But looking at the comments section, they're actually firing back. Some of the comments are firing back at the statement by A24. So, you know, they say we want to have a seat at the table rather than to be excluded and to be at the sidelines. So some people are saying, don't try to look for a seat at the table when you're supposed to flip the table. You're supposed to be creating movie magic.
1: Yes.
0: Not try to participate in it. Okay. And I gotta say though, these days when it comes to video games, even like Clair Obscur Expedition 33, it just won Game of the Year. The moment they find out, anyone finds out that there's a little bit of AI, you get boycotts lah. People say, oh, I don't want to watch this movie anymore. So you just gotta be very, very careful with how it's used. Okay. We want to hear from you. Do you feel betrayed by A24's millions and millions of dollars involvement in this process of incorporating AI into their work? Or do you think this is fine and they got to get with the times? Keep the conversation going, film buffs. WhatsApp 8855-0920.

0: New West with Those Eyes on Kiss 92. You're with Joshua Simon and Nat Koh. For a while now, we've been asking you to think about your relationship with the word better. What does better look like to you? What does better feel like? You know, even for me, I'm 3 months into my new flat and I've already joined a little WhatsApp community group which has 600 over members in there. And I'm now the admin, okay?
1: Wow.
0: I've joined the admin successfully, okay? And my role is to actually connect with the various entrepreneurs in our neighborhood, whether it's cafe owners, baristas. We have one person who crochets the most incredible stuffed toys for kids as well. So we connect all of them. So if anyone needs support from each other, they can reach each other very easily. Anyone got any promo and everything, we'll do a shout out. That way, we just keep businesses afloat.
1: Mm-hmm. And speaking of support,

0: support. I really like this story that came in. I have a soft spot for the elderly. I'd like to find out more about volunteering at our neighborhood active aging centers right under HDB blocks to play board games, conduct a basic smartphone workshop, or just chat with senior citizens, be their friend, and learn about life from them too.
1: So from now till the 12th of July, WhatsApp your story of what better means to you to KISS92 at 8855-0920. 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And just like that, you could win $300 worth of Takashimaya vouchers.
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1: Rise, do your dance. Idol, Crow. Alan Walker and Dream Denver, The Sting Within Me. Miles Smith, Heaven. Here in your arms tonight, under a thousand lights,
2: they're shining on you. New is always better, right?
0: That's what's fresh this week on Kiss 92. Kiss 92 weather.
1: A break from the rain. It'll be cloudy for the rest of the night before dropping to a low of 25 by nightfall. But the thunderstorms return tomorrow in the afternoon, hitting the north, east and west.
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2: This is fantastic for anyone who's struggling with all 87 passwords in their brain right now. Are you one of those people? Because I am.
1: I try to have the same password for everything just so that I don't forget. But some websites, some apps, they require to have a special word like an exclamation or question mark. Some require numbers, uppercase, lowercase. So I find myself often just clicking the forgot password and then just going to my email and then creating a new one each time.
2: And I think the danger about having the same password through every single platform is that once someone hacks you, right, they can hack every single thing.
1: That's true.
2: So here's some good news. Singapore's favorite app for making people panic when it comes to passwords. SingPass, by the way. They have launched Passkey Login, which allows users to sign in without needing to remember your traditional passwords, your whatever password 123 exclamation mark. So instead, authentication can be done using methods that are already built into your device. So it's things like your face recognition, device PIN, as well as fingerprint recognition.
1: I really appreciate that. I've actually been using that. They've incorporated that for a while now. And I never really struggle with my SingPass anymore because, you know, when I had to purchase the house, the amount of times I had to go to the SingPass app, go to HDB, go to my CPF website, all those different apps, all that is connected to the SingPass app. So the number of times I have to go to headache. So I actually took the time to set up the facial ID recognition thing. Now it's like a breeze. Absolute breeze. So if you have not done that, please do so. Back onto the playlist right now, a favorite from the mid-2000s, Hilary Duff, and she's back on tour with Love on Kiss 97.5.

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3: Scientific reports analyze the lyrics of hundreds of thousands of English language songs drawn from two separate data sets, one covering 1960 to 2010 and another tracking Billboard chart hits through 2023. 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
4: 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Huh? 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
5: So, Scoot has teamed up with Sony Pictures to launch a special Spider-Man brand new day-themed flight ahead of the movie's release. It's a great promo, and it's only from now all the way till September at selected Scoot aircrafts.
6: I really like that they're doing that. You know, when I went to Bangkok recently, I took a flight that was the Pokemon flight. And I know they...
5: Shut up! How lucky are you? What?
6: My inner child was so happy because I grew up in love with Pokemon. I played the original Yellow, Red, Green. I loved Gold as
5: very
6: well.
5: OG.
6: But then after that, I fell off. I can't name you any of the Pokemon after 151. Okay, so a lot of the new characters, I don't know who they are. Okay, but I remember it was a while back, right? They launched this Pokemon on Scoot, you know, and it was, you never know whether you're going to end up on that flight. And it just so happened on that flight, it was the Pokemon themed one. And it was actually really, really nice. More than just the visual motif, I think it just makes you notice your environment a lot more. Like, everyone just seemed happier connecting to their inner child. And I imagine that would be the same thing for Spider-Man as well.
5: Can you imagine if they switch up the announcements as well? Like, oh, ladies and gentlemen, please keep your seatbelts fastened. And also, if you see anyone swinging by the windows, you can just ignore them.
6: You know what I would love?
5: What?
6: If they do, like, horror-themed ones, like Backrooms.
5: That would be so
6: endless
5: cool.
6: Endless plane, the yellow wallpaper.
5: Kids would cry, Josh.

0: Lewis Capaldi with Something in the Heavens on Kiss 92. You're with Joshua Simon and Nat Coe. We want to give a shout out to Alicia. So Alicia has a question. She is also hoping to audition for the new Jack Newell film.
1: Fun!
0: Our Boys to Firemen. Okay, and even though so far a lot of the entries are men, because, you know, firemen, but hey, women play an important role as well. And we also had Our Girls Go to Army, which was a spin-off.
1: Mm-hmm.
0: You never try, you never know. But Alicia wants to know, she's already filmed her audition video. She has not uploaded it yet. She's feeling nervous. Should she let her friends watch it first?
1: No. Oh. No, don't let your friends watch it. I'm sorry, but I am that person who believes that if you're sending it out, don't let the whole world critique you, or else you're going to go back and take another 500 shots.
0: So just upload. Don't tell your friends first, okay?
1: Yeah, and also, like, if you allow so many people to tell you, like, oh, fix this, fix that, right? Then it's over-curated. It's not natural anymore. What about you, Josh? Didn't you have an audition tip as well?
0: Well, I actually managed to get a role in The Lion Man. So it's an Our Boys kind of like spin-off with a lot of the cast members from the Our Boys to Men films. It was directed by Jack Newell. It was a lion dance themed audition.
1: Right, okay.
0: And just like the advice that I shared earlier on, never audition for the part. Audition for the person who's auditioning you. I went in there full of personality, you know, and I knew Jack Newell's resume. You got to know what kind of filmmaker you're auditioning for, okay? So in this case, you know this is a Jack Newell film. What does he have? A lot of comedy. So I was cracking jokes here and there. I was trying to be nice to everyone else, but I was also going to set myself apart from everyone else because I know everyone's going to sound a certain way, look a certain way, and I don't look like everyone else, you know? So I went in there knowing this can either be my weakness or my strength.
1: Okay.
0: So I'm going to use it to my advantage. You know, so I was speaking Mandarin, I was quoting words in Tamil, I was speaking in Teochew as well, I was speaking all these different, and I was telling them I can sing for you also, you know, if you want to do theme song, I can sing. And true enough, they went on to do theme songs for Our Boys to Men as well.
1: Wow.
0: So just like throw all your different talents out, you never know what might impress them. And another big tip was, I told them that I can dance. I'm not a very good dancer, but I just told them that I can. Okay, so this is the other thing, right? When people ask you, like, hey, can you speak like this language? Some actors will just say yes, and then they'll go and learn.
1: Oh my goodness, are you like right that? About that. No, wasn't there an audition, an interview done with the Bridgerton cast recently? What's her name? The girl who played Sophie, Yerin Ha. So she's Australian, right? And then she has to do like a RP accent, which is a received pronunciation British accent. So that's like the textbook British accent. But at that point of time, she did not have a polished RP accent. So she just told them, okay, yeah, I can do it. And then she went back and she crammed it and she got the gig.
0: It shows how much you want it, okay? You're with Joshua Simon and Nat Coe right now, back onto the playlist.
1: The Pussycat Dolls here. Stick with you.

0: Rise, and it's fresh on our playlist with Do Your Dance. You're with Joshua Simon and Nat Crow. We're going to do a last call right now for fans of Sienna Spyro. This is a chance for you to attend her listening party, all right? So she's got a brand new album, The Visitor, and Universal Music. They're throwing a listening party where essentially you gather with fellow fans of Sienna Spyro and you take in the album together, intentional listening, focusing on it.
1: Mm-hmm. This is happening this coming Thursday. That's the 2nd of July at 7 p.m. So this listening party is by invite only, but how do you get yourself an invite? You can head over to Universal Music Singapore's Instagram page. 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
1: Would you rescue me? Would you get my back? 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Would you rescue me? Would you rescue me? Would you rescue me when I'm by myself? When I need your love, if I need your help, would you rescue me?

0: 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Would you get my back? Would you take my call when I start to crack? Would you rescue me? Would you rescue me? Would you rescue me when I'm by myself? When I need your love, if I need your help, would you rescue me? Would you rescue me?
1: The Owls.
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0: And just like that, you've been with Joshua Simon and Nat Cole for another dose of drama on the Owls. Our brother Sean Rigg, who will be back on the show tomorrow. Whether or not he'll have both his feet working, we don't know.
1: Is he not okay yet? I've not seen him in so long. My last memory of him was telling him, hey, let's race down the corridor. And he was winning, you know. And I nearly pushed him.
0: And now he's on crutches, you know, he's got an air cast boot as well. I actually have not seen him in a while, you know, because I was in Bangkok, right? And he's been working really hard. So we'll catch up with Sean Rigg tomorrow. But before we go, Nat, I am curious, you know, like you're very well connected with a lot of actors as well. Are any of them signing up for this Our Boys to Firemen audition?
1: I am very, very sure the answer is yes. But that's the thing about being an actor in Singapore, right? If you don't shoot your shot, you never know whether you're going to get it. And jobs are so limited. Why not just go for it?
0: Would you?
1: Would I? Would you allow me to go, Josh?
0: No. Right now, Somber with Homewrecker on Kiss 92.

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2: I would be more excited to see France against Germany than I would against France versus Paraguay, even though, you know, it's going to be a more difficult match for France.
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2: Yeah.
3: I don't think about how your team is going to progress, huh? Because France versus Germany is like a final. No?
2: That's true. But at this point, I want to look at quality of matches. I mean, you know, you think so hard for what? Yumiko Kaihara thought Japan was going to win. Look what happened there.
0: Don't miss The Big Show with Glenn, Angel and Tim. Back tomorrow morning from 6 on Kiss 92. 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
1: Rise, do your dance. Idol, Crow. Alan Walker and Dream Denver, The Sting Within Me. Race against the universe, we'll drive until the tires burn, we'll make a hush. Miles Smith, Heaven. Here in your arms tonight under a thousand
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2: These are your news headlines. I'm Joshua Vong. Singapore households will see a 17% increase in electricity tariff next month, when town gas tariff will also go up by 7.1%. The Energy Market Authority says the higher prices are due to the Middle East conflict. It explained that natural gas prices remain elevated from April to June, leading to higher costs of producing electricity and town gas here. Grid operator SP Group says electricity prices for homes will go up by 4.64 cents per kilowatt hour to 39.91 cents per kilowatt hour before GST. This means that a four-room HDB household can expect a $17.14 cent increase in its average monthly electricity bill. Meanwhile, over 1 million Singaporean HDB households will receive rebates on their utility and conservancy bills next month as part of government support to ease the cost of living. The Finance Ministry says eligible households will receive up to $190 in USave rebates and up to a month of rebates on their service and conservancy charges. Both would vary according to the household's flat type. The rebates will be credited to household accounts with grid operator SP Services and the town councils. However, households with people who own more than one property are not eligible for USave rebates. More than 280,000 malware-infected systems were detected in Singapore last year, more than double compared to the year before. A new report by the Singapore Cyber Landscape says the rise was driven by persistent malicious activity. There has also been better detection of botnet devices. These are devices such as servers that have been taken over by malware, allowing an operator to control them remotely. The Cybersecurity Agency of Singapore says weak security configurations have created more leeway for botnet operators. To boost security efforts, all residential routers sold in Singapore must meet more stringent requirements by the end of 2027. In Malaysia, police have launched a murder investigation after a woman's body was found stuffed inside a suitcase in Selangor. Authorities say the victim died from slash wounds to her head. Her body was not dismembered or severed. The case came to light on Sunday when a homeowner made the grisly discovery after failing to reach his tenants. He had rented the unit to a foreign couple since February. No identification papers were found on the body. And finally, former Indonesian Education Minister and Gojek founder Nadiem Makarim has been sentenced to 10 years in jail over a school laptop procurement program launched during the COVID-19 pandemic. He was also fined 1 billion rupiah and ordered to pay more than 809 billion rupiah in compensation. Prosecutors said the procurement of 1.1 million Chromebook laptops between 2020 and 2022 caused the state significant losses and personally benefited Nadiem through transactions involving Gojek's parent company. Nadiem has denied any wrongdoing throughout the trial and argued that the program was carried out in good faith to keep education running.
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2: We start in football and Norway are through to the World Cup last 16 after Erling Haaland scored the winner in a 2-1 victory over Ivory Coast. It was Norway's first ever win in a World Cup knockout match. Antonio Nusa gave Norway the lead before Amad Diallo equalised in the 74th minute. Haaland struck in the 86th minute, extending his scoring run to 13 successive competitive internationals for Norway. They now face Brazil on Sunday. Meanwhile, UEFA has sanctioned 14 clubs for breaching its financial sustainability rules. Juventus and Newcastle agreed 3-year settlements after breaking the football earnings rule. Juventus were fined 20 million euros, with 14 million suspended, while Newcastle received a €10 million fine, with €7 million suspended. Both clubs also face restrictions on registering new players for UEFA competitions. Strasbourg received the largest squad cost fine of €25 million. Aston Villa, Chelsea and seven other clubs were also sanctioned for exceeding UEFA's squad cost limit of 70% of revenue and profit from player sales. And finally, at home, national swimmer Kwar Ting Wun has become the first national athlete to receive the Lee Kuan Yew Scholarship for postgraduate studies. The 33-year-old is one of six recipients this year, alongside Singapore Chinese Orchestra composer-in-residence Wang Chen-Wei. The Public Service Division says the scholarship recognizes exceptional individuals with a strong commitment to serving Singapore and Singaporeans. Recipients receive sponsorship for tuition fees and an annual allowance of $50,000 during their studies. Kwa is in the first year of a Master of Guidance and Counseling program at James Cook University in Singapore. And that's your sports update. I'm Joshua Vong.
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7: It's going to be another cloudy day with the temperature hitting a high of 31 degrees Celsius.
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4: On the SLE to its CTE, a vehicle has broken down after Woodlands Avenue 12. Also, take note if you're in the CTE tunnel to its SLE, roadworks are going on after Merchant Road. 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
16: Good morning. Good morning.
7: Good morning, Singapore. No Angel. Shalini Susan is here representing the ladies. It's Glenn and Tim at your service. Feeling so good today because I slept yesterday afternoon. And last night I did not stay up for the 1 a.m. match.
4: Oh, so that's right.
7: It's so a different feeling good today. Yeah, yeah, yesterday I was so tired, you know.
4: Yeah, well, we need you. In fact, we need everybody to be up and about, not lethargic, wiping the sleep away from their eyes, because we are into a very exciting game, which has just moved into its second half. France versus Sweden. That's right, my France taking on the yellow and blue from Sweden, and we're just into the second half. Very, very close to the halftime whistle. Kylian Mbappe scored a goal. So 1-0 to France right now.
7: I thought he scored a goal in the first half. The goal that was disallowed was actually onside. They said he was offside, but that was a brilliant, brilliant goal.
4: Yeah.
7: France should be at least 5 goals up
4: okay
7: by now. You know, they've just been a bit unlucky. Dembele, did you see his bicycle kick?
4: No, I did not.
7: Oh my goodness, okay. It hit the post.
4: So I'm glad to see that you are very, very a strong supporter of France.
7: I love France.
4: If it came down to France and Brazil, mm-hmm, who would you be supporting? Of course. But you think France would be able to take Brazil this year?
7: France are going to win the World Cup.
4: Oh, wow. Okay, all right. Well, we'll see. We'll give you more coverage of the France-Sweden match as the match progresses. Also coming up in just a little bit. Oh, things are getting more expensive. As it is, we've already been paying a lot more for plenty of things. Now we're going to be paying more for something else.
7: All right. Meantime, here's Cat's Eye with Gabriella on KISS 92.

0: Major Lazer featuring Nyla right here on Kiss 92. Right here on Kiss 92. That's Light It Up. I almost forgot the title of the song.
1: Yeah, speaking of lights, right? In the Straits Times today, a reminder, maybe switch off your lights when you're not there. Why? Because

0: It's right. In the Straits Times today, a reminder, maybe switch off your lights lah, when you're not there. Why? Because Singaporean households are going to see a 17% increase in electricity tariff next month, okay? Town gas tariffs will go up by 7.1%. And to give you some sort of an idea of what this is, or rather how this is going to affect you, a four-room HDB household can expect a $17.14 increase in its average monthly electricity bill.
1: Really? That's a lot.
0: Yeah, it's quite a big difference, yeah? And I'm sure the bills, you are going to see quite a lot because people have been staying up to watch the World Cup, right?
1: Mm.
0: So aircons la, TVs la, every little bit is going to accumulate and you will see that in your bill very, very
1: soon.
0: That's
1: a huge jump, bro. $17?
0: Yeah. Blame it all on the situation in the Middle East, okay? Now, something else that is also up. Naughtiness. I don't know how naughty you were when you were young. Did you ever do any naughty things?
1: I was always an angel.
0: I'm sure you were. Well, two boys, age 11 and 12, have been given conditional warnings by the police after they broke into the restricted driver's cabin at the back of a moving MRT train. You know, like the back cabins, right? Back in front, that's where the drivers or the staff will go to check the controls and all that. I guess they were very curious, found a way to break into one of those cabins, right? Now, this, once again, was the stupidest thing, was because you already commit the crime, right? They decided to video themselves. Yes. And obviously that led to evidence, that led to investigations, and then the boys 11 and 12, they were caught. I cannot imagine what happened to them when they got home and told their parents.
1: They wanted the likes, huh? They wanted the likes. It is, they sound like a couple of guys who should be on your crime's biggest photos.
0: Oh yeah, but they're 11 and 12 la. So I mean, you know, while there is no excuse for criminal behavior and vandalism, I would have less sympathy, I suppose, if someone was older and was still doing this kind of rubbish. If you want to find out more, head over to straitstimes.com.
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0: Hi guys, Glenn's
1: 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Yeah, just a quickie.
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0: Trending quickies.
3: There is going to be a Shrek prequel called Donkey.
4: Really?
3: And everyone thought it was going to be released sometime this year, maybe towards the end of the year, but no. It is only going to be released in 2028.
4: So
3: it's going to be about the character Donkey before he met Shrek.
4: Oh, yeah, that was going to be my question. Is Shrek going to feature in the show at all then?
3: Yeah, I think he will.
4: Oh, even though it's a prequel.
3: It's a prequel.
4: Ah, okay. Yeah. All right.
3: Hasbro, which owns the Peppa Pig brand, is getting flack for requiring their child actors to sign over their voices to AI. Child advocates say kids are too young to sign over rights to their voices or images indefinitely. If they refuse, however, they risk losing out on business opportunities.
4: Oh, dear.
3: All right, you may have heard rumors about Millie Bobby Brown and David Harbour feuding on the set of Stranger Things, but they must get along well enough since they're starring as a father-daughter duo in a new Netflix series.
4: Got a lot of cha-ching, that's why.
3: After almost 10 years together, Courtney Cox has split from Snow Patrol's Johnny McDade. Mm. Up in Homer, Alaska, a guy had just finished grocery shopping, pushed his cart out to his car, and turned to unlock it when a bald eagle, an American bald eagle, swooped down and flew off with the rack of ribs that had been destined for his barbecue.
4: I think that was just an excuse. Like, he forgot, and then he came out with some wayang story just to convince his friends and wife why he forgot to buy the food.
3: Jelly Roll's soon-to-be ex-wife Bunny XO is describing their marriage as a 10-year stay in prison. That's usually what happens after a couple gets a divorce.
4: Have you seen Bunny XO?
3: Fall in love again.
4: That's a good prison to be caught in.
3: King Charles has announced that he and Camilla will not be living in Buckingham Palace after its current $487 million makeover, so that the public can have better access to the historic site. And that's it for Trending Quickies.
0: Glenn, Angel and Tim, the big show. Kiss 92.
3: It's Wednesday, the 1st of July.
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7: These are your news headlines. I'm Joshua Vong. Singapore households will see a 17% increase in electricity tariff next month, when town gas tariff will also go up by 7.1%. The Energy Market Authority says the higher prices are due to the Middle East conflict. It explained that natural gas prices remain elevated from April to June, leading to higher costs of producing electricity and town gas here. Grid operator SP Group says electricity prices for homes will go up by 4.64 cents per kilowatt hour to 39.91 cents per kilowatt hour before GST. This means that a four-room HDB household can expect a $17.14 increase in its average monthly electricity bill. Meanwhile, over 1 million Singaporean HDB households will receive rebates on their utility and conservancy bills next month as part of government support to ease the cost of living. The Finance Ministry says eligible households will receive up to $190 in USAVE rebates and up to a month of rebates on their service and conservancy charges. Both would vary according to the household's flat type. The rebates will be credited to household accounts with grid operator SP Services and the town councils. However, households with people who own more than one property are not eligible for USAVE rebates. More than 280,000 malware-infected systems were detected in Singapore last year, more than double compared to the year before. A new report by the Singapore Cyber Landscape says the rise was driven by persistent malicious activity. There has also been better detection of botnet devices. These are devices such as servers that have been taken over by malware, allowing an operator to control them remotely. The Cybersecurity Agency of Singapore says weak security configurations have created more leeway for botnet operators. To boost security efforts, all residential routers sold in Singapore must meet more stringent requirements by the end of 2027. In Malaysia, police have launched a murder investigation after a woman's body was found stuffed inside a suitcase in Selangor. Authorities say the victim died from slash wounds to her head. Her body was not dismembered or severed. The case came to light on Sunday when a homeowner made the grisly discovery after failing to reach his tenants. He had rented the unit to a foreign couple since February. No identification papers were found on the body. And finally, former Indonesian Education Minister and Gojek founder Nadiem Makarim has been sentenced to 10 years in jail over a school laptop procurement program launched during the COVID-19 pandemic. He was also fined 1 billion rupiah and ordered to pay more than 809 billion rupiah in compensation. Prosecutors said the procurement of 1.1 million Chromebook laptops between 2020 and 2022 caused the state significant losses and personally benefited Nadiem through transactions involving Gojek's parent company. Nadiem has denied any wrongdoing throughout the trial and argued that the program was carried out in good faith to keep education running.
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0: Well, Tim's France is playing this morning.
1: France versus Sweden.
0: You see, this is what happens when a team qualifies as the best third placed team.
1: What happens?
0: You know, it was Netherlands, Japan, and then Sweden. What happens is the current score.
1: 3-0 to France. Now, if you just woke up and you're wondering what the heck happened when I left my house, which is the case for me, the score was 0-0. And then just before the first half was over, Kylian Mbappe scoring in the 45th minute. Second half resumes. Bradley Barcola scores in the 53rd. And just a couple of minutes ago in the 74th minute, Kylian Mbappe again with another goal, taking the score right now to 3-0 in favor of France. And Brother Glenn says by the end of 90 minutes, you should see a score of...
0: At least five.
1: You think so?
0: Or at least four.
1: Okay.
0: Four or five, you know.
1: Yeah. Well, once again, this is why plenty of us are supporting France, and we see them as, big favourites to take the cup this year.
0: You know, once upon a time, people used to say Brazil play beautiful football.
1: Yep.
0: Of late, France
1: is the one.
0: Beautiful football.
1: Okay. Now, we were also having a conversation off air as to why goalkeepers have to wear a different color, right? Because I was feeling bad, right? I was like, you know, so much goes into planning the football kit for the players to make them look so aesthetically pleasing on the pitch. But then the goalie is all like in some pink, bright yellow, gaudy color, looking
0: it's
1: a
0: nice.
1: Bit like a clown, standing out from the rest of his team.
0: Tim Moore is the only person who has ever said this. I've been a football fan, been playing football for so many years, but no one has ever brought this up as a topic. You know, why is the goalkeeper dressed differently? Why do they look like a clown?
1: Yeah, because, I mean, you know, I'm all about solidarity. I feel like the goalkeeper like that is just psychologically not going to feel part of the team. But I decided I was going to Google it, right? And while it is the rule that goalkeepers have to wear a different color from the rest of the team, no official reason has ever been given. The presumption is that it makes it easier for game officials to spot and officiate correctly because the rules that apply to them are different from the rest of the players.
0: Right, right. But I'm sure you're the only one who feels goalkeepers look like clowns because they're dressed up in gaudy colours.
1: If you also feel that way, let us know. Drop us a WhatsApp at 8855-0920.

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1: Wait, what?
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7: All about the 1st of July, and we start with the birth of a global icon. On this day in 1961, the world welcomed Lady Diana Spencer, the future Princess of Wales. Wow, she was more than just royalty. Her enduring legacy broke old monarchy molds as she used her massive spotlight for raw humanitarian good. And then here at home, in 1971, Singapore officially established a registry of vehicles, streamlining our local traffic systems and laying the foundational groundwork for the modern LTA. Finally, in the tech world, today in 1979, Sony changed how we listen to music forever. The very first portable Walkman officially went on sale today, 1st of July, putting music right into our pockets. And there you go, just a few highlights from today, but not today.
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10: 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Putu piring evolved from the South Indian putu, localized with a plate shape and a gula melaka filling. Tutu kueh, however, is a Singaporean-born invention from the 1930s. It's smaller, thicker, with peanuts or coconut, same fluffy flour, but totally different histories. That's your food for thought. Catch it tonight at 8.
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11: It's going to be a mostly cloudy day today. No rain. Temperature will hit a high of 31.
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7: On the SLE towards BKE, heavy traffic at the BKE PIE exit. 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

0: Charlie Puth with How Long right here on Kiss 92. All the great songs in one place. The question, how long is Angel going to be away? Indefinitely. No.
1: Oh,
0: she's
1: going to
0: be back on Monday. She'll be back on Monday. And I think she's going to be very sad to find out that the Netherlands are out of the World Cup. Because I'm quite sure wherever she's at right now, she doesn't give a damn about the World Cup.
1: Oh, no. I told her yesterday.
0: Oh, you did?
1: Had to rub it in a little bit. Hey, you're Netherlands. And she was like, oh, what's the score? When I last looked, it was drawn. I was like, ain't drawn no more, baby.
0: Was so she affected
1: she
0: badly?
1: She was surprised, but I don't think she's going to be like drowning her sorrows in, you know, in wine or anything like that. Right. Yeah.
0: She's not a real fan, actually. She's not. Okay, it's time to spy the lie. Yeah, let's not talk bad about Angel anymore.
1: Not at all. No.
0: All right.
1: We love you.
0: Yeah. Silence. Pandan leaves. Pandan leaves. Tiffin carrier, mushrooms, ice mountain. Pandan leaves, tiffin carrier, mushrooms, ice mountain.
1: That is so random.
0: I know. I've started using AI to churn out my spy the lie now. So,
1: Pandan leaves, ice mountain,
0: tiffin carrier, tiffin mushrooms, and ice mountain.
1: Oh my god. Okay, fine.
0: You know what's ice mountain, right?
1: The mineral water.
0: Correct.
1: Yes.
0: Yeah. Pandan leaves, you know?
1: Yes, I know what pandan leaves are, bro.
0: Now, you know what they're used for?
1: Nasi lemak.
0: Mm-hmm.
1: You can also use them for chicken rice.
0: Yep.
1: You can also use them to wrap things as well. So that is
0: It's also a cockroach repellent.
1: Oh, okay. So I'm going to go with mushrooms.
0: Mushrooms, yeah. Okay. Pandan leaves, tiffin carrier, mushrooms, ice mountain. Shalini, Susan.
2: Ice mountain.
0: Ice mountain. Okay, why ice mountain?
2: Because that's the one thing that Angel wouldn't use.
1: Oh, because not sustainable. Single-use plastics, is it?
2: Mm-hmm.
0: That is correct!
1: Oh, wow! Okay.
0: Yes, Angel hates plastic bottles and single-use plastic items.
1: Yep.
0: Yeah, she loves pandan leaves, she loves tiffin carriers, and she loves mushrooms.
1: Mm.
0: She also loves grass.
1: Because she eats it?
0: I'm sure there's no choice. She will munch on grass. Okay, that's it. Coming up, my breakfast bingo!
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2: These are your news headlines. I'm Joshua Vong. Four Singaporean men are being investigated for their alleged involvement in a syndicate which supply K-pods in Singapore. This is the first suspected transnational atomonate vaporizer pod supply group that's being probed under the Tobacco and Vaporizers Control Act. Kong Tee Song and Willie Po Wei Lee were arrested on June 23rd. Over 1,000 K-pods and more than $6,000 in cash were seized. Two other men, Tobias Tan Wei An and Michael Jordan Tan Wei Hui, were arrested separately in connection with the case. Their cases will be mentioned in court today. Two boys who broke into the back cabin of an MRT train in February have been given conditional warnings. In videos of the incident, the 11 and 12-year-olds were seen forcefully opening the cabin partition door with a tool. They then entered the restricted area and pressed what appears to be a white button several times. SMRT says the incident, which took place aboard a train on the North-South line, triggered an onboard alarm. The decision to give the boys conditional warnings was made in consultation with the Attorney General's chambers. Singapore stocks ended lower yesterday amid a mixed showing by Asian markets. The benchmark Straits Times Index lost about 0.7% to finish at 5,170 points. Cetrium led the gainers on the Blue Chip Index, rising 1% to end at $1.97. The worst performer among STI constituents was Capital Land Ascendas REIT, which fell 2% to close at $2.49. Local banks all ended lower. DBS lost 1% to close at $65.40, while OCBC fell 0.4% to $24.79. UOB declined by 0.4% to end the day at $39.76. In Indonesia, prosecutors are seeking up to 10 years jail for 19 members of an alleged baby trafficking ring that reportedly sold infants, including several, to Singapore. The 18 women and one man have been on trial since April over allegations that they trafficked at least 34 babies between 2023 and 2025. Prosecutors say at least 12 infants were sent to Singapore and sold for about 18,000 Singapore dollars each. A 70-year-old woman, Lai Siu Luan, has been described as the ringleader. Prosecutors say she coordinated the recruitment of babies, prepared documents, and arranged for infants to be sent overseas. And finally, Malaysia will roll out a new, more secure international passport from today. The new document offers 94 security elements, almost double the number before. Malaysians age 18 and above can choose a 10-year validity at 350 ringgit or the existing 5-year option at 200 ringgit. The rollout will be done in phases, with the passport issued nationwide by August.
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2: We start in football, and Norway are through to the World Cup last 16 after Erling Haaland scored the winner in a 2-1 victory over Ivory Coast. It was Norway's first ever win in a World Cup knockout match. Antonio Nusa gave Norway the lead before Amad Diallo equalised in the 74th minute. Haaland struck in the 86th minute, extending his scoring run to 13 successive competitive internationals for Norway. They now face Brazil on Sunday. Meanwhile, UEFA has sanctioned 14 clubs for breaching its financial sustainability rules. Juventus and Newcastle agreed 3-year settlements after breaking the football earnings rule. Juventus were fined 20 million euros, with 14 million suspended, while Newcastle received a 10 million euro fine, with 7 million suspended. Both clubs also face restrictions on registering new players for UEFA competitions. Strasbourg received the largest squad cost fine of 25 million euros. Aston Villa, Chelsea, and seven other clubs were also sanctioned for exceeding UEFA's squad cost limit of 70% of revenue and profit from player sales. And finally, at home, national swimmer Kwa Ting Wen has become the first national athlete to receive the Lee Kuan Yew Scholarship for postgraduate studies. The 33-year-old is one of six recipients this year, alongside Singapore Chinese Orchestra composer-in-residence Wang Chenwei. The Public Service Division says the scholarship recognizes exceptional individuals with a strong commitment to serving Singapore and Singaporeans. Recipients receive sponsorship for tuition fees and an annual allowance of $50,000 during their studies. Hua is in the first year of a Master of Guidance and Counseling program at James Cook University in Singapore. And that's your sports update. I'm Joshua Vong.
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0: Waking up Singapore. 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Can I get up?
4: Good morning, Singapore, and the match is over.
5: Over, and the score, just one goal shy of your prediction, bro. You thought it was going to be 4-0. Turned out to be 3-0 in favor of France.
4: Okay, so respectable score.
5: Yeah, France are going to be progressing. And in case you're wondering, what is the next match to look forward to today? It's going to be Mexico against Ecuador at 9 a.m.
4: But now France, since they're moving on to the next round, right?
5: Yes.
4: They are going to be facing Paraguay.
5: Which the same team that knocked out Germany. Ooh, this should be interesting.
4: That'll be interesting.
5: Yeah.
4: And it's been determined already that Brazil are going to face Norway.
5: Yeah. I got to tell you, after yesterday, right, I kind of want more matches to go to penalty shootouts because it's so dramatic and it's so exciting. And really, when it comes down to penalties, right, literally, it can be anybody. It could be anybody. You could be the greatest team in the world, but maybe miss a couple of shots. That's it.
4: Everyone loves a penalty shootout.
5: Yeah.
4: Especially during the World Cup.
5: Absolutely.
4: Okay, it is time to play Breakfast Bingo!
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5: All right, are you up to some hanky-panky? 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
4: All right, five clues to five words, starting with B-I-N-G-O. 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
0: Good morning. 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
3: Morning.
4: Good morning. Morning. We got a dynamic duo of Sue and Eddie on the line right now. Sounds like a band, Sue and Eddie. Sue and Eddie in a tree. K-I-S-S-I-N-G.
0: Don't K-I-S-S-I-N-G in the car right now because one of you is driving. Who's driving?
3: Eddie's driving.
4: All right. Okay.
0: Because obviously if you go down and you go in front of his face and want to kiss his lips, you'll be blocking his view. No?
4: Yes, and we want you to focus. Focus on the roads and also on the contest.
0: Focusing on breakfast bingo.
4: All right, so five questions. Glenn, not questions, like words. Glenn's going to run through and describe them one at a time, and then you shout out the answer. If you need some help, just say, "Help, Tim," and I will give you the answer, okay?
3: Sure.
0: Okay, you guys ready?
3: Yes.
0: Okay, then. Your time starts now. B. Surname of an assassinated Pakistani prime minister.
4: Ooh.
5: Glenn, help.
4: Bhutto.
0: That's right. Benazir Bhutto. I. Freezing water in a tub for wellness and recovery.
4: A white. Yes.
0: N. Some things that Donald Trump says.
4: Some things?
3: No.
4: Nonsense.
0: Nonsense is correct. G. Country eliminated by Paraguay in the FIFA World Cup yesterday.
5: Germany.
4: Yeah.
0: Correct. O. Presiding over an official ceremony.
3: Sorry, can you repeat that?
0: Presiding over an official ceremony.
5: Presiding?
0: Yes. What is that act called?
4: Ask for help. Officiate!
0: Yes! Congratulations!
4: You've got yourself some curtains. So the next time you are K-I-S-S-I-N-G, you can do so in perfect privacy. $500 voucher coming your way. Once again, we want to say thank you very much to the curtain expert.
5: Thank you, Kiss 92.
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4: On the PIE towards Tuas, we get heavy traffic between the CTE and Paya Lebar exits. CTE towards AYE, slow at Ang Mo Kio Avenue 1. TPE

0: KPE towards PIE heavy traffic between Loyang Avenue and Elias Road. And on the KPE towards ECP, heavy traffic between Airport Road and Tampines Road.
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1: Karma can't do everything. Learn to insult people.
2: That's why they say karma is a bit. At number 4.
1: I wish we could take away your pain and give it to someone we both hate.
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1: When I was a kid, I saw adults dating. Now that I'm an adult, I see kids dating. What happened?
2: 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At number 2.
1: My idea of meal prepping is ordering 2 pizzas so I have breakfast in the morning.
2: That is very clever, Law. 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
1: Coffee is vital for survival. 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
5: These are your news headlines. I'm Joshua Vong. Four Singaporean men are being investigated for their alleged involvement in a syndicate which supply K-pods in Singapore. This is the first suspected transnational atomonate vaporizer pod supply group that's being probed under the Tobacco and Vaporizers Control Act. Kong Tee Song and Willie Po Wei Lee were arrested on June 23rd. Over 1,000 K-pods and more than $6,000 in cash were seized. Two other men, Tobias Tan Wei An and Michael Jordan Tan Wei Hui, were arrested separately in connection with the case. Their cases will be mentioned in court today. Two boys who broke into the back cabin of an MRT train in February have been given conditional warnings. In videos of the incident, the 11 and 12-year-olds were seen forcefully opening the cabin partition door with a tool. They then entered the restricted area and pressed what appears to be a white button several times. SMRT says the incident, which took place aboard a train on the North-South line, triggered an onboard alarm. The decision to give the boys conditional warnings was made in consultation with the Attorney General's chambers. Singapore stocks ended lower yesterday amid a mixed showing by Asian markets. The benchmark Straits Times Index lost about 0.7% to finish at 5,170 points. Cetrium led the gainers on the Blue Chip Index, rising 1% to end at $1.97. The worst performer among STI constituents was Capital Land Ascendas REIT, which fell 2% to close at $2.49. Local banks all ended lower. DBS lost 1% to close at $65.40, while OCBC fell 0.4% to $24.79. UOB declined by 0.4% to end the day at $39.76. In Indonesia, prosecutors are seeking up to 10 years jail for 19 members of an alleged baby trafficking ring that reportedly sold infants, including several, to Singapore. The 18 women and one man have been on trial since April over allegations that they trafficked at least 34 babies between 2023 and 2025. Prosecutors say at least 12 infants were sent to Singapore and sold for about 18,000 Singapore dollars each. A 70-year-old woman, Lai Siu Luan, has been described as the ringleader. Prosecutors say she coordinated the recruitment of babies, prepared documents, and arranged for infants to be sent overseas. And finally, at the World Cup, France are through to the last 16 after thumping Sweden 3-0. Real Madrid star Kylian Mbappe scored twice to bring his tournament tally to 6 goals. He broke the deadlock first in the 45th minute with a superb solo strike before striker Bradley Barcola made it 2-0 early in the second half. Mbappe then scored again in the 74th minute to seal the win and make himself joint top scorer of this World Cup alongside Lionel Messi. France will face Paraguay next. In an earlier match, Norway beat the Ivory Coast 2-1 with Erling Haaland scoring the winner. Norway will now face Brazil in the final 16.
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0: All right, in World Cup action, we're looking forward to Mexico taking on Ecuador very, very soon.
1: Come on, Mexico! Mexico!
0: And over in Mexico, there is Batman. Have you heard about a new mass vigilante who's going around fighting crime? He's been dubbed the Batman of Lagos de Moreno, and he's become a viral sensation for taking the law into his own hands. Okay, now, in case you're thinking, oh, this is a joke, some guy is just doing some cosplay. No, over the 10-day period, there has been a guy, right, who's been going around catching motorcycle thieves.
1: Oh,
0: yes. Okay. And you know what he does? After he catches them, he duct tapes them to lampposts. Yes, and leaves them there for the authorities to find. Now, obviously, the authorities do not appreciate vigilantism, so they are after this guy, but they have yet to find him. What is interesting is that, you know, his escapades are actually quite popular with the people living in that town. Because
1: why not?
0: They appreciate the fact that someone is actually helping to stop the crime.
1: Yeah, the police are not doing anything.
0: Yeah, now what's making this extra interesting is that the Batman of Lagos de Moreno is not just capturing villains, but he's also embarrassing them as well. So after he catches them, he wraps them up in duct tape around the lamppost. And then he takes a marker and he draws whiskers on their faces.
1: Oh my god, they should make a movie out of this guy.
0: Yeah. Then he writes the word Rata, which means rat, on their foreheads, and then he disappears before the police can get there.
1: I mean,
0: that's
1: awesome. He's not like, you know, killing these guys or hurting them or anything like that.
0: Yeah, but this is what is unfair. Because the police consider him a vigilante, they are actually considering the thieves that he caught as victims of a crime.
1: What?
0: Can you imagine, right? This really should be a movie, okay? The Batman of Lagos de Moreno.
2: 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Kiss 92 weather.
1: I thought the weather yesterday was pretty good, and it's going to be good again today. Mostly cloudy. Temperature will hit a high of 30. Currently, the temperature is 27 degrees Celsius.
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0: PIE to Changi Airport, we got heavy traffic between Eng Neo and Bukit Timah, and also at the TPE exit. BKE towards PIE, slow between the PIE and KJE exit. CTE towards AYE, heavy before Ang Mo Kio Avenue 1, and on the TPE towards PIE, take note, plenty of traffic between Loyang Avenue and Pasir Ris Drive 12.
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1: It is what it is, devil like Hoshi, she's a whole different animal. Got the beast on leash to the net, and tea, she's a whole different animal. Body on the hit, to take a jump and I'm at the white trying to glitch.
2: Crash, crash, crash,
1: put a false got me. Whole different animal.
2: She a whole different animal. Different animal. Whole different animal.

0: Glenn's impossible question.
1: It's impossible.
2: Okay, Tim. Okay, Shalini. You will get a 20% reduction in anxiety and depression if you do this. What am I talking about? You will get a 20% reduction in anxiety and depression if you do this. And I reckon many people need to do this. What is it?
3: Little hanky-panky.
2: That'll always work, actually.
3: Yeah, right?
2: But not the answer I'm looking for today.
3: Okay.
2: Maybe that will give you an 80% reduction in anxiety and depression. But 20%, what do you think it is, Shalini?
4: Have a good laugh.
2: Have a good laugh! I think that'll also probably come up to like 60 to 80%. But this is just 20%.
3: Okay.
2: You will get a 20% reduction in anxiety and depression if you do this. The answer is sitting in a rocking chair.
3: What? I'd rather go for the hanky-panky.
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2: These are your news headlines. I'm Joshua Vong. Singapore has retained its place among the world's wealthiest economies, ranking 6th in average wealth per adult. According to the UBS Global Wealth Report 2026, average wealth per adult reached over $527,000, or about $682,000. The number of US dollars millionaires in Singapore also grew 2.2% to 244,000. Financial assets accounted for 63.8% of gross wealth in Singapore. Globally, personal wealth rose 10.8% in 2025, its fastest pace in years. Across the Asia-Pacific, wealth increased 5.9%, with more than 100,000 new millionaires added during the year. More than 360 million suspected scam calls and 240 million scam SMSs were blocked from reaching Singtel customers in the financial year ending March 31st. The telco says it blocked more than 30 million scam calls and 20 million scam SMSs every month, up from around 10 million a month a year earlier. Singtel says the increase reflects more sophisticated scam activity, with customers protected by voice and SMS firewalls. The company also said its AI-powered phishing detection tool processes around 100,000 suspicious websites a day. SingPass users will have access to a new mode of authentication from today as part of ongoing efforts to foil phishing scams. The new passkey feature ensures that access is granted to legitimate websites only. Unlike passwords or QR codes, passkeys cannot be shared or exploited. On top of being more secure, passkeys also pave the way for a password-free future. GovTech says passkeys will only work on real government websites and private sector services integrated with SingPass. iPhone users will be able to activate the feature through their SingPass app from 10 a.m. today. The feature will be rolled out to Android phone users later.